0: rush hour. The police and SCDF said they were alerted to the accident along the expressway towards the MCE at about 6:30 a.m. The 11 people included 9 male motorcyclists aged 26 to 61, a 21-year-old man, and a 32-year-old woman who was riding pillion. All were conscious when sent to hospital. Police investigations are ongoing. A member of the family behind Thailand's Singha Beer Empire has been dismissed from the business following allegations of sexual abuse made by his younger brother. Environmental activist Siranut Scott accused his elder brother Sunit of repeatedly abusing him during his teenage years. He said family members were aware of the allegations but failed to act. Boonrod Brewery, the parent company behind Singha Beer, confirmed Sunit had been removed from all company positions and said it was cooperating with authorities. Sunit had denied the sexual abuse allegations, but acknowledged what he described as roughhouse behavior between boys.
1: Those were your news headlines from the Straits Times. 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
0: Arsenal have won their first Premier League title in 22 years after Manchester City were held to a 1-1 draw by Bournemouth earlier today. Bournemouth took the lead in the 39th minute through French teenager Elie Junior Kroupi before Erling Haaland equalised deep into stoppage time for City. The result leaves Mikel Arteta's side 4 points clear with one game remaining, sealing Arsenal's 14th English League title. Arsenal had finished runners-up in the previous three seasons. The draw also secured European qualification for Bournemouth for the first time in club history. Elsewhere, Tottenham Hotspur remain at risk of relegation after a 2-1 loss to Chelsea in their North London derby. The defeat leaves Spurs just 2 points above West Ham United heading into the final game of the season, although Tottenham have a superior goal difference. A draw against Everton on Sunday would likely secure survival. The win lifts Chelsea to 8th place, 1 point behind Brighton in the race for a Europa League spot. Meanwhile, Southampton have been expelled from the Championship playoffs after admitting to spying on semi-final opponents Middlesbrough. The English Football League says Southampton breached regulations by filming Middlesbrough training sessions within 72 hours of their playoff clash. The club also admitted filming sessions involving Oxford United and Ipswich Town during the regular season. Southampton have also been deducted 4 points for next season and could still appeal the decision. Middlesbrough have now been reinstated and will face Hull City at Wembley on May 23rd. And that's your sports update. I'm Shilpa Shades.
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11: Good morning, Singapore, and thank you so much for making us your listening choice. It is Glenn and Tim. Angel will be back tomorrow morning.
12: You know, I realize when Glenn, or rather when Angel is away, you don't go Glenn and the bro. Woo! Is it because there's no girl here, so it's obvious that we are the bros?
11: That's not true.
12: Yeah.
11: I did it yesterday.
12: Did
11: it's
12: you?
11: Just that I haven't done it today.
12: Ah, okay.
11: Yet.
12: Waiting, keeping me on my toes.
11: Yeah.
12: He waits, you know, he looks, right? Sometimes I'm busy looking at my computer, then he'll slip it in to see if he can catch me off guard. Right.
11: That's the impression you're getting.
12: Yeah, yeah.
11: It's Glenn and the bro!
12: Woo!
11: See? Simo!
12: And of course, we got a couple of other bros that are going to be coming in very, very soon. Later on, this is our, it's going to be our final installment this season of the EV Charge.
11: That's right. We'll be having the Deputy CEO of Vincar Group, Ernest Tan, as well as Vincar Group's Commercial Director, Vincent Ng.
12: Okay. And if you still need, you know, some persuading and convincing that now is the time to finally make that switch to electric, today you will get that convincing.
11: Right. Maybe we should ask them, should people wait?
12: I can tell you they'll say no, la.
11: Okay.
12: All right, by the meantime, we do not want to make you wait any longer.
13: Ladies and gentlemen,
14: 3, 2, 1.
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12: All right, so this is where you identify a song by just one word. One word I've clipped out from the song, and I've clipped out the a cappella version, which means there's no music in the background even, okay? It's just simply that word sung in the song, and you have to identify what the song is. I promise you, bro, today will be very easy. Okay, I promise you. I promise you. In fact, it's so simple, it's so beautiful, that the word today is beautiful.
11: Beautiful. Okay.
12: All right. So
11: I'm not going to reveal the answer.
12: Okay.
11: No.
12: Because that's how easy it is. Glenn already knows. Okay. Once again.
11: Beautiful. Haven't heard this song in a long time.
12: All right. So if you can identify the song, and I'm sure you can because I see WhatsApp messages coming through already, 88550920.

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3: Hello, may we speak to Tom, please?
4: Yeah, speaking.
5: Thomas! Can we call you Tommy?
4: Yes, of course you can.
5: Tommy boy! It's Glenn and the bro from The Big Show. How is your morning so far?
4: Okay, very good. Thank you.
5: Okay, very good. Okay, you don't sound very convincing.
4: Because I'm driving.
5: Oh, okay.
4: It's very good. Yeah.
5: All right, so Thomas, we want to get you to take part in a little contest, Lyrical Miracle. It is called the Lyrical Miracle because it takes a miracle to figure out the correct answer. Take a listen to this.
6: Beautiful.
5: It comes from a beautiful song. What is the song?
4: Beautiful Girl.
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1: Yeah, and by the time they're done with your hair, you too will look like a beautiful girl.
0: Hopefully not. Beautiful man, huh? Beautiful man.
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1: 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Coming up next, Hot Takes with Carrie Chong. 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
5: On the KPE tunnel, or rather in the KPE tunnel, towards the TPE, a vehicle has broken down after Bartley Road East. TPE towards PRE, accident after Punggol Road, avoid lane 1. CTE towards SLE, vehicle breakdown after Merchant Road. And on the Thompson towards CTE, heavy traffic between Jalan Toda and Yio Chu Kang Road.
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4: These are your news headlines. I'm Shilpa Sheets. Prime Minister Lawrence Wong says Singapore will pursue multiple pathways to strengthen its energy security and reduce carbon emissions. Speaking at the Energy Market Authority's 25th anniversary dinner, he said Singapore cannot rely on any single fuel source, supplier, or technology. Mr. Wong said natural gas will remain the country's main energy source in the medium term, while solar energy, hydrogen, and electricity imports will also be expanded. He noted that while Singapore has increased its solar capacity almost fivefold in 5 years, solar alone cannot meet demand. Mr. Wong added that Singapore will undergo an International Atomic Energy Agency assessment next year to study whether it is ready to make an informed decision on nuclear energy deployment. Singapore is stepping up public health measures following the Ebola outbreak in parts of Africa as part of efforts to prevent imported cases. Health advisories on the current outbreak are now displayed at all points of entry to Singapore for incoming and outbound travelers. This comes after the World Health Organization declared the Ebola outbreak in the Democratic Republic of the Congo and Uganda an international health emergency. There are at least 500 suspected cases, with 130 deaths linked to the disease so far. Travelers entering Singapore from affected destinations will be instructed to monitor themselves for symptoms of Ebola disease for 21 days from their date of departure. Meanwhile, Health Minister Ong Ye Kung is urging vigilance, saying that the risk of another pandemic crisis remains real. Speaking in Geneva during the World Health Assembly, he said the current Ebola outbreak in parts of Africa is a reminder that the threats of infectious diseases continue to emerge. Given how pathogens can spread quickly in today's world, Mr. Ong said key aviation nodes must consistently and responsibly detect, sequence, and share findings on new pathogens. He warned that the impact of the next pandemic could be more devastating than COVID-19 and assured that Singapore will share what it knows quickly with no strings attached. 11 people were taken to hospital following an accident between 9 motorcycles and a car on the AYE during yesterday morning's rush hour. The police and SCDF said they were alerted to the accident along the expressway towards the MCE at about 6:30 a.m. The 11 people included 9 male motorcyclists aged 26 to 61, a 21-year-old man and a 32-year-old woman who was riding pillion. All were conscious when sent to hospital. Police investigations are ongoing. A member of the family behind Thailand's Singha Beer Empire has been dismissed from the business following allegations of sexual abuse made by his younger brother. Environmental activist Siranut Scott accused his elder brother Sunit of repeatedly abusing him during his teenage years. He said family members were aware of the allegations but failed to act. Boon Rod Brewery, the parent company behind Singha Beer, confirmed Sunit had been removed from all company positions and said it was cooperating with authorities. Sunit had denied the sexual abuse allegations, but acknowledged what he described as roughhouse behavior between boys.
3: Those were your news headlines from The Straits Times. 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
6: Good morning.
7: And can I say congratulations on the new showroom?
6: Thank you.
7: Looking at pictures, Glenn was there over the weekend as well, looking
1: Carrie,
7: really
1: yeah.
7: sweet.
1: PLQ Mall Showroom, Unit 01-22 and 23.
7: Go and check them out today.
1: And we just want to say, hello to everyone we met at the PLQ showroom, the GAC showroom,
7: yes.
1: by the way. There were a number of people there, and they were all, a few of them bought cars, uh-huh. so we're very happy.
7: That's
1: and
7: right.
1: I'm sure you guys are very happy too.
6: Yes, we are. Yep. We are.
7: And it's only the first week, right? More cars to be sold this weekend.
1: For sure.
7: Yeah, and in the following weeks as well.
1: Mm.
7: All right?
8: Definitely.
7: But of course, today we continue our talk on EVs. In fact, the topic for today is it time to go electric or should you wait? I'm pretty sure the answer is no. Don't wait anymore, okay? But yes, I'm sure there are still some people, you know, still driving their ICE cars. You know, maybe the COE expiring very soon, asking themselves, is it time? So is it time to finally make that switch?
1: Right. Okay. I mean, there are people who are still hesitant. Hmm. You know, Vincent, convince them, please.
8: I think we have spoken at length about whether it's good to have an EV now and whether the car is already mature technology, so on and so forth. I think we'll go through some of it again.
7: Mm-hmm.
8: But basically, as you know, the COE situation is not going to soften, you know. Yeah, you can see that people are trying to keep on to their cars. Yeah, especially guys like me with a bit of white hair. We have some savings, and I would say that a lot of people are actually paying PQP to renew their cars. Yeah, but if you're buying a new car for the first time, I think the choice is very clear. Petrol situation, choices of vehicles, but of course beyond the choices of vehicles, look at who is distributing the vehicle. Like for example, Vincar Group.
7: Mm-hmm.
8: You know, we've been in the market for 37 years, so the reputation of the distributor is also something that you probably would want to consider.
1: Yeah.
7: Okay. Well, I mean, we want to ask Ernest as well. I mean, we've been talking about this, like Vincent said, at length. Okay, we've covered like technology, the safety, you know, the charging infrastructure.
1: We
7: as
1: have
7: well.
1: Been putting out good information thanks to these two gentlemen.
7: That's right.
8: We have been helping everybody sell EVs.
7: But Ernest, to this date, okay, till today, what do you think are the biggest reasons that Singaporeans are still hesitant about EVs?
6: I think like what we discussed, like number one is like range anxiety, and two is the resale value of the EVs. These are the biggest topics that come up when we speak to customers. So as we addressed the last 9 sessions with range anxiety, is a change of lifestyle. Singapore is not huge, but also not small. Most of our ION vehicles are equipped with at least 400 kilometers of range, and so is our Proton EMAS vehicles. So it's more than enough for your daily drives and normal usage. And in terms of resale value, as Vincent has shared, Vincar has been around for the last 37 years. We actually started as a pre-owned business. So we are specialized in the pre-owned business, so we know how to price your car right. You know, trade in your car in future, you want to upgrade to another EV, you will make sure that resale value is still retained.
1: That's right. And if you're living in the East, once again, I mean, we just want to emphasize that they have their brand new showroom there, the third showroom, the third GAC showroom here in Singapore at PLQ Mall.
7: Okay. All right. I think we'll carry on this conversation. Please join us on The Big Show TV, found on our Facebook page as well on YouTube.
1: All right. 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

0: Madison Beer with Lover Girl right here on Kiss 92. All the great songs in one place. We are here with Ernest Tan, the Deputy CEO at Vincar Group, and their Commercial Director, Vincent Ng. And we're talking about, you know, is it time to go electric or should you wait? Mm. You know, if you've been tuned in to us for the past 10 weeks or so, you know, and you've heard certain things again and again, that's because we have new listeners every week.
1: Yep.
0: And what we want to do, especially if our new listeners are considering a new vehicle and are thinking of going electric. Mm. And that's the reason why, you know, sometimes we like to re-emphasize certain points.
1: That's right. And earlier on, sorry, I'm going to stir the pot a little bit, okay? Make things a little spicy here. Now, we were asking as well, you know, about, you know, concerns that people have about, you know, moving to EV, whether or not it's based on outdated information, right? And something that Vincent said is like, yes, there are people out there who are spreading lies about the EV industry.
0: And I can see that. And all that.
1: Yeah, I can see the glint in his eye, right? I feel if I ask him this question now, he'll probably start cursing and swearing on radio. So I'm going to direct that question to Ernest, okay? What are some of the most audacious rumors and lies you have heard people spread about the EV industry and moving to EV cars?
2: I think most recently, I heard something about radio waves in the vehicle.
3: EMF.
2: Yeah, EMF. So I think to date, we have not had any reports of any issues like that, and certainly any health issues that could come up from that.
1: Mm-hmm.
2: So I think definitely that is one thing that should be debunked.
1: Okay. And what about you? What is the one question people ask you and you're like, oh, not again. Where are these people getting the information from?
0: Vincent's thinking, where do I start? Where do I begin?
3: It's a bit tough because everybody has their own perception of what a car really means to them.
1: Mm.
3: All right. So I would say that definitely because one of the biggest concerns has always been vehicle fire. Right, so I think a lot of people always go around telling, hey, you want to buy an EV? The car will catch fire. Leh.
1: Mm-hmm.
3: Okay, but to date, you can see all the cars catching fire are actually ICE cars.
1: Ah,
3: yes, okay. All right, and you can also see that, like, for example, okay, why the EV interest is so high is actually because a lot of cars are due for dealer registration this year and next year.
1: Yeah.
3: So I don't expect a lot of other good news coming, except that at this point in time, I think buying an EV is your clearest choice.
1: Mm. I'll tell you what is one of the weirdest things, okay? What I find weird is that this question is still coming up, okay, in this day and age. I'll be honest with you, when the world first started introducing EVs years ago, right? I understand why people had this question. But the fact that it is 2026 and people are still asking me, do you think if you drive an EV in the rain, you'll get electrocuted? That is what boggles me. You know? I mean, yes, it's an electric car.
3: Yeah.
1: But you are not going to get short-circuited in the rain.
3: You are not. Not even when you are trying to charge the car. Yeah, it's perfectly safe.
0: And some people just try and be cute.
3: We're having some promotions on and off, you know, this kind of stuff. And I think that if you're interested in EV, the good thing that you can do right now is that, you know, we have our showroom at PLQ, we have our showroom at Linky, and also Punggol Digital District. Come and experience it for yourself, and I would say that you will change your opinion after a drive.
0: Mm. And the vehicles that you will see there are the Ion V, there's the Hypetech HT, as well as the UT,
3: that's
0: the
3: right.
0: Ion UT. And speaking of the Hypetech HT, we have an opportunity for you to go for a weekend test drive, okay? And all you need to do is just answer this question. According to today's discussion so far, are most concerns about EVs based on current realities or outdated information? Send your answer to 8855-0920.
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0: Don't worry, it's not going to rain today. It's going to be dry all day and cloudy as well. Temperature will hit a high of 32.
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0: It's Alex Warren with Before You Leave Me right here on Kiss 92. All the great songs in one place. We've been speaking to Vincent as well as to Ernest. They are from Vincar Group. Ernest, of course, is the deputy CEO, and Vincent is the commercial director. You know, we've been over the past 10 weeks talking about EVs and whether or not you should, you know, change to an EV and all that. And I have to say, we've been very well educated by these two gentlemen.
1: Yes. Thank you. Thank you so much for coming in. You know, and you know, the answer, okay? The answer is yes, it is time to switch to an EV. Okay, and if there is an EV that you need to try, head over to PLQ. Yeah. PLQ Mall, where they've got their new showroom and all that, and go and check out the GACA.
0: And the Ion V, let's just talk a little bit more about it. It's packed with features. It's got a fridge or a heater, right?
2: I mean, I, heated seats.
0: Heated seats, ventilated seats.
3: Yeah, massage.
1: Massage.
0: And there is also something on the sidebar.
4: Ah, that's right? A driver monitoring system.
0: Right.
4: Yeah. I kind of find it irritating sometimes.

0: times because really? the nanny is constantly telling you pay attention.
1: Yeah.
0: You're not looking at the road. Yeah. Yeah, but sometimes when you're tired, I think those are the things that you really need to remind yourself to keep focused driving.
2: Yep.
0: Yeah. And driver monitoring system can be found on the Hypetech HD as well as our Ion V Luxury.
3: Mm-hmm. Right. Yeah. Okay. So here's a message for the wives. Like, okay, if your husband recently bought an Ion V, right, and you find that he's coming back later and later, okay, coming home later and later, it's not that he's not at home. He's still in the car downstairs. He doesn't want to come out.
1: Yeah. Well, once again, thank you very much, gentlemen, for joining us. It's been a real pleasure.
2: Thank you.
1: Once again, we encourage everyone to visit a GAC showroom near you and check out all these fabulous cars by GAC. Thank you so much,
2: thank you.
1: Vincent.
2: Thank you very much, Ernest.
3: Thank you, guys.
0: Thank you from the Bean Car Group.
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2: These are your news headlines. I'm Shilpa Shades. Senior Minister Lee Hsien Loong has urged countries to work harder to keep trade win-win as global commerce becomes increasingly tied to security and rivalry. Speaking during his visit to China's Guangxi region, SM Lee said trade is no longer always seen as mutually beneficial in today's unsettled world. He highlighted the new international land-sea trade corridor linking Western China to ASEAN by road, rail and sea as a successful example of cooperation. SM Lee also visited the China-Singapore Nanning International Logistics Park, a 260-hectare project backed by more than 10 billion yuan in planned investment. Singapore General Hospital is working with A*STAR's Diagnostics Development Hub to commercialize a test kit that helps doctors determine the most effective antibiotic combinations for drug-resistant infections. The AI-assisted kit analyzes bacteria against 180 antibiotic combinations and generates personalized treatment recommendations based on patients' medical histories. Researchers aim to develop a dry version of the kit for hospitals and laboratories here and overseas. Minister of State for Health Rahayu Mazam says AI has tremendous potential in healthcare, especially in improving clinical decision-making to help people live well and longer. A third person linked to the death of a crew member on a chemical tanker has been sentenced to 2 years and 9 months jail. Dao Tian Man was the chief officer on the vessel GT Win and had told four men to clean tanks that had not been declared gas-free. He also directed and allowed the use of a modified breathing mask despite knowing this was dangerous. The incident led to the death of Huang Van Chao after the Vietnamese seaman was exposed to volatile hydrocarbons. Two other Vietnamese men involved in the case were earlier handed jail sentences. Chinese President Xi Jinping and Russian President Vladimir Putin are set to hold summit talks in Beijing today, bilateral and international issues. Mr. Putin arrived in China yesterday and was welcomed by China's Foreign Minister Wang Yi, an honor guard and youths waving Chinese and Russian flags. He is accompanied by a delegation including senior officials, ministers, and business leaders as China-Russian trade rose 16% in the first 4 months of 2026. Mr. Putin's visit comes on the heels of U.S. President Donald Trump's visit to the Chinese capital last week. The U.S. Senate has advanced a resolution that could force President Donald Trump to seek congressional approval to continue military action against Iran. The procedural vote passed 50-47, with four Republicans joining Democrats in backing the measure. The resolution argues that Congress, not the president, has the constitutional authority to authorize war, and comes 80 days after U.S. and Israeli forces began strikes against Iran. The measure still faces major hurdles, including votes in the Republican-controlled House of Representatives and a likely presidential veto.
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2: Arsenal have won their first Premier League title in 22 years after Manchester City were held to a 1-1 draw by Bournemouth earlier today. Bournemouth took the lead in the 39th minute through French teenager Elie Junior Kroupi before Erling Haaland equalised deep into stoppage time for City. The result leaves Mikel Arteta's side 4 points clear with one game remaining, sealing Arsenal's 14th English League title. Arsenal had finished runners-up in the previous three seasons. The draw also secured European qualification for Bournemouth for the first time in club history. Elsewhere, Tottenham Hotspur remain at risk of relegation after a 2-1 loss to Chelsea in their North London derby. The defeat leaves Spurs just 2 points above West Ham United heading into the final game of the season, although Tottenham have a superior goal difference. A draw against Everton on Sunday would likely secure survival. The win lifts Chelsea to 8th place, 1 point behind Brighton in the race for a Europa League spot. Meanwhile, Southampton have been expelled from the Championship playoffs after admitting to spying on semi-final opponents Middlesbrough. The English Football League says Southampton breached regulations by filming Middlesbrough training sessions within 72 hours of their playoff clash. The club also admitted filming sessions involving Oxford United and Ipswich Town during the regular season. Southampton have also been deducted 4 points for next season and could still appeal the decision. Middlesbrough have now been reinstated and will face Hull City at Wembley on May 23rd. And that's your sports update. I'm Shilpa Shades.
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3: So, Sporting, we still have Ernest and Vincent from the Vincar Group with us. And all this because Tim has got a question he would like to ask the both of you.
4: That's right. We couldn't bear to let you go, okay? This is a driver-related question, okay? So, you got to pick one, okay? And you also have to tell us why, okay? Driver-related question. Would you rather be the only good driver in a world of bad drivers or the only bad driver in a world of good drivers? Ernest.
5: I'd rather be the only bad driver.
4: In a world of good drivers?
5: In a world of good drivers.
4: Why?
5: So that, you know, because ignorance is bliss, right? I'm sitting inside the car. I can't hear anybody. I'm the only bad one and nobody's going to tell me, right?
4: Okay. Interesting. What about you, Vincent?
6: I think Singaporeans are generally safe drivers. We follow the rules, et cetera. Mm-hmm, mm-hmm. Yeah, but my wife says I'm a bad driver because you don't want to be passive.
4: Right.
6: All right. So in traffic situation, if you are passive, you're going to get in trouble.
4: Okay.
6: And that has saved me many times. So I would rather be a bad driver in what I think, generally speaking, Singapore is full of.
4: All right. Okay.
3: It's unanimous, I think.
4: Yeah. All right. So we're going to ask our KISS fans as well. All right. Would you rather be the only good driver in a world of bad drivers or the only bad driver in a world of good drivers? Let us know. Leave us a voice note, 885-50920.
3: Explain to us nicely, okay? We've got $150 worth of dining vouchers for the best contributor for this hour.

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0: The Jonas Brothers with Sucker, right here on Kiss 92. All the great songs in one place. It's Glenn and the bro.
1: Woo!
0: Timo.
2: Woo! So I'm telling you, your woo is getting better as the days go by, bro. All right, so today we've got a topic, okay? Driver-related question. We want to say thank you very much to Ernest and Vincent from VinCar for actually joining this conversation as well. The question is, would you rather be the only good driver in a world of bad drivers or the only bad driver in a world of good drivers, and why?
0: I'm going to pick, I want to be a bad driver in a world of good drivers. And the reason for that is nobody's going to bump into me.
2: Oh,
0: if I'm in a world of bad drivers, yes, and I'm like, I'm a great driver, it won't matter because everyone's going to be crashing into me.
2: But if you are a good driver, you could avoid them, what? No?
0: I mean, I'm good, but not that good.
2: Okay, so from a safety...
0: How many good drivers have had their behinds rammed into?
2: Yeah, that's true. Huh? That's true, right? So I guess from a safety expert, that definitely is worth considering. I think I will go the opposite way. I would rather be the only good driver in a world of bad drivers, because I think all the ladies would want to sit in my car because I'm a good driver.
0: Okay.
2: All right. That's my reasoning. Shalini, what do you think?
0: Shalini, Susan.
3: I think I will choose to be the bad driver, only because then I'll be less angry on the road.
2: Oh.
3: Yeah.
2: Okay.
3: Because everyone else will be really good at driving. I don't have to have like road rage.
2: Right. Okay. Frustration, lah. Mm. Okay. All right.
0: Just gonna drive all the good drivers crazy.
2: We wait for her to get her license first, lah. Huh? Okay. So we got a voice note coming through.
4: Morning, Glenn and Team Bro. I would like to be the only bad driver in the world of good drivers, so that I would not be upset looking at other people driving badly. And people will give me way, and I can drive happily. Thank you. Have a good day.
2: Just like Shalini. Okay. Peaceful. Peace in being a bad driver. Okay. All right. And we got a couple of voice notes as well. Bro, you're going to have to read out one because part of it is in Mandarin and my Huawei is not very good.
0: Text message. Mm. Okay. Whoa. No, my Mandarin is not that good either. Okay, let's put the one in Mandarin on hold for a bit.
2: We got the Google Translate.
0: Did he read Ezra's already?
2: Not yet. What does Ezra say?
0: Good drivers finish last, but bad drivers, they do not. Okay. Driving safety is defined by the margin of error between all moving vehicles. Being the sole bad driver means hundreds of good drivers are defensively anticipating your mistakes, actively leaving you safe gaps and swerving out of your way, guaranteeing you'll almost never get into an accident. Okay.
2: Okay, so once again, another person who wants to be a bad driver, take advantage of all the other good drivers on the roads.
0: Mm.
2: Okay. All right, well, keep them coming through while Glenn Google translates the Chinese that Herman actually sent in his text message. Would you rather be the only good driver in a world of bad drivers or the only bad driver in a world of good drivers? Leave us a voice note or a text message at 88550920.
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6: 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They got so good at it that they even began wrapping their snacks the same way. 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
2: Okay, just now Vincent said, right? Like, oh, in Singapore, we are generally good drivers. Do you agree?
0: Not really.
2: Yeah. My blood pressure
0: tells
2: me
0: He was just being nice.
2: TPE towards PIE heavy traffic between the KPE ECP exit and Salita Link. AYE towards Tuas, an accident after Benoi Road, avoid lane 3. And on the PIE towards Changi Airport, an accident at Eng Neo Avenue entrance.
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6: These are your news headlines. I'm Shilpa Shades. Senior Minister Lee Hsien Loong has urged countries to work harder to keep trade win-win as global commerce becomes increasingly tied to security and rivalry. Speaking during his visit to China's Guangxi region, SM Lee said trade is no longer always seen as mutually beneficial in today's unsettled world. He highlighted the new international land-sea trade corridor linking Western China to ASEAN by road, rail and sea as a successful example of cooperation. SM Lee also visited the China-Singapore Nanning International Logistics Park, a 260-hectare project backed by more than 10 billion yuan in planned investment. Singapore General Hospital is working with A*STAR's Diagnostics Development Hub to commercialize a test kit that helps doctors determine the most effective antibiotics combinations for drug-resistant infections. The AI-assisted kit analyzes bacteria against 180 antibiotics combinations and generates personalized treatment recommendations based on patients' medical histories. Researchers aim to develop a dry version of the kit for hospitals and laboratories here and overseas. Minister of State for Health Rahayu Mazam says AI has tremendous potential in healthcare, especially in improving clinical decision-making to help people live well and longer. A third person linked to the death of a crew member on a chemical tanker has been sentenced to 2 years and 9 months jail. Dao Tian Man was the chief officer on the vessel GT Win and had told four men to clean tanks that had not been declared gas-free. He also directed and allowed the use of a modified breathing mask despite knowing this was dangerous. The incident led to the death of Huang Van Chao after the Vietnamese seaman was exposed to volatile hydrocarbons. Two other Vietnamese men involved in the case were earlier handed jail sentences. Chinese President Xi Jinping and Russian President Vladimir Putin are set to hold summit talks in Beijing today on bilateral and international issues. Mr. Putin arrived in China yesterday and was welcomed by China's Foreign Minister Wang Yi, an honor guard and youths waving Chinese and Russian flags. He is accompanied by a delegation including senior officials, ministers and business leaders as China-Russian trade rose 16% in the first 4 months of 2026. Mr. Putin's visit comes on the heels of U.S. President Donald Trump's visit to the Chinese capital last week. The U.S. Senate has advanced a resolution that could force President Donald Trump to seek congressional approval to continue military action against Iran. The procedural vote passed 50-47, with four Republicans joining Democrats in backing the measure. The resolution argues that Congress, not the president, has the constitutional authority to authorize war, and comes 80 days after U.S. and Israeli forces began strikes against Iran. The measure still faces major hurdles, including votes in the Republican-controlled House of Representatives and a likely presidential veto.
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7: All the great songs in one place. Kiss 92.
1: We're back. It's Glenn Ong and the bro.
8: Woo-hoo!
1: Timothy O.
8: Wow, I haven't heard you introduce yourself as Glenn Ong in a very long time. It's usually, now it's just Glenn, it's just Tim. Yeah, so it's very formal when you introduce yourself.
1: Yeah, once in a while, we've got to remind people
8: that there is only one Glenn Ong.
1: What my surname is.
8: All right. Today we're talking about drivers, okay? We're putting the choice to you. Would you rather be the only bad driver in a world of good drivers, or the only good driver in a world of bad drivers? You know what I realize? I've sat in your car, okay? But I've never been a passenger when Angel drives. Is Angel a good driver? Have you ever...
1: You know Angel, she, even if she's the worst driver in the world, she'll think she's a good
8: driver.
1: Yeah,
8: that's what I'm asking you objectively. Have you ever been driven by her? Because I've never sat in the car.
1: I think she's a slowpoke Rodriguez.
8: So she's safe, lah?
1: I think so. Okay. She looks like an extremely safe driver.
8: All right.
1: She looks like she drives at like 50 kilometers an hour everywhere.
8: What, in an 80 kilometer an hour zone?
1: Probably. Don't you think? I mean, she looks like a slow driver.
8: I don't know. I feel like it's very hard to tell nowadays, right? I mean, like,
1: let's hope she's not listening, okay?
8: I'll give you an example, okay? Someone who probably is listening right now, right? And she'll probably kill me when she comes in. You know Carrie Chong, right?
1: Yeah.
8: You look at her, right? Like, oh wow, she's so sweet, right? She must be the most patient person on the roads, right? That girl got serious road rage, okay? I've been in the car with her, right, when she flares up.
1: I like a girl
8: like
1: that.
8: The drivers, yeah.
1: No, girls like that have character.
8: I like a girl like that when I'm outside of the car, seeing them from a distance. I don't want to be in the car with someone who has road rage.
1: She's Carrie Chong and she drives like, can you imagine if she was Carrie Chong?
8: Oh, yeah. No, she would be Scary Chong. Not Carrie Chong. Okay. Anyway, we've been asking you that question. And Herman, we finally managed to translate your Chinese law, okay? You said that you would rather be the only bad driver in a world of good drivers because you say people are the products of their environment. So if I am influenced by a world of good drivers, then eventually I will also be a good driver as well.
1: No, he's got a point.
8: Yeah. Okay, so he also wants to be the only bad driver in a world of good drivers. Emery says, be bad because I have been a good driver for too long. Okay. Another one that says, from Will. Will says, I'd rather be a good driver, okay, because I cannot tahan to be bad. Plus, I am good enough to avoid situations. I'll just claim if I get banged. Okay,
1: I'm going to say that I'm a bad driver.
8: Are you really?
1: Dude,
8: how long?
1: There's always room for improvement.
8: How long have you had your license?
1: I'm not perfect. Long time.
8: Okay, quite a number of decades, right? So the fact that you still have your license to this day, means you can't be all that bad a driver. Because if you were a bad driver, having driven for so long, you would have lost your license a long time ago.
1: I'm never complacent, so which is why I feel like that's the good thing about me.
8: Yeah,
1: but you know, there's always room for improvement, as I said.
8: Yeah.
1: But then if you ask Angel, she's like, she's the best driver in the world. Oh, actually, she did say she's the best driver in the world. Right, Shawnee? There was one time. Okay, back me up here.
8: Yes.
1: She said she is the best driver in the world. You see what I mean?
8: No, she said she was a great driver.
1: No, but before you joined us, don't forget, you know.
8: Okay, that's right.
1: She's been with us for a while. Yes. And she has said that she's the best driver. Best. As in best. Now, anyone who says they are the best driver in the world cannot be trusted.
8: Okay. That's different from when people say we are the best radio show in the world. When we say we're the best radio show in the world, we mean it.
1: Of course.
8: It's true.
1: Yeah.
8: Right. Okay.
1: Absolutely.
8: Keep them coming through. Would you rather be the only bad driver in a world of good drivers or the only good driver in a world of bad drivers? Let us know.

0: off right here on Kiss 92, a track called Sparks. Now, we have been discussing this. Would you rather be the only good driver in a world of bad drivers, or the only bad driver in a world of good drivers?
1: I don't know whether I should be ashamed, la, but most of y'all are terrible. It's like, oh yeah, ignorance is bliss. I don't mind, la, just wallowing in my bad driverness. No, we must aim and endeavor to be better.
0: Yes,
1: we always cannot wallow in our mediocrity. Okay? Dragon says, you have to be a bad driver to be able to fit in our dynamic space. We are small, we always have to fight for space. Then you should be a good driver, right, if you are trapped in a small space.
0: You know what all the taxi drivers and the private hire drivers are thinking right now, right? They are good drivers in a world of bad drivers. Okay. And you know what? I feel for them sometimes.
1: Yep.
0: You know, sometimes I have conversations with my Grab driver when I'm grabbing to drink, right?
1: Yep.
0: And, you know, I always tell them, no, I really respect them. No. Mm. Because they've got to drive long hours and all that, right? Mm. And for me, when I'm driving just from work to home,
1: yes,
0: there are drivers who are pissing me off already.
1: You get frustrated already. So imagine how much frustration an entire 7-8 hour shift would give you.
0: Yeah, yeah. Exactly. Mm. So to all the Grab drivers, private hire drivers and all that, I salute all of you.
1: Anonymous says, the only issue here is that all the bad drivers always seem to think they are the best drivers on the road. What were you saying about Angel earlier?
0: I'm not going to say anything anymore.
1: Christopher says, I'm a taxi driver. In the eyes of a passenger in my taxi, I'm a good driver. But in the eyes of the public, I'm a bad driver.
0: Oh, why? Why do you say that?
1: Yeah. Is it because for the benefit of your passenger, in your efforts to keep him safe and to get him where he needs to go on time, you may piss off other drivers on the road?
0: Maybe he's just being modest.
1: Okay. Are we picking the winner at this point? Okay, all right. So we want to say
0: congratulations to
1: Kelvin. Okay, Kelvin, you gave us a bit of an essay. Okay, so we will endeavor to try and read it out. Kelvin says, I would be the bad driver in a world of... I would be a bad driver. Okay, as in a world of bad drivers, the good driver actually suffers more. Why? Because like Glenn says, they're the only ones who are stressed, alert, and they got to compensate for everybody else's nonsense, while the reckless ones are driving happily with one hand on bubble tea and the other on destiny. Because in a world full of terrible drivers, even if you are careful, you are still playing real-life bumper cars every day. One guy will cut three lanes without signaling. Another one thinks that hazard lights mean park anywhere. And someone's auntie is always braking for imaginary ghosts on the expressway. Your own skill can only save you so much. But if you are the worst driver in a world of disciplined drivers, well, then you will probably still survive comfortably because everyone else leaves space, signals properly, lets people merge, and doesn't treat the road like qualifying laps for Formula One. Your bad driving gets absorbed by the system.
0: Well done. What a nice little essay there.
1: Yeah, no. It would have made a great hero monologue. No, if only there was like dramatic gladiator music playing in the background.
0: Congratulations to you, Kelvin, once again. You have won a $150 voucher from Nalan Restaurant.
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2: KISS 92 weather.
0: According to the Met Service, it's going to be cloudy throughout the day, but warm. 32 degrees Celsius.
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1: How? You still think we live in a world of good drivers? On the SLE towards BKE, an accident has occurred after Woodlands Avenue 2, causing congestion all the way till Upper Thompson Road. Now, bus services 161 and 168 are delayed by up to 20 minutes. Oh no. CTE towards SLE, heavy traffic at Merchant Road. PIE towards Tuas, roadworks before TPE. And what else do we have? Brattle Road towards Queensway, an accident has occurred after Upper Strangan Road. Avoid lane 1.
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0: Shape of You.
1: Ed Sheeran, Shape of You, right here on Kiss 92. All the great songs in one place. Shape of You. Pear-shaped? Perhaps.
2: An hourglass figure. Glenn and I would never fight over the same woman because we are into very different shapes in terms of preferences. Yes.
1: I am into the
2: chopstick shape.
1: You said it. But that's true.
2: I'm into the hourglass shape. Look, I mean, and you know, I'm not saying that any shape is better than any other shape, you know what I mean? But everybody just, human beings are made of different shapes and they are all to be appreciated.
1: Mm.
2: Okay?
1: Why am I always into the chopsticks?
2: I don't know. Why?
1: I don't know. I'm asking you. Maybe you know.
2: I don't know.
1: That's always been your thing. That's true.
2: Yes.
1: That's true. Okay. Someone who's not a chopstick is Dr. Martha Lee. She's coming in tomorrow. And tomorrow we're going to be discussing why do so many people feel invisible after 50? The pressure to stay young forever.
2: Is that still real in this day and age? I'm surprised. I thought it was something that maybe our parents' generation felt. You know, that's why they always talk about midlife crisis lah.
1: Yeah.
2: But I always thought, you know, our generation, as we get older, we still seem to be, or at least feel, younger than our parents felt when they were our age.
1: But you're not 50 yet, right?
2: Not yet.
1: Yeah. You're going to be 50
2: couple
1: soon.
2: More years, yeah.
1: Couple more years. There you go. Maybe you'll feel differently when you're 50. I don't know.
2: Okay.
1: I mean, for me, I never feel that way, right? Like when I turned 40, someone said, oh, you know, you're going to feel
2: different.
1: You know, a little depressed after you turn 40, because I had some friends, mainly the ladies, who felt, you know, a little depressed when they turned 40. But I'm like, why?
2: Yeah.
1: You know, you guys still look so good and, you know, you're still very active and all. So but I can't imagine when they turn 50, maybe they'll feel like that's it, their life's over. But why?
2: I think it's also different from guys and girls. Maybe guys have less issue, you know, less concerns. Maybe the ladies, because I know some ladies, the moment they hit 30, they felt old already.
1: I think the most important thing is don't let yourselves go, lah. You know what I mean? Age is but a number, right? Okay, anyway, I see the red card by Charlene Susan, which means she has seen Carrie Chong walk into the studio already. Yeah. So, okay, let's check on out of here then. All right, bro, tomorrow. Oh, my God. She's back.
2: Oh, come on. Don't say that like that. Okay, yeah. Tomorrow, the
1: big
2: show.
1: We're going to have a girl on the show.
2: Welcomes back Angel Teo.
1: Angel Teo.
2: All right. We are a Holy Trinity again tomorrow on the big show.
1: All right.
2: Don't miss us.
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2: These are your news headlines. I'm Shilpa Sheets. Senior Minister Lee Hsien Loong has urged countries to work harder to keep trade win-win as global commerce becomes increasingly tied to security and rivalry. Speaking during his visit to China's Guangxi region, SM Lee said trade is no longer always seen as mutually beneficial in today's unsettled world. He highlighted the new international land-sea trade corridor linking Western China to ASEAN by road, rail and sea as a successful example of cooperation. SM Lee also visited the China-Singapore Nanning International Logistics Park, a 260-hectare project backed by more than 10 billion yuan in planned investment. Authorities are warning the public about scam emails claiming to be from the Ministry of Manpower about employment offences. Police say victims were asked to click on links to review documents leading to a fake MOM website. They are then prompted to download a file which contains malware enabling scammers unauthorized remote access to victims' devices. Police remind the public not to click on links or download files from unsolicited emails. They stress that MOM officers would never request bank login details or app installations from unofficial stores. Singapore is launching a new program to prepare undergraduates for an AI-enabled finance sector, with 100 places available in its first intake from August. The Young Talent Program for AI in Finance was launched by the Institute of Banking and Finance, with support from the Monetary Authority of Singapore. The three-month program will combine AI training, finance sector projects and industry mentoring, with involvement from Amazon Web Services and Bloomberg. Students will also present solutions to 20 participating financial institutions, including DBS, OCBC, UOB, JP Morgan Chase and Goldman. The United States plans to reduce the military support it would provide NATO allies during a major crisis. The proposal is expected to be announced at a NATO defense meeting in Brussels on Friday. Under NATO's force model, member states identify forces that can be activated during war or major emergencies. The move comes amid growing strain within the alliance and follows recent U.S. plans to cut about 5,000 troops from Europe, including canceling an army brigade deployment to Poland. In Shanghai, three people were injured in a knife attack at a Japanese restaurant yesterday. Local authorities said a 59-year-old man wielding a fruit knife stormed into a restaurant in Pudong New area, injuring two Japanese men and a Chinese woman. The two Japanese men were rushed to a hospital. A Japanese government source says Tokyo has demanded that Beijing ensure the safety of Japanese people living in China. Officials say the man has a history of mental illness and are investigating.
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4: Good morning! If there's one surefire spicy way to get your engine going on a Wednesday, it's climbing the stairs to work. Yep, so the lift was down earlier, okay, when I arrived. So I had to heave myself and all my barang up the stairs. And when I got up, they got the lift working lah. Is this going to be my lucky day or what? You know what they say? The only way is up. So let's go. Carrie Chong with you till 1 today, along with some Pink and Nate Roos, right here on Kiss 92. Right from the

0: sounds of Shaboozy. I'm Mal Smith, already on Kiss 92 and Blink Twice at 10:14. Good morning, it's Carrie Chong with you on Hot Takes on a midweek Wednesday.
1: You know what?
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0: Okie dokie. I'm saying love. Let's talk about that, okay? Love alone is not enough. Yes, love alone is not enough. I mean, growing up, you just assume that all it took was that, right? Look at all the Hollywood tropes, you know, fairy tales, boy and girl fall in love, overcome hurdles, obstacles, and live happily ever after. But the reality is far from it. What I'm trying to say, I guess, essentially is you can deeply love someone and still be completely incompatible. Does it make sense to you? Or things may change down the line. So I want to hear from you. What's your take? 8855-0920. Love alone is just not enough.
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0: Ooh, it does look like it's going to be a hot day today. Temperature high of 35 degrees, mostly cloudy. Showers in the late afternoon and evening.
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0: a classic to this day. It's Green Day, Wake Me Up When September Ends. Right here on Kiss 92 with me, Carrie Chong.
1: You know what?
2: The hot take of the day.
0: So I'm saying love is just not enough. Whoa. Did I open a can of worms? I think I did. Abel says, it's true. There needs to be a whole lot to go together, like chemistry, vibe, energy, how both are in sync, that you even feel each other's joy, pain, and sadness. And even though you know that the other person isn't near, you just know that they're thinking of you and you and their minds. That's what really matters. Okay. That kind of sounds like a little bit like infatuation. So what I'm saying is, you know how I think we all start off with love as a foundation or a basis, right? That's why two people get together. But in the long run, is it enough to stay together? Other things come into play, like timing, compatibility, emotional health, values may change over time. And somebody else said, love is blind until you open your eyes. All right, so I got this one from, let me see. Hazel, who says, yes, I feel that love alone is not enough, but I'm willing to align my love standard with him. Unless both feel the same and both feel that love alone is enough, then it's great. No problem. They can survive in any condition because they love each other with the same standard. Hazel, thank you. Okay, Mark, who differs, who prefers to be different or unique, says, personally, it's enough because of social norms and practically then cannot. Okay, practicality? Bro, stop trying to get me into trouble. Last time in the olden days was sufficient. Last time police wear shorts, you know. Our movies all based in the 80s and 90s where love trumps all. Now got social media and greater peer pressure, so the love is more challenged. Yeah, and he also goes, I think the Eagles will disagree with you. It's one of my favorite songs, by the way. Love will keep us alive. Or does it? So I want to hear from you, 8855-0920. Get in on our hot take of the day. Love alone is not enough.
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4: These are your news headlines. I'm Shilpa Shades. Senior Minister Lee Hsien Loong has urged countries to work harder to keep trade win-win as global commerce becomes increasingly tied to security and rivalry. Speaking during his visit to China's Guangxi region, SM Lee said trade is no longer always seen as mutually beneficial in today's unsettled world. He highlighted the new international land-sea trade corridor linking Western China to ASEAN by road, rail and sea as a successful example of cooperation. SM Lee also visited the China-Singapore Nanning International Logistics Park, a 260-hectare project backed by more than 10 billion yuan in planned investment. Authorities are warning the public about scam emails claiming to be from the Ministry of Manpower about employment offences. Police say victims were asked to click on links to review documents leading to a fake MOM website. They are then prompted to download a file which contains malware enabling scammers unauthorized remote access to victims' devices. Police remind the public not to click on links or download files from unsolicited emails. They stress that MOM officers would never request bank login details or app installations from unofficial stores. Singapore is launching a new program to prepare undergraduates for an AI-enabled finance sector, with 100 places available in its first intake from August. The Young Talent Program for AI in Finance was launched by the Institute of Banking and Finance, with support from the Monetary Authority of Singapore. The three-month program will combine AI training, finance sector projects, and industry mentoring, with involvement from Amazon Web Services and Bloomberg. Students will also present solutions to 20 participating financial institutions, including DBS, OCBC, UOB, JP Morgan Chase, and Goldman. The United States plans to reduce the military support it would provide NATO allies during a major crisis. The proposal is expected to be announced at a NATO defense meeting in Brussels on Friday. Under NATO's FORCE model, member states identify forces that can be activated during war or major emergencies. The move comes amid growing strain within the alliance and follows recent U.S. plans to cut about 5,000 troops from Europe, including cancelling an army brigade deployment to Poland. In Shanghai, three people were injured in a knife attack at a Japanese restaurant yesterday. Local authorities said a 59-year-old man wielding a fruit knife stormed into a restaurant in Pudong New Area, injuring two Japanese men and a Chinese woman. The two Japanese men were rushed to a hospital. A Japanese government source says Tokyo has demanded that Beijing ensure the safety of Japanese people living in China. Officials say the man has a history of mental illness and are investigating.
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0: That sounds like Jack's one called Victoria's Secret right here on Kiss 92. All the great songs in one place. Good morning and welcome into a midweek Wednesday with me, Carrie.
1: You know what?
2: The hot take of the day.
0: Okay, I got to read this one from Pranita. She texted us all the way from India. Wow. Love from us to you. Mwah. Okay, so our hot take of the day is love is not enough. Love alone is not enough. And she has this to say. Love has to be there, of course, but you can't coast on love alone. Your values and long-term goals need to align. You both need to be on the same page when it comes to where you're both going in life. Even if it's different paths, you need to be okay with that and be ready to support your partner on their journey. Otherwise, it's just postponing a heartbreak. I like that. I like that you said different paths, but kind of compromising and meeting halfway and supporting each other through the journey. Thanks so much once again, Pranita. Let me see. Elias, who says, looks can change, people change. What you fall in love with today may not exist 10 years from now. Acceptance and less expectation is more important in the long run. But do you think that that's settling? Just playing devil's advocate here, okay, Elias? L, who says, love gets you started for sure, but it's just the foundation. You cannot shelter under a foundation alone. It still needs trust, communication, and shared values to build the walls and the roof. Gosh, see, the wisdom. I love this. Love is a feeling, but staying together is a daily choice. It's the actual effort to understand each other and ride out the storms together that turns love into a real home. Oh, okay. I like what you say about putting in the work for love, right? After a while, it really is hard work. So how do you keep going at it? It is the pillar on which you built the relationship on, but it's not the fuel. But how do you explain all the breakups then? Yes, if love is enough. So, 8855092 WhatsApp or voice note.
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0: All right, I just got to say, earlier on the big show, right, Tim called me Scary Chong because one time he sat in my car and then I had a bout of road rage. Okay, you know what? I'm very, very scary, so everybody stay away, okay? I'll admit, I'm scary and I'm a dangerous driver. Okay, looking at the roads right now, not much happening, so thank goodness for that. A vehicle has broken down on the KJE towards BKE at BKE Woodlands exit. Roadworks as well on TPE towards SLE at Tampines Avenue 12 entrance, and then ECP towards Changi at Sealing Avenue exit. Some roadworks there. One more. KJE towards PIE after Sungai Tengah. Essentially, they're fixing the roads everywhere, whether it's cable works or whatnot. So be cautious as you drive.
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0: I love him. I love this one. It's Bad Bunny with DTMF. 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
1: You know what?
2: The hot take of the day.
0: Love alone is just not enough. This one from Lynn. Arlene, who says love alone is not enough. It isn't sufficient by itself to sustain something meaningful or lasting. It should have elements like communication, trust, respect, consistency, effort, compatibility. I like that you hit on so many, you know, important points. Matt, who says, well, okay, he's going to break it down for me, okay? He's going to write me a whole thesis. Love the feeling is indeed not enough. Love the commitment is what sustains. During weddings, the vows don't talk about feelings. They talk about commitment. So it really depends on what your definition of love is, the courtship or the marriage. Okay. Good morning to you as well, Ren. Okay, as far as love goes, Ren is in love with not just BTS now, but Zhang Linghe. Is that his name? From Pursuit of Jade. And she came down to the GAC show over the weekend, right, at PLQ, and was trying to convince me to watch the 40 EP drama in which everyone's going crazy over this dude, and I just refused. Please tell me you didn't like cave in, okay? I'm one of those minority like group that hasn't caved into this whole Pursuit of Jade and Zhang Linghe drama yet. But anyway, yes, thank you so much for you know, all your messages. I guess what I'm trying to say is really the truth of the matter is that love only works when, yeah, it's combined with a huge bunch of other factors. You know, on its own, it can't really stand alone. It will crumble, and it also doesn't always equal happily ever after.
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6: Angel will be
7: back tomorrow.
6: Back tomorrow morning.
7: Yeah.
6: And then it will no longer be the bro show.
7: It's okay, Laya. She's been gone long enough. You know, while it has been slightly peaceful, no squabbles.

0: It's okay, Laya. She's been gone long enough. You know, while it has been slightly peaceful, no squabbles, obviously Angel does bring a little je ne sais quoi, something to the show.
1: Mm.
0: And we will be complete tomorrow when she returns, okay? But speaking of complete...
1: Je ne sais quoi and tau quoi as well. By the way, tau quoi is a favorite.
0: Really?
1: Because she's vegetarian.
0: Oh, I cannot eat tau quoi.
1: You
0: I
1: show her
0: count.
1: Tau quoi, she'll be drooling already.
0: Is that it?
1: That's the thing.
0: So, yeah. No need diamonds for Angel. Just give tau quoi.
2: 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All the great songs in one place.
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2: These are your news headlines. I'm Shilpa Sheets. Singapore will undergo an assessment by the United Nations Atomic Watchdog in 2027 to determine if it is ready to decide if it should deploy nuclear energy. The International Atomic Energy Agency will evaluate Singapore's capabilities in 19 areas, including nuclear safety, managing radioactive waste, and emergency planning. Announcing the review yesterday, Prime Minister Lawrence Wong said this is not a decision to deploy nuclear power. Rather, the assessment is to help determine if Singapore has the frameworks needed to make an informed decision on possibly making such a move in future. PM Wong added that safety will always be Singapore's overriding priority. Meta Platforms is alerting thousands of employees to global layoffs as part of a major restructuring to cut costs and accelerate investment in artificial intelligence. The process began this morning in its hub in Singapore, where staff received email notifications at 4 a.m. European and US-based staff are also expected to receive word early in their time zones today. Around 8,000 roles are expected to be cut globally, particularly in engineering and product teams, with potentially more layoffs later this year. Meta says the changes are aimed at creating a more efficient structure while it prioritizes resources towards AI development. Singapore is stepping up public health measures following the Ebola outbreak in parts of Africa as part of efforts to prevent imported cases. Health advisories on the current outbreak are now displayed at all points of entry to Singapore for incoming and outbound travelers. This comes after the World Health Organization declared the Ebola outbreak in the Democratic Republic of the Congo and Uganda an international health emergency. There are at least 500 suspected cases, with 130 deaths linked to the disease so far. Travelers entering Singapore from affected destinations will be instructed to monitor themselves for symptoms of Ebola disease for 21 days from their date of departure. The storm clouds that likely caused a Singapore Airlines flight to be hit by severe turbulence in May 2024 went undetected by the plane's weather radar. A visual inspection of the skies by pilots of flight SQ321 from London to Singapore also indicated no clouds in the aircraft's immediate flight path. These findings were included in a report investigators released yesterday, 2 days before the second anniversary of the ill-fated flight. However, authorities say it cannot be ruled out that the radar failed to work as intended. The incident on May 21, 2024, left one person dead and 79 others injured. Chinese President Xi Jinping and Russian President Vladimir Putin are set to hold summit talks in Beijing today on bilateral and international issues. Mr. Putin arrived in China yesterday and was welcomed by China's Foreign Minister Wang Yi, an honor guard, and youths waving Chinese and Russian flags. He is accompanied by a delegation including senior officials, ministers, and business leaders as China-Russian trade rose 16% in the first 4 months of 2026. Mr. Putin's visit comes on the heels of U.S. President Donald Trump's visit to the Chinese capital last week.
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4: Good morning and welcome into a hump day. I hope you're putting a smile on your face as you listen to this. Haryong, who sent me a lovely message, which I will read out in a bit via WhatsApp at 88550920, says, I've been busy, but your voice and show keeps me going and keeps me up. Thank you so much, Carrie. Aw, you're most welcome. Good to have you join us this Wednesday morning. Coming up next, Nelly with Just a Dream. Also, don't forget your chance to win that lovely prize from Yuri Lily. It's a perfume-making experience you don't want to miss. Maroon 5 in the meantime, right here on Kiss 92.

0: Brand new this week, something called Echo. That's the Chainsmokers and Oaks. Right here on Kiss 92, all the great songs in one place with me, Kerry Chong.
1: You know what?
2: The hot take of the day.
0: Yes, looks like we're not done quite just as yet because I've got more. So we're talking about love. Love alone is not enough. I got so many of your WhatsApp messages. Mark, who actually says, the irony is that arranged marriages are more successful than partners we choose and love. Got this one from He Yong. He Yong, how are you? Annyeonghaseyo. She is Korean. She lives right here in Singapore with her family. And she says, I've been thinking about the topic, right? Personally, I feel love becomes more beautiful and meaningful when it is mutual, kind, caring, and expressed through actions. My daughter, Sophie. Hey, Sophie! Shout out. My dog, Whiskey. Hey, Whiskey! And my partner, Jordan. Hey, Jordan! All part of my love. I love them deeply, and feeling their love back makes me feel truly blessed. Have a lovely day. Aww, you made my day, He Yong. Thank you so much. And of course, this one from the man himself.
3: You know what? Love doesn't factor anywhere in the Maslow's hierarchy of needs. There's shelter, there's self-actualization and stuff like that, but there's no love. We don't need love to survive.
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2: 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Kiss 92 weather.
0: According to the weatherman, it is mostly cloudy for now. We got afternoon showers and evening, of course. 31 degrees on average outdoors. Coming up next, OK Go with a really fun one. Here it goes again. 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

0: Taylor Swift with Bad Blood already on Kiss 92. All the great songs in one place with me, Kerry Chong. Good morning, good morning. Now, the buzzword these days is longevity. You see it everywhere on your socials. You know, people are telling you, hey, you know what? You want to look better, feel stronger, age slower. You got to go gym. You got to be strong. You got to eat clean. That sort of thing. It's all well and good, but there is one big thing we're missing out on. Even these fitness instructors or influencers that you follow on social media, they're probably not engaging in this one activity that can apparently, okay, according to research that's exploded over the last decade, slow down your biological age or aging. That one activity, can you guess what it is? I will tell you more when we come back in just a bit on Glow Up and Go. It is a midweek Wednesday, the 20th of May.
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5: These are your news headlines. I'm Shilpa Shades. Singapore will undergo an assessment by the United Nations Atomic Watchdog in 2027 to determine if it is ready to decide if it should deploy nuclear energy. The International Atomic Energy Agency will evaluate Singapore's capabilities in 19 areas, including nuclear safety, managing radioactive waste, and emergency planning. Announcing the review yesterday, Prime Minister Lawrence Wong said this is not a decision to deploy nuclear power. Rather, the assessment is to help determine if Singapore has the frameworks needed to make an informed decision on possibly making such a move in future. PM Wong added that safety will always be Singapore's overriding priority. Meta Platforms is alerting thousands of employees to global layoffs as part of a major restructuring to cut costs and accelerate investment in artificial intelligence. The process began this morning in its hub in Singapore, where staff received email notifications at 4 a.m. European and US-based staff are also expected to receive word early in their time zones today. Around 8,000 roles are expected to be cut globally, particularly in engineering and product teams, with potentially more layoffs later this year. Meta says the changes are aimed at creating a more efficient structure while it prioritizes resources towards AI development. Singapore is stepping up public health measures following the Ebola outbreak in parts of Africa as part of efforts to prevent imported cases. Health advisories on the current outbreak are now displayed at all points of entry to Singapore for incoming and outbound travelers. This comes after the World Health Organization declared the Ebola outbreak in the Democratic Republic of the Congo and Uganda an international health emergency. There are at least 500 suspected cases, with 130 deaths linked to the disease so far. Travelers entering Singapore from affected destinations will be instructed to monitor themselves for symptoms of Ebola disease for 21 days from their date of departure. The storm clouds that likely caused a Singapore Airlines flight to be hit by severe turbulence in May 2024 went undetected by the plane's weather radar. A visual inspection of the skies by pilots of flight SQ321 from London to Singapore also indicated no clouds in the aircraft's immediate flight path. These findings were included in a report investigators released yesterday, 2 days before the second anniversary of the ill-fated flight. However, authorities say it cannot be ruled out that the radar failed to work as intended. The incident on May 21, 2024, left one person dead and 79 others injured. Chinese President Xi Jinping and Russian President Vladimir Putin are set to hold summit talks in Beijing today on bilateral and international issues. Mr. Putin arrived in China yesterday and was welcomed by China's Foreign Minister Wang Yi, an honor guard, and youths waving Chinese and Russian flags. He is accompanied by a delegation including senior officials, ministers and business leaders as China-Russian trade rose 16% in the first 4 months of 2026. Mr. Putin's visit comes on the heels of U.S. President Donald Trump's visit to the Chinese capital last week.
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0: Mama Faith and Only Love Can Hurt Like This on Kiss 92, all the great songs in one place. Good morning, it's Carrie Chong taking you all the way through till lunchtime, which is happening pretty soon.
1: Glow up and go.
0: Okay, you know, the buzzword these days is longevity. Everyone wants to age slower, you know, biologically, look better, feel stronger. So what do? We go to the gym. We try to eat clean as much as possible. Somebody says, sleep, is that the magic pill? Nope. Is it intermittent fasting? No. Chris says, drink more kopi, water, think simple, not everything in life complicated, then we'll stay young la. Okay, so I don't see this very often. But in a podcast that I listened to with Dr. Chatterjee, and he had this guest who's a professor, Daisy Fancourt, she spent her career proving that arts, engaging in the arts regularly will, you know, help with your aging. So people biologically age more slowly when you regularly engage in the arts. Lowers your blood pressure, reduce inflammation, a 31% reduction in older adults' risk of dying. So here's the thing, right? We think of arts as a nice to have, a luxury, like a really atas thing. We're not talking about like going to the museum or exhibitions or concerts, that sort of thing. Yes, those are performing arts, visual arts, something as simple as cooking. That's culinary arts, right? If you love to cook, you're halfway there. Baking or decorating a cake, it's that same creative process. You don't have to be like good at it, you know, the cake can be tasty but looks ugly. But it's still about taking part. It's about the process, and really taking part that counts. So try some of these things, okay, like listening to music, which is what we do here. See, I help prolong your life. arranging flowers, maybe, if you're picking up knitting, crocheting, even something as simple as, you know, gardening. Yeah, okay, not my thing, but yes, quite a number of things, of these things that I've mentioned, factor into the picture. So not just about going to the theater. There you go.
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4: All right, before we delve into that, somebody said art of sleeping also art. In that case, all of us will live a very long life. Thank you very much. Okay, so look out for an accident in CTE Tunnel towards AYE after Orchard Road. Vehicle broken down on the PIE towards Tuas. This is after Paya Lebar Road. And also another on the AYE towards MCE after Yuen Ching. CTE towards AYE after Ang Mo Kio Avenue 1 as well. And slow moving in the MCE Tunnel towards ECP after Central Boulevard because a vehicle having some problems there. Finally, blackout of lights at Pioneer Road, Crescent and Benoi Sector. It looks like they haven't fixed this one since yesterday. Gosh. Drive safe.

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3: 25% of us are wearing what right now? I mean, it is a weekday, so that's why it's 25%. If it's over the weekend, it'll be probably 60%.
4: So you think the day of the week influences this?
3: Absolutely.
4: Okay.
3: Okay, so 25% of us are wearing what right now? Shalini Susan.
5: Oh, pajamas.
3: Okay. No. Tim?
4: Slippers.
3: Slippers. No.
4: Can we go again?
3: Yes.
4: Since there are only two of us.
3: Shalini.
5: Shades.
3: Shades. Nope.
4: Shorts.
3: Shorts. No.
4: Okay, I give up.
3: Okay, the answer is jeans. 25% of us are wearing jeans right now. I'm part of the 25%.
1: Don't miss The Big Show with Glenn, Angel and Tim. Back tomorrow morning from 6 on Kiss 92. All the great songs in one place. Hot takes on Kiss 92. All the great songs in one place.

That's out to James Arthur with Say You Won't Let Go right here on KISS 92 with me, Carrie Chong. Good morning. It's a midweek Wednesday. Now, I've got this crazy idea that came to me this morning as I was getting ready to go to work or come to work, and I wanted to find out what you thought. Okay, I was gonna post a story on my IG, you know, get a consensus, but I figured, you know, since I'm on air right now, I'll, yeah, see what everyone thinks. Okay, here it is. Would you come run with me? Would you come run with me? It's very casual, leisurely. You don't have to be a runner. We can run, we can walk, chat. Something as simple as 5 km. but the bigger question is there's no goodie bag. Okay. It's free, obviously. You know, we'll just meet at a certain place, on a certain day at a certain time that everyone can agree upon. And we just start running. It may or may not be the start of something, you know, a run club, perhaps. But I just wanted to get a feel of what everyone thinks. So, would you come run with me? Yes or no? 8855 0920. So, yeah. That would be really fun. Yeah, it's just something crazy I had in mind because I do enjoy running somewhat, you know, and I thought it'd be more fun if we get people going as well. This could be the start of something really cool for you.

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2: These are your news headlines. I'm Shilpa Sheets. Singapore will expand large-scale robotics trials in Punggol Digital District, with 8 firms, including Grab and Certis, set to deploy robots for cleaning, patrolling, and food delivery. Speaking at the Asia Tech Summit, Minister for Digital Development and Information Josephine Teo says the trials will start by year-end to test safety measures and shape upcoming regulation. The robots will operate across public spaces, offices, and a university campus to simulate real-world conditions. Authorities say the project will help fuse robotics, AI, and physical systems to boost efficiency and allow workers to take on higher-value roles. Meanwhile, Singapore will expand artificial intelligence adoption among small and medium-sized enterprises by supporting 10,000 firms to move from experimentation to integration over the next 3 years. Minister for Digital Development and Information Josephine Teo announced the initiative as part of refreshed priorities under Singapore's newly updated National AI Strategy. Mrs. Teo says the plan aims to strengthen Singapore's position as a trusted AI hub by deepening AI adoption across key sectors and partnering with industry to solve real-world problems. Other refreshed priorities include nurturing AI bilingual talent, attracting top AI skills, and building stronger capabilities across AI research. Authorities are warning the public about scam emails claiming to be from the Ministry of Manpower about employment offences. Police say victims were asked to click on links to review documents leading to a fake MOM website. They are then prompted to download a file which contains malware, enabling scammers unauthorized remote access to victims' devices. Police remind the public not to click on links or download files from unsolicited emails. They stressed that MOM officers would never request bank login details or app installations from unofficial stores. Banks in Bolivia's capital La Paz have temporarily closed branches as anti-government protests and road blockades spread across the country. Demonstrations over austerity measures and rising living costs have expanded in recent weeks, with some protesters calling for President Rodrigo Paz to resign. Dozens of roadblocks were reported to have disrupted supplies of food, fuel, and medical equipment. The unrest has prompted several major banks to shut branches and redirect customers online. And finally, LIV Golf is reportedly preparing for a possible bankruptcy filing in the United States if it cannot secure new funding. Bloomberg reports the Saudi-backed Golf League has started contingency planning after Saudi Arabia's public investment fund decided to stop funding the circuit after the 2026 season. The fund has spent more than $5 billion on LIV Golf since its launch in 2022. The move raises fresh uncertainty over the future of the breakaway tour and its players on lucrative contracts.
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3: Okay, 12:03 right here on Hot Takes. It's a midweek Wednesday. You know what? Earlier I did mention this crazy idea came to me this morning. Would you come run with me? You know, totally unofficial, very casual, no fees, no goodie bags, just vibes, okay? Everyone is welcome. You don't have to be a runner, but who knows? You might be one after this. This is still a work in progress, but I just wanted to see how everyone felt. And so far, wow. You guys are like, yes, let's go. Greg says, can bring earbuds. Of course, lah. You got to be listening to music, you know. And then CL says, I walk fast, okay? I meet you at the supper place. Okay. Walk, run, it doesn't matter. I think what matters is that you made the effort. So, I think I'm going to talk to somebody and we'll see how we can make this all happen, okay? It could start very small. Who knows? But I just wanted to get a feel of what everyone's thinking. All right, coming up next on Wrong Answers Only, your chance to win that lovely experience from Yuri Lily. It's all about perfume making based on your MBTI personality type. So stick around for that.

0: thinking of you.
1: Raven Lanay and Dominic Fike with Reputation right here on Kiss 92. All the great songs in one place with me, Kerry Chong. Happy Wednesday afternoon. 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It's worth $120. 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That's spelled E-U-R-I-L-L-L-I-L-Y. So this is based on your MBTI type. There are 16 distinct personality types. So no two fragrance will smell the same. If you want to walk away with that lovely prize, all you have to do is...
0: Wrong answers only.
1: All right, in honor of World Bee Day, which is observed today across the world, yes, on May 20th, I thought we'd do this. What do bees produce? What do bees produce? Looking for the wrong answer only, and the best one will win. 8855-0920. What do bees produce? Good luck.
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5: 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Baby Monster, Chum. Madison Beer, Love a Girl. 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
1: Mostly cloudy for a big part of the day, about of evening showers and overnight rain. Temperature will range between 24 and 35 degrees, so fairly hot still. Labyrinth and Emily Sande coming right up, and BTS.
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0: Natasha Bedingfield and Pocket Full of Sunshine. Taking us close to 12:30. Good afternoon. And welcome into a midweek Wednesday. For that prize worth $120, all thanks to Yuri Lily Studio. It's a personalized perfume making workshop based on your MBTI personality type. Let's go.
1: Wrong answers only.
0: So, in honor of World Bees Day, which is today, what do bees produce? Bees produce milk because they are... Can I even say they're boobies? I said it. Oh my gosh. Okay, I hope the boss is not listening in. Kieran says bees produce milk. Along that same vein, I suppose. Let me see. Bees produce more bees. Bees produce money because no money, no honey. Hence, got money, got honey. Bees produce craziness because when you piss them off, they come at you like there's no tomorrow. Then you run like crazy away from them. Bees produce anxious parents. Oh my gosh, I love this. Nothing, they are too busy creating a buzz. I love all your responses. Keep them coming in, okay? The best one will win, of course. Once again, today's question, what do bees produce? 8855-0920. And of course, since it is World Bees Day, I thought I will hit you with this one. Courtesy of Derek. He says, on our first date, my wife wore a black and yellow striped dress. I knew she could be a keeper. It's a Wednesday, 20th of May.
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3: 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Right here.
4: Kiss 92. A traffic update from ICA. Heavy departure traffic at Woodlands Checkpoint due to tailback from Malaysia. Delays are expected and motorists are advised to check traffic conditions before embarking on their journey. Follow ICA Facebook for more updates.
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6: These are your news headlines. I'm Shilpa Shades. Singapore will expand large-scale robotics trials in Punggol Digital District, with 8 firms, including Grab and Certis, set to deploy robots for cleaning, patrolling, and food delivery. Speaking at the Asia Tech Summit, Minister for Digital Development and Information Josephine Teo says the trials will start by year-end to test safety measures and shape upcoming regulation. The robots will operate across public spaces, offices, and a university campus to simulate real-world conditions. Authorities say the project will help fuse robotics, AI, and physical systems to boost efficiency and allow workers to take on higher-value roles. Meanwhile, Singapore will expand artificial intelligence adoption among small and medium-sized enterprises by supporting 10,000 firms to move from experimentation to integration over the next 3 years. Minister for Digital Development and Information Josephine Teo announced the initiative as part of refreshed priorities under Singapore's newly updated National AI Strategy. Mrs. Teo says the plan aims to strengthen Singapore's position as a trusted AI hub by deepening AI adoption across key sectors and partnering with industry to solve real-world problems. Other refreshed priorities include nurturing AI bilingual talent, attracting top AI skills, and building stronger capabilities across AI research. Authorities are warning the public about scam emails claiming to be from the Ministry of Manpower about employment offences. Police say victims were asked to click on links to review documents leading to a fake MOM website. They are then prompted to download a file which contains malware, enabling scammers unauthorized remote access to victims' devices. Police remind the public not to click on links or download files from unsolicited emails. They stressed that MOM officers would never request bank login details or app installations from unofficial stores. Banks in Bolivia's capital La Paz have temporarily closed branches as anti-government protests and road blockades spread across the country. Demonstrations over austerity measures and rising living costs have expanded in recent weeks, with some protesters calling for President Rodrigo Paz to resign. Dozens of roadblocks were reported to have disrupted supplies of food, fuel, and medical equipment. The unrest has prompted several major banks to shut branches and redirect customers online. And finally, LIV Golf is reportedly preparing for a possible bankruptcy filing in the United States if it cannot secure new funding. Bloomberg reports the Saudi-backed Golf League has started contingency planning after Saudi Arabia's public investment fund decided to stop funding the circuit after the 2026 season. The fund has spent more than $5 billion on LIV Golf since its launch in 2022. The move raises fresh uncertainty over the future of the breakaway tour and its players on lucrative contracts.
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0: Hello.
1: Ding dong. Can I speak to Sebastian, please?
0: Oh, yes, speaking.
1: Hi, it's Carrie from Kiss 92.
0: Oh, hi.
1: Is this a good time?
0: I didn't expect that.
1: Oh, no worries. Okay, is this a good time to talk? Where are you now?
0: I'm ordering my food. I'm collecting it now.
1: Oh, no. Okay, don't spill anything, okay? I give you a quick second. Compose yourself.
0: Okay.
1: All right. What are you having for lunch? What's yummy?
0: I bought nasi lemak and some popiah.
1: Ah, wow, I love that. Oh. Popiah especially. Oh, my favorite. Okay, so today...
2: Wrong answers only.
1: The question was, what do bees produce?
0: Electricity. Because... No.
1: Because sounds like what? How does it go?
0: Yeah.
1: Congratulations, Seb.
0: Thank you.
1: All right, you've walked away with that prize from Eurylily Studio. It's a MBTI perfume making experience for two. All right. Congratulations and enjoy your popiah and nasi lemak and have a great Wednesday. Yeah.
0: Okay, thank you. Bye.
1: Okay, so honorary mention to Mark, who says, bees produce bee tai mak, bee pok, and bee kya. You can tell I'm thinking of bak chor mee for lunch. Also, Joel, hello, how are you? Bees produce babies, of course. Can I just say, I love you guys. Thank you very much for making me laugh every single day on the silly little thing we do called Wrong Answers Only.
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1: All right, let's take a look at the traffic situations on the road. Not too bad. A vehicle's broken down. First up on the TPE. This is towards PIE at KPE ECP exit. Another on the SLE towards CTE after Mandai Avenue. Aside from that, an obstacle spotted on the BKE. This is at Bukit Panjang Road exit towards the direction of Woodlands. And, blackout of lights still. They haven't fixed it. Pioneer Road, Crescent and Benoit Sector Junction. 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

0: Remind me the next time we go karaoke to sing this song, okay? I'm totally gonna butcher it, but doesn't matter. It's about the feels. Die with a Smile. That's Lady Gaga and Bruno Mars right here on Kiss 92. All the great songs in one place. Don't die, because I will look for you. No, seriously, we do this all over again tomorrow. My name is Carrie Chong. I had such a great time with you today. Thank you once again. Coming up, your girl Charmaine Poi all the way till 4 o'clock. Keep it right here to Kiss 92. Mwah.
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5: back tomorrow
4: morning.
5: Yeah.
4: And then it will no longer be the bro show.
5: It's okay, Laya. She's been gone long enough. You know, while it has been slightly peaceful, no squabbles, obviously Angel does bring a little je ne sais quoi, something to the show.
4: Mm.
5: And we will be complete tomorrow when she returns, okay? But speaking of complete...
4: Je ne sais quoi and tau quoi as well. By the way, tau quoi is a favorite.
5: Really?
4: Because she's vegetarian.
5: Oh, I cannot eat tau quoi.
4: You
5: I
4: show her
5: count.
4: Tau quoi, she'll be drooling already.
5: Is that it?
4: That's the thing.
5: So, yeah. No need diamonds for Angel, just give tau quoi.
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7: A traffic update from ICA. Heavy departure traffic at Woodlands Checkpoint due to tailback from Malaysia. Delays are expected and motorists are advised to check traffic conditions before embarking on their journey. Follow ICA Facebook for more updates.
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3: These are your news headlines. I'm Shilpa Shades. Singapore has secured enough liquefied natural gas to last until the end of the year as it seeks to replace disrupted shipments due to the Iran war. State-owned Singapore Gas Co. says it has sourced shipments from outside the Middle East via the spot market and is pursuing long-term deals with suppliers in the US, Australia, and Canada. It follows a halt in traffic through the Strait of Hormuz, a key waterway for global LNG supply. Singapore relies heavily on natural gas to generate nearly all of its electricity, and authorities have warned of higher electricity prices. Meta Platforms is alerting thousands of employees to global layoffs as part of a major restructuring to cut costs and accelerate investment in artificial intelligence. The process began this morning in its hub in Singapore, where staff received email notifications at 4 a.m. European and U.S.-based staff are also expected to receive one early in their time zones today. Around 8,000 roles are expected to be cut globally, particularly in engineering and product teams, with potentially more layoffs later this year. Meta says the changes are aimed at creating a more efficient structure while it prioritizes resources towards AI development. A 59-year-old man will be charged with theft on board an aircraft today after allegedly stealing bank cards on a flight from South Korea to Singapore. Investigations showed he had allegedly removed a fellow passenger's bag from the overhead compartment during the flight. He then took the passenger's wallet out of the bag and removed two bank cards before replacing the wallet and bag. He was arrested at Changi Airport on Monday during a police operation targeting aircraft theft. If found guilty, he could face 3 years jail and a fine. Companies listed in Asia could face $336 billion US dollars a year in climate-related costs by 2030. A new report says that figure could rise to $477 billion US dollars annually by 2050 because of extreme weather and rising temperatures. Despite the risks, only 20% of listed companies in Asia have assessed the financial impact of climate change on their businesses. The report also says Asia is expected to account for 75% of the global climate adaptation funding gap by 2030. Climate adaptation needs in the region are estimated at $205 billion US dollars a year, but current funding stands only at $19 billion US dollars. In South Korea, Seoul Metro has overhauled its mobile app to help foreigners navigate the city's subway system more easily. The app now supports four languages, with Chinese and Japanese added to existing Korean and English services. Emergency notices and disruption alerts will also be provided in multiple languages using AI-based translation technology. The app also helps first-time subway users figure out the system more quickly and allows real-time monitoring of delays and conditions on each subway line.
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4: I'll take you all the way till 4 on Kiss Cafe on this Wednesday. We're going to have our Midday Munchies coming up later on, and I'll tell you which dishes we're talking about today in just a while. Also, get ready for the sounds of Justin Timberlake on the way, L King coming up, Biba Doobie, as well as that new World Cup anthem, 2026 World Cup, that is, from Shakira and Burna Boy. Stay tuned for it. Right now, this is Naked, together with Mae Muller and Polo G, song called Better Days. And it's right here on Kiss 92. All the great songs in one place.

0: Let's go. That's the theme song for this year's World Cup. That's Shakira and Burna Boy, song called Die Die. Fresh this week here on Kiss 92, all the great songs in one place. I tell you, that song's definitely growing on me, and I'm definitely looking forward to the World Cup as well. I'm going to be back in just a while to tell you more about the halftime show, which is happening for the first time ever at the World Cup. It's usually at the Super Bowl, right? But this year, they're bringing it to the World Cup as well. I'll tell you more later, but in the meantime, though, are you ready?
1: I'm feeling yummy head to toe.
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0: Yes, it's time to get hungry. Talking about tom yum soup today, okay? Tell me, do you like the clear style or do you like it with coconut milk added in so it's a little bit creamy as well? Which is your preferred way of having tom yum soup? Let me know. Drop me a WhatsApp at 88550920 to give me your vote. And at the same time, share with me any recommendation for an amazing bowl or pot of tom yum soup that you can order right here in Singapore. Share your thoughts with me. Send it in. Once again, the number is 88550920 over WhatsApp. Don't forget to leave your name, and I'm going to share all the recommendations later on the show, 3 to 4 p.m. here on Kiss Cafe. So stay tuned for it.
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3: It's your boy, Sean Ray, the food owl, with one thing you didn't know about the croissant. The croissant isn't French. It was inspired by an Austrian pastry called the Kipfel. The French reimagined it with buttery, flaky layers instead. Now you know, the world's most Parisian breakfast, actually born in Vienna. I'll see you later at 8 p.m.
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0: What's the News by the Straits Times is back. 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A traveling showcase on how to use AI critically and sensibly will be at three public libraries during the June and September school holidays. 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
0: Thundery showers coming up over the northern, eastern and central areas in the late afternoon and evening today. Temperature a high of 35 degrees Celsius, a low of 24.
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0: That's Justin Timberlake for you. What goes around comes around right here on Kiss 92. All the great songs in one place. It is Charmaine Pua with you here on Kiss Cafe. And earlier on, we did hear the anthem for the upcoming FIFA World Cup 2026. And in case you haven't heard, for the first time ever, the 2026 FIFA World Cup final is officially getting a Super Bowl style halftime show. And it's going to be curated by none other than Chris Martin of Coldplay. They have already revealed who's going to be on stage performing live during this 11-minute segment, and it includes huge names like Madonna, BTS, and of course Shakira, who does the anthem of this year's World Cup. And the target, by the way, is to raise $100 million for access to quality education and football opportunities for kids around the world. So even if you're not interested in football, do look forward to the performances. The World Cup final is going to happen July 19th. Man, wonder which teams are going to be playing.
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2: A traffic update from ICA. Heavy departure traffic at Woodlands Checkpoint due to tailback from Malaysia. Delays are expected, and motorists are advised to check traffic conditions before embarking on their journey. Follow ICA Facebook for more updates.
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4: These are your news headlines. I'm Shilpa Shades. Singapore has secured enough liquefied natural gas to last until the end of the year as it seeks to replace disrupted shipments due to the Iran war. State-owned Singapore Gas Co. says it has sourced shipments from outside the Middle East via the spot market and is pursuing long-term deals with suppliers in the US, Australia and Canada. It follows a halt in traffic through the Strait of Hormuz, a key waterway for global LNG supply. Singapore relies heavily on natural gas to generate nearly all of its electricity, and authorities have warned of higher electricity prices. Meta Platforms is alerting thousands of employees to global layoffs as part of a major restructuring to cut costs and accelerate investment in artificial intelligence. The process began this morning in its hub in Singapore, where staff received email notifications at 4 a.m. European and U.S.-based staff are also expected to receive one early in their time zones today. Around 8,000 roles are expected to be cut globally, particularly in engineering and product teams, with potentially more layoffs later this year. Meta says the changes are aimed at creating a more efficient structure while it prioritizes resources towards AI development. A 59-year-old man will be charged with theft on board an aircraft today after allegedly stealing bank cards on a flight from South Korea to Singapore. Investigations showed he had allegedly removed a fellow passenger's bag from the overhead compartment during the flight. He then took the passenger's wallet out of the bag and removed two bank cards before replacing the wallet and bag. He was arrested at Changi Airport on Monday during a police operation targeting aircraft theft. If found guilty, he could face 3 years jail and a fine. Companies listed in Asia could face $336 billion a year in climate-related costs by 2030. A new report says that figure could rise to $477 billion annually by 2050 because of extreme weather and rising temperatures. Despite the risks, only 20% of listed companies in Asia have assessed the financial impact of climate change on their businesses. The report also says Asia is expected to account for 75% of the global climate adaptation funding gap by 2030. Climate adaptation needs in the region are estimated at $205 billion a year, but current funding stands only at $19 billion. In South Korea, Seoul Metro has overhauled its mobile app to help foreigners navigate the city's subway system more easily. The app now supports four languages, with Chinese and Japanese added to existing Korean and English services. Emergency notices and disruption alerts will also be provided in multiple languages using AI-based translation technology. The app also helps first-time subway users figure out the system more quickly and allows real-time monitoring of delays and conditions on each subway line.
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1: 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Kiss 92.

0: Melody Martinez, a song called Possession, right here on Kiss 92. All the great songs in one place. It is Charmaine Pua with you here on Kiss Cafe. 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
0: On the CTE headed towards the AYE, a vehicle has broken down after Outram Road. BKE headed towards Woodlands as well, a vehicle broke down after Mandai Road. Drive safe.
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0: That's Keila Settle and the Greatest Showman Ensemble. This is me here on Kiss 92, all the great songs in one place. It is Charmaine Pua with you, your company all the way till 4 here on Kiss Cafe. And I did promise it is a midweek Wednesday, so we're gonna do this.
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0: It's time to get spicy up in here. Talking about tom yum soup today. Which kind do you like? The clear kind? Or do you like the creamy sort with coconut milk added in? Which is your favorite between the two? Share it with me. And also tell me where is the best place in Singapore to go get a bowl of tom yum soup. Even if you get a pot, I'm not going to judge you. If you keep it all to yourself, that's perfectly fine as well. Just make sure you share the recommendation with me. And I can share it with others too, because we've got to make sure we keep our favorite places open, right? Send more business their way. So tell me your favorite place to grab tom yum soup in Singapore, whether you like it clear or with coconut milk inside. Drop me a WhatsApp right now. 88550-90 220, include your name and stay on, because I'm going to share all the recommendations later on, 3 to 4pm here on KISS 92.
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3: 25% of us are wearing what right now? 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If it's over the weekend, it'll be probably 60%.
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3: Absolutely.
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3: Okay, so 25% of us are wearing what right now? Shalini, Susan.
5: Oh, pajamas.
3: Okay. No. Tim?
4: Slippers.
3: Slippers. No.
4: Can we go again?
3: Yes.
4: Since there are only two of us.
3: Shalini.
5: Shades.
3: Shades. Nope.
4: Shorts.
3: Shorts. No.
4: Okay, I give up.
3: Okay, the answer is jeans. 25% of us are wearing jeans right now. I'm part of the 25%.
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7: A traffic update from ICA. Heavy departure traffic at Woodlands Checkpoint due to tailback from Malaysia. Delays are expected and motorists are advised to check traffic conditions before embarking on their journey. Follow ICA Facebook for more updates.
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2: These are your news headlines. I'm Carrie Chong. Singapore has overtaken Indonesia as Southeast Asia's largest stock market. Bloomberg data shows that total market capitalization of Singapore-listed companies has climbed to US $645 billion. Indonesia's market cap has fallen over 30% from a January peak to US $618 billion. Investor sentiment in Indonesia has soured in recent months amid a potential equities reclassification, credit rating downgrades, and a weak rupiah. Meanwhile, Singapore stocks have benefited from economic and political stability, defensive inflows, and government-led market reforms, with the benchmark Straits Times Index hitting a record this week. President Tharman Shanmugaratnam says Singapore seeks to be a place where Southeast Asian artists can meet, experiment, and create works. Speaking at the opening of the 2026 Mid-Year Congress of the International Society for the Performing Arts yesterday, he expressed his ambition for Singapore to be a creative node that hosts regional arts exchanges. President Tharman says multiculturalism is being threatened globally, and the arts allow people to connect with each other instead of interacting as categories. He added that Singapore will continue to actively develop its multiculturalism so diverse regional traditions can come together here. Authorities have arrested two men and seized 9,200 cans and bottles of contraband alcohol at an industrial building in Bedok North Avenue 4. Customs officers found 13 pallets of duty unpaid beer and liquor hidden among cartons labeled as non-alcoholic drinks during an enforcement operation on May 5th. The total duties evaded amounted to nearly $20,000. A 25-year-old Malaysian man and a 38-year-old male Chinese national were arrested on site. Three others, a Malaysian woman, a Vietnamese man, and a male Singapore permanent resident, are helping with investigations. U.S. President Donald Trump has denied reports that his Chinese counterpart Xi Jinping offered a bleak assessment of Russia's war in Ukraine. The Financial Times reported that Mr. Xi suggested Russian President Vladimir Putin might regret invading Ukraine, citing unnamed sources familiar with the talks. The report said the comments were made during wide-ranging discussions in last week's summit with Mr. Trump in Beijing. Mr. Putin and Mr. Xi are due to meet in China for their own summit today, with Russia seeking Beijing's economic and energy support. Malaysia will roll out a new version of its international passport from June 1st. The document will have 94 security features aimed at making it harder to forge. This is nearly double the current 49 security features. New additions include holograms, ultraviolet printing, and special security threads in the stitching. The rollout will begin at four immigration offices, including Putrajaya and Kuala Lumpur, before expanding nationwide by the end of July. Authorities say existing passports will remain valid and are urging Malaysians not to rush to replace them.
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3: I'm going to take you all the way till 4 here on Kiss Cafe. It's Charmaine Pua with you. And up for you this hour, we have the sounds of Ariana Grande, some Kobe Cali on the way, Zedd and Kalani as well. Plus, I've got a prize in store for you, so you make sure you stay tuned to find out more. Right now, this is Katy Perry. Song called Last Friday Night, and it's right here on Kiss 92. All the great songs in one place.

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I wouldn't be calling if I didn't feel this heavy. I keep telling myself I'm fine, but every quiet moment pulls me back to you.

0: That's Bond and Malu right here on Kiss 92. All the great songs in one place. It's a song called I Need You. It is Charmaine Pua with you here on Kiss Cafe, and I need you to stay tuned and pay close attention to what I say, because if you want to enjoy free flow sake without paying a single cent, I could help you out. And there's over 600 different types of sake for you to taste and test, okay? 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Going to tell you how to win yourself two tickets to Sake Festival 2026 worth $120 from me in just a while. 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
0: Thundery showers coming up over the northern, eastern and central areas in the late afternoon and evening today. Temperature a high of 35 degrees Celsius, a low of 24.
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0: That's Kobe Kelly with Real Eyes here on Kiss 92. All the great songs in one place. It is Charmaine Pua with you here on Kiss Cafe, your company till 4 here on Kiss 92. And I did say, I'm giving away two tickets to Sake Festival 2026. It's worth $120. And if you've never been to Sake Festival before, my goodness, you are missing out. They've been around for quite a number of years. This is going to be their 11th edition, and they bring in all these wonderful sake makers from Japan so you can speak to the masters themselves and be one of the first to sample limited edition spirits and rare sakes before they hit the global market. This year's Sake Festival is happening on the 20th of June at Suntec City in Hall 403 at the Convention Center. If you want to find out more, head to their website, www.sakefestival.sg. And if you want to score this prize from me, tell me, which building will this year's Sake Festival 2026 be held at? If you know the answer, send it my way together with your full name and email address. WhatsApp me now, 88550920. I could call you back to give you that prize. Good luck. It's Wednesday, the 20th of May. 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
2: A traffic update from ICA. Heavy departure traffic at Woodlands Checkpoint due to tailback from Malaysia. Delays are expected and motorists are advised to check traffic conditions before embarking on their journey. Follow ICA Facebook for more updates.
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4: These are your news headlines. I'm Carrie Chong. Singapore has overtaken Indonesia as Southeast Asia's largest stock market. Bloomberg data shows that total market capitalization of Singapore-listed companies has climbed to US$645 billion. Indonesia's market cap has fallen over 30% from a January peak to US$618 billion. Investor sentiment in Indonesia has soured in recent months amid a potential equities reclassification, credit rating downgrades, and a weak rupiah. Meanwhile, Singapore stocks have benefited from economic and political stability, defensive inflows, and government-led market reforms, with the benchmark Straits Times Index hitting a record this week. President Tharman Shanmugaratnam says Singapore seeks to be a place where Southeast Asian artists can meet, experiment, and create works. Speaking at the opening of the 2026 Mid-Year Congress of the International Society for the Performing Arts yesterday, he expressed his ambition for Singapore to be a creative node that hosts regional arts exchanges. President Tharman says multiculturalism is being threatened globally, and the arts allow people to connect with each other instead of interacting as categories. He added that Singapore will continue to actively develop its multiculturalism so diverse regional traditions can come together here. Authorities have arrested two men and seized 9,200 cans and bottles of contraband alcohol at an industrial building in Bedok North Avenue 4. Customs officers found 13 pallets of duty unpaid beer and liquor hidden among cartons labeled as non-alcoholic drinks during an enforcement operation on May 5th. The total duties evaded amounted to nearly $20,000. A 25-year-old Malaysian man and a 38-year-old male Chinese national were arrested on site. Three others, a Malaysian woman, a Vietnamese man, and a male Singapore permanent resident, are helping with investigations. U.S. President Donald Trump has denied reports that his Chinese counterpart Xi Jinping offered a bleak assessment of Russia's war in Ukraine. The Financial Times reported that Mr. Xi suggested Russian President Vladimir Putin might regret invading Ukraine, citing unnamed sources familiar with the talks. The report said the comments were made during wide-ranging discussions in last week's summit with Mr. Trump in Beijing. Mr. Putin and Mr. Xi are due to meet in China for their own summit today, with Russia seeking Beijing's economic and energy support. Malaysia will roll out a new version of its international passport from June 1st. The document will have 94 security features aimed at making it harder to forge. This is nearly double the current 49 security features. New additions include holograms, ultraviolet printing, and special security threads in the stitching. The rollout will begin at 4 immigration offices, including Putrajaya and Kuala Lumpur, before expanding nationwide by the end of July. Authorities say existing passports will remain valid and are urging Malaysians not to rush to replace them.
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1: That's Dua Lipa with Break My Heart here on Kiss 92, all the great songs in one place. It is Charmaine Pua with you here on Kiss Cafe, your company till 4 on Kiss 92, giving away a prize. Tickets, a pair of it to Sake Festival 2026 worth $120. On the line with me right now is Dan, who is probably driving in the rain, so let's make this short and sweet. Dan, tell me, how much do you love sake on a scale of 1 to 10?
2: Wow, definitely a 10. Yeah, I really love it. Okay, if I go to Japan, definitely I need to go and get myself some sake.
1: Yes, yes. And you can get your fix at the Sake Festival as well, because they do have over 600 different types for you to sample of sake, that is. But if you want to score these tickets from me, just tell me, okay, which building will this year's Sake Festival 2026 be held in?
2: Definitely Suntec City.
1: Suntec City, yes, over at the Convention and Exhibition Center at Hall 403. Congratulations, Dan. The prize is yours.
2: Thank you very much. Thank you, Kiss 92.
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4: Shakira, Dai Dai. Charlie XCX, rock music. Baby Monster, Choon. Madison Beer, Lover Girl. The Chainsmokers and Oaks, Echo. Moona, Eastside Girls.
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1: Okay, let's look at the roads. I think it's quite bad because it's also raining. There are a few vehicles that broke down. First, on the PIE headed towards Changi, this is after Kallang Way. Also on the TPE headed towards PIE, a vehicle did break down after Pasir Ris Drive 12. If you're on the CTE headed towards the AYE, watch out for a vehicle that broke down after Moulmein Road. There's also slow-moving traffic on CTE headed towards the AYE at Bukit Timah Road exit. In addition, earlier on, a PIE headed towards Changi, accident happened as well after Kim Kiat Link. Avoid lane 2. Drive safe.
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0: That's Ed Sheeran with Sapphire here on Kiss 92. All the great songs in one place. It is Charmaine Pua with you here on Kiss Cafe, your company till 4 here on Kiss 92. And it's going to be midday munchies time real soon.
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0: Now, for our Midday Munchies today, we're talking about Tom Yum Soup. And honestly, I have been schooled because I was just told after asking people multiple times, hey, do you like the clear kind or do you like the kind with coconut milk inside? I'm told that coconut milk is not what people use to make the soup creamy. Apparently, it's evaporated milk instead. So yes, you can tell, I definitely eat my tom yum soup outside. I don't cook it myself at home. But yes, thank you very much for the correction. Evaporated milk is what they use to make that tom yum soup creamy. So tell me, which do you prefer, the creamy sort or the clear sort? Let me know. Drop me a WhatsApp, 88550920 to weigh in on it. Give me your vote between the two and also your recommendation for the best place in Singapore to have either types of these soups, okay? Tom Yum Clear or Tom Yum Creamy. 88550920. Leave your name as well so I can give you a shout out. Gonna share all the recommendations real soon, 3 to 4 p.m. here on Kiss Cafe.
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5: Angel will be
6: back tomorrow
5: morning.
6: Yeah.
5: And then it will no longer be the bro show.
6: It's okay, Laya. She's been gone long enough. You know, while it has been slightly peaceful, no squabbles, obviously Angel does bring a little je ne sais quoi, something to the show.
5: Mm.
6: And we will be complete tomorrow when she returns, okay? But speaking of complete...
5: Je ne sais quoi and tau quoi as well. By the way, tau quoi is a favorite.
6: Really?
5: Because she's vegetarian.
6: Oh, I cannot eat tau quoi.
5: You show her a tau quoi, she'll be drooling already.
6: Is that it?
5: That's the thing.
6: So, yeah. No need diamonds for Angel, just give tau quoi.
1: 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All the great songs in one place.
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3: These are your news headlines. I'm Carrie Chong. ChatGPT creator OpenAI has committed more than $300 million in Singapore to expand the use of artificial intelligence in everyday work and services. The company will also open its first overseas applied AI lab here, focusing on sectors such as healthcare, finance, public services, and digital infrastructure. The partnership agreement was signed with the Ministry of Digital Development and Information at the ATX Summit Conference in Singapore today. OpenAI says the lab is expected to create more than 200 jobs over the next few years. Meanwhile, Google has also expanded its partnership with the Singapore government with new artificial intelligence projects in healthcare, education, and scientific research. Google DeepMind is studying how AI can help doctors deliver better patient care through its global co-clinician research program. It is also working with the National Research Foundation and A*STAR on AI tools to support scientific research. Google is also developing an AI-powered running assistant for blind and low-vision athletes, providing real-time guidance during runs. Meta Platforms has begun global job cuts as part of a restructuring aimed at reducing costs and increasing investment in artificial intelligence. The layoffs began this morning in Singapore, one of Meta's Asian hubs. Staff began receiving email notifications at around 4 a.m. Employees in Europe and the United States are also expected to be informed today. Around 8,000 jobs are expected to be cut worldwide, mainly in engineering and product teams. Meta says the restructuring is designed to create a more efficient organization while prioritizing AI development. Singapore has secured enough liquefied natural gas to last until the end of the year as it seeks to replace disrupted shipments due to the Iran war. Singapore Gas Co. says it has sourced shipments from outside the Middle East via the spot market. It is pursuing long-term deals with suppliers in the US, Australia, and Canada. The moves follow a halt in shipping traffic through the Strait of Hormuz, a key waterway for global LNG supply. Singapore relies heavily on natural gas to generate nearly all of its electricity, and authorities have warned of impending higher electricity prices. And finally, Air New Zealand is launching new direct flights between Singapore and Christchurch from October 28th. The airline says flights are now on sale for the new 10-hour route, which will operate 3 days a week, complementing its existing Auckland-Singapore route. Over 34,000 seats will be available during the northern winter season. Air New Zealand also announced new non-stop routes from Christchurch to Tokyo and Perth, providing greater access from Europe and India to New Zealand through Singapore.
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4: For midday munchies today, we're talking about tom yum soup. Do you like it clear or creamy that comes with evaporated milk? Which is your preference between the two, and which place do you go to get your fix of tom yum soup? Let me know. 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And don't forget to leave your name as well so that I can give you a shout out as I share the recommendations. That is coming up real soon. Stay tuned for it here on Kiss 92. In the meantime, though, enjoy the music first. This is Steve Lacy, Bad Habit on Kiss Cafe.

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2: That's right, it's Ramin Pua with you here on Kiss Cafe talking about tom yum soup. Do you like it clear or creamy with evaporated milk? I did get a message from Kenneth who says that he likes the creamy version and the best tom yum to him is going to be at this hidden gem, Rama Bear Thai Cafe, located at 111 Somerset. Now, I must admit, I've never tried this place before, but I have heard of this Rama Bear Thai Cafe many times, so I think I definitely have to make it down sometime. Joanna dropped a message to say clear tom yum, of course, and she likes the one from Cow Home by Rong Mama at Katong Square. Oh yes, if you're in Eastie, that's a very convenient place to get to. They also do have outlets at Amokyo and Pasir Ris in case you're not close to the Marine Parade Katong area. You can check out the locations and the menu on their website, kaohomesg.com. That's kaohomesg.com. Thanks very much to Joanna for sharing. Tian Tian says she likes a creamy version, and she likes the one from Warm Up Cafe. And she goes to the outlet at 110 Mackenzie Road, and she loves it because you can actually bring your pets with you. That's right. Over at Mackenzie Road, they've got this inner courtyard that you step into, and once you're in there, it really transports you, makes you feel as though you're really in Thailand. Now, I did check it out. Warm Up Cafe also has a couple of other outlets at Star Vista and Grantrell Mall. Not sure if it is also pet-friendly, but you can go check out more information by following them on Instagram. It's warmupcafe_SG. By the way, Tian Tian says if you're at Warm Up Cafe, you also must try their crab omelette fried rice. Thank you very much, Tian Tian. I do have more recommendations on the way for you in just a while. Stay tuned for it right here on Kiss 92. All the great songs in one place.
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3: It's your boy, Sean Rick, who, the food owl, with one thing you didn't know about ramen. It actually originated in China when Chinese immigrants brought wheat noodles over to Yokohama. The Japanese then gave it a twist, pairing the noodles with tonkotsu, miso, soy sauce, and even seafood. 知らなかったでしょ? Bet you didn't know that, did you? I'll see you tonight at 8 p.m.
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2: Thundery showers coming up over the northern, eastern and central areas in the late afternoon and evening today. Temperature a high of 35 degrees Celsius, a low of 24.
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1: Yes, it's Charmaine Pua with you talking about Tom Yum Soup today. Do you like the clear version or the creamy version that comes usually with evaporated milk? Now, according to Pauline, she says she likes the clear Tom Yum version and she likes it with seafood. She likes the one at Nana Original Thai Food at Aperia Mall. Apparently, it's open super late for supper all the way until 5 a.m. And that's not the only outlet they have. They also have outlets at Far East Plaza and Clementi as well, but the hours are a little bit different. If you're at Clementi, it's open at least until 4 a.m. If you want to pop by the Far East Plaza outlet, that one closes at 9:30 p.m. So don't hit down too late, all right? Nick says that he likes the creamy version and the family loves to go to Nakhon Kitchen. Unfortunately, they have been shuttering a lot of outlets, according to Nick, and they've had some issues with cleanliness before, but a family still likes the flavor, so they just close one eye and eat. Okay, Nick. Whatever rocks your boat. Now, I went to take a look and apparently they do have three outlets still standing. First one at North Point, another at Sengkang area, and also at Bedok. If you want to find out more, just go on the website, nakhonkitchen.com. That's nakhonkitchen.com. Also got a message from Daniel who says that he prefers clear tom yum because he doesn't like the chili oil in the creamy version. Sometimes it adds a little bit too much of it for him. June is also voting for clear tom yum soup as well. I also did get Carrie's recommendation, Carrie Chong of Hot Takes. She said her hot take when it comes to tom yum is for the clear tom yum soup. She doesn't like the creamy one as much and she likes to go to Isan Thai Cuisine. And this is located at Pasir Panjang, 130 Pasir Panjang Road. If that's not so convenient for you, you might want to go pop by Joanne's recommendation for clear tom yum soup. She likes the one in town at Bugis area. It's Tan Kilan Street. It's a place called Aloy Thai. That's A-L-O-Y Thai. Now, this could be a little bit confusing because there's another place called Aroy Thai. So that's A-R-O-Y. And that one's located at Novena Square. Someone else recommended it. I'll tell you what she loves from that place. And by the way, it's also a signature dish that I love as well. So stay tuned to find out more right here on Kiss 92. All the great songs in one place.
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3: These are your news headlines. I'm Carrie Chong. ChatGPT creator OpenAI has committed more than $300 million in Singapore to expand the use of artificial intelligence in everyday work and services. The company will also open its first overseas applied AI lab here, focusing on sectors such as healthcare, finance, public services, and digital infrastructure. The partnership agreement was signed with the Ministry of Digital Development and Information at the ATX Summit Conference in Singapore today. OpenAI says the lab is expected to create more than 200 jobs over the next few years. Meanwhile, Google has also expanded its partnership with the Singapore government with new artificial intelligence projects in healthcare, education, and scientific research. Google DeepMind is studying how AI can help doctors deliver better patient care through its global co-clinician research program. It is also working with the National Research Foundation and ASTAR on AI tools to support scientific research. Google is also developing an AI-powered running assistant for blind and low-vision athletes, providing real-time guidance during runs. Meta Platforms has begun global job cuts as part of a restructuring aimed at reducing costs and increasing investment in artificial intelligence. The layoffs began this morning in Singapore, one of Meta's Asian hubs. Staff began receiving email notifications at around 4 a.m. Employees in Europe and the United States are also expected to be informed today. Around 8,000 jobs are expected to be cut worldwide, mainly in engineering and product teams. Meta says the restructuring is designed to create a more efficient organization while prioritizing AI development. Singapore has secured enough liquefied natural gas to last until the end of the year as it seeks to replace disrupted shipments due to the Iran war. Singapore Gas Co. says it has sourced shipments from outside the Middle East via the spot market. It is pursuing long-term deals with suppliers in the US, Australia and Canada. The moves follow a halt in shipping traffic through the Strait of Hormuz, a key waterway for global LNG supply. Singapore relies heavily on natural gas to generate nearly all of its electricity, and authorities have warned of impending higher electricity prices. And finally, Air New Zealand is launching new direct flights between Singapore and Christchurch from October 28th. The airline says flights are now on sale for the new 10-hour route, which will operate 3 days a week, complementing its existing Auckland-Singapore route. Over 34,000 seats will be available during the northern winter season. Air New Zealand also announced new non-stop routes from Christchurch to Tokyo and Perth, providing greater access from Europe and India to New Zealand through Singapore.
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1: It's time for your midday munchies at the Kiss Cafe. 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
2: That's right, it's Charmaine Pua with you here on Kiss Cafe. We're talking about midday munchies today. Tom yum is what we're focusing on. And the question is, do you like it with clear soup or with evaporated milk? So it's kind of creamy. Felicia says she likes clear tom yum and she likes the one from Aroy Thai at Novena Square. But her favorite dish from Aroy Thai is my favorite dish as well. Interesting. The signature lemongrass salad. I must say, I've never seen this dish anywhere else, but if you know of any other place that serves it up, please let me know. The lemongrass salad over at Aroy Thai Novena Square has a mix of freshly sliced lemongrass. They make sure to slice it super thin so it's easy to eat. They also have dried shrimps, cashew nuts, shredded coconut, and it's got this spicy, sweet, and sour Thai dressing that really brings that dish together. So yes, I also stand that dish, lemongrass salad over at Aroy Thai at Novena Square. Serene says she likes clear tom yum as well, but she likes to go to Ying Thai Palace Restaurant over at 36 Purvis Street. And as far as I can remember, Ying Thai has been there for a long time. So yes, definitely one to look out for. Serene says their clear tom yum soup looks absolutely harmless, but it sure packs a punch. Thanks very much, Serene. Ash says she likes the creamy version of tom yum soup and she loves both the ones from Sanook as well as Secret Recipe. Our Secret Recipe has a couple of outlets, one at Plaza Singapura and also at Toa Payoh HDB Hub, and both Sanook and Secret Recipe are halal. Now, according to Ash, the Secret Recipe tom yum soup is more milky while the version from Sanook is slightly lighter, but she loves both of them because they've got this tasty lemongrass flavor that she loves. Now, I went to take a look. Sanook has like 28 different locations from places like Funan to East Point to City Square Mall. If you want to find out which one's the closest to you, pop on their website, sanookkitchen.com.sg. 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Coming up, I've got the results for today's midday munchies. If you want to find out which one wins, clear or creamy tom yum, stay tuned. Results on the way soon, right here on Kiss 92.
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2: All right, plenty to warn you about on the roads. Accident happened on Queensway, headed towards the AYE at Queensway Underpass. Avoid Lane 1. Woodlands Avenue 3 as well, headed towards the checkpoint. Accident happened after the BKE. Avoid Lanes 2 and 3. If you're on the CTE moving towards the AYE, there's two spots with accidents. First, at the PIE Changi exit, and also after PIE Tuas, avoid Lane 1. In addition, there's a blacked out traffic light at the junction of Loyang Avenue and Old Tampines Road, plus heavy traffic on the AYE headed towards the MCE between Lower Delta Road and Portsdown Avenue. One more, if you're on the CTE headed towards the SLE, there's an obstacle on the roads. This is at Outram Road exit, so please drive safe.
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2: 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And it's time for the results of today's Midday Munchies. Here it is.
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2: With a whopping 64% of votes, clear tom yum soup is the winner. My goodness. I did not quite expect this because I thought a lot of people do like a punchy flavors and maybe they want a little mix of the evaporated milk to tamp down the spiciness as well. Not sure, but... You know what? I've been proven wrong. Clear tom yum soup is the clear winner today. Thank you very much for taking part in our Midday Munchies. I hope you enjoyed all the different recommendations coming through. If you missed out on any of it or you want to hear it all over again to catch all the nitty-gritty details that I shared with you earlier on, make sure you check it out. I'll be putting it up in a podcast episode on the Kiss Cafe as well as the Midday Munchies podcast, available for streaming on any major podcast streaming site. Also, if you've got any recommendations for dishes that we can compare or talk about or solicit recommendations for on our show, Midday Munchies, one of these Wednesdays, then definitely share it with me. Drop me a WhatsApp at 88550920. Use the keyword munchies so I know you're submitting it for our Midday Munchies as a suggestion, okay? Don't forget to include your name so I can give you a shout out as well. And who knows, we might talk about it on one of these Wednesdays. Tomorrow, though, on a Thursday, I'm going to share with you Travel Thursday. And instead of recommending a place that you might want to add to your travel bucket list, I'm going to share with you a series of tips that I found quite useful, things that I practice when I'm traveling solo that makes me feel more comfortable as well. Okay. I'm going to share more with you tomorrow. So make sure you tune in for Travel Thursday, the segment happening on Kiss Cafe from 3 to 4 PM. So stay tuned for it. In the meantime, though, Yumiko is up next and she's going to take you all the way till 8, keep you company till then on the Sunset Session. So stay tuned for it on Kiss 92. All the great songs in one place.
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4: 25% of us are wearing what right now? 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
4: Okay, so 25% of us are wearing what right now? 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
5: Slippers.
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5: Shorts.
4: Shorts. 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
5: Okay, I give up.
4: Okay, the answer is jeans. 25% of us are wearing jeans right now. 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
0: Don't miss The Big Show with Glenn, Angel and Tim. 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
2: These are your news headlines. I'm Carrie Chong. Singapore's Climate Finance Initiative has secured $800 million in funding to support green projects across Asia. This comes after the Financing Asia's Transition Partnership, or FASP, secured a second round of funding following an initial $510 million raised in late 2025. The funding will support projects including solar energy, battery storage, electric vehicles, and bioenergy systems that convert agricultural waste into electricity. FASP was launched in 2023 with a long-term target of raising up to $5 billion to help finance Asia's shift away from fossil fuels and support regional decarbonization efforts. Singapore researchers say a simple blood test could one day predict psychosis before major symptoms appear, allowing earlier treatment and improved recovery outcomes. The study by the Institute of Mental Health and Lee Kong Chian School of Medicine identified blood protein patterns linked to psychosis risk in young Asians. Using artificial intelligence and machine learning, researchers say the prediction model

0: samples achieved up to 96% accuracy in Asian study groups. Researchers say more international studies are still needed before the test can be used in clinical treatment. Health Minister Ong Ye Kung has warned that the risk of another pandemic crisis remains real and is calling for vigilance. Speaking at the World Health Assembly in Geneva, he said the current Ebola outbreak in parts of Africa is a reminder that the threats of infectious diseases continue to emerge. Given how pathogens can spread quickly in today's world, Mr. Ong said key aviation nodes must consistently and responsibly detect, sequence and share findings on new pathogens. He warned that the impact of the next pandemic could be more devastating than COVID-19 and assured that Singapore will share what it knows quickly with no strings attached. Meanwhile, global health officials are warning the number of people infected by Ebola in Central Africa could be much higher than reported and could continue for months. The outbreak, mostly in eastern Congo, has caused over 135 suspected deaths and more than 540 suspected cases, with 32 confirmed cases so far. Authorities say migrant worker movement, conflict zones, and lacking health services have hampered contact tracing and containment. The World Health Organization has expressed concern about the outbreak, as reports showed the virus had been spreading unchecked for several weeks in an area. NATO is considering helping ships pass through the blocked Strait of Hormuz if the waterway is not reopened by early July. The idea has reportedly received support from several NATO members, but does not yet have the necessary unanimous support. The potential move would represent a shift in the military alliance's strategy towards the US-Israeli war in Iran. Since the Strait's closure, energy prices have soared while growth forecasts have tumbled. NATO had earlier insisted they would only be involved in the Strait once fighting ended and in the form of a broad coalition that includes non-NATO countries.
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4: Now, would you look at that? You and I, we did so well because first up, it is the middle of the week already. Yes, happy Wednesday. Now, less than 2 days to go before we can feel the weekend. So hang in there with me. Now, I'm going to be yours all the way till 8 p.m. and stick around because up for grabs, I do have $200 worth of vouchers that you can enjoy at La Maison du Whisky. And I've also got that fancy Amori Fitness Bundle, which is worth over $150. So stick around to find out how you can win. And also, today being a Wednesday, in just a bit, we are going to be doing Wild Card Wednesday. No cheating. But right now, let's kick off this hour. It is Kanye West with All of the Lights right here on KISS 92. All the great songs in one place. All of the-

0: And that's Wasa with Good Goodbye right here in Kiss 92. All the great songs in one place. It's Miko. And first up, happy middle of the week. Yes, happy Wednesday. Now, less than 2 days to the weekend, so hang in there with me, okay? Now, I've just been told by one of our listeners on the Sunset Society, it is Regina, and she was so sweet because she said, happy 520, Yumiko. And if you're wondering what 520 means, it's basically the 20th of May, which is today, right? And in Chinese countries, it is known as Wu Er Ling, which is basically I love you. Oh yeah, so a happy 520 to you and your family, okay? Also, today being a Wednesday, you know it, it is time for this.
1: Wow.
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0: All right, so you know the rules, no cheating, and of course, no Googling for the answers, no using AI to find the answers for you. Hopefully, you're going to use your gut feel and your knowledge, or maybe even a wild guess as well, okay? So here's the question for today. What was the first musical instrument ever created? Yeah, so what was the very first musical instrument ever created? If you think you know, let me know via WhatsApp 88550920, and I'll share your answers and the correct answer in just a bit.
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0: Temperatures reaching a possible high of 35 degrees, and right now we're not too far off from that. It feels like 33 degrees outside, and you can expect thundery showers mainly over the northern, eastern, and central parts of Singapore this late afternoon and evening as well.
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0: That's Bastille with Pompeii right here on Kiss 92. All the great songs in one place. It's Umiko, and yes, you and I, we were just in the middle of this.
1: Wow.
2: Wow.
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4: Let me guess.
5: You'll never guess.
0: All right, so the question for today is, what was the very first musical instrument ever created? So chiming through via WhatsApp, I do have a wide variety of answers. Let's do this one. This is from BB, and BB says, is it drum? It is not. Yeah, I know. Drums, they do sound like they can actually go back to ancient history, right? I've also got somebody, didn't leave your name, but you said, is it the piano? Is it the piano? It is not the piano, but I do have a couple of correct answers. We've got this one from Cher. We've got this one from Christian. Let's see, did you leave your name? Wayne as well, together with Christopher. You got it right. It is the flute. Oh, yes. And it's so crazy because it actually goes all the way back to the early days when people were using bones to make the flutes. Okay, so go read up on it if you're interested. But right now, you know, the very first musical instrument to ever be created is actually the flute. It's Wednesday, the 20th of May.
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10: These are your news headlines. I'm Carrie Chong. Singapore's Climate Finance Initiative has secured $800 million in funding to support green projects across Asia. This comes after the Financing Asia's Transition Partnership, or FASP, secured a second round of funding following an initial $510 million raised in late 2025. The funding will support projects including solar energy, battery storage, electric vehicles, and bioenergy systems that convert agricultural waste into electricity. FASP was launched in 2023 with a long-term target of raising up to $5 billion to help finance Asia's shift away from fossil fuels and support regional decarbonization efforts. Singapore researchers say a simple blood test could one day predict psychosis before major symptoms appear, allowing earlier treatment and improved recovery outcomes. The study by the Institute of Mental Health and Lee Kong Chian School of Medicine identified blood protein patterns linked to psychosis risk in young Asians. Using artificial intelligence and machine learning, researchers say the prediction models achieved up to 96% accuracy in Asian study groups. Researchers say more international studies are still needed before the test can be used in clinical treatment. Health Minister Ong Ye Kung has warned that the risk of another pandemic crisis remains real and is calling for vigilance. Speaking at the World Health Assembly in Geneva, he said the current Ebola outbreak in parts of Africa is a reminder that the threats of infectious diseases continue to emerge. Given how pathogens can spread quickly in today's world, Mr. Ong said key aviation nodes must consistently and responsibly detect, sequence and share findings on new pathogens. He warned that the impact of the next pandemic could be more devastating than COVID-19 and assured that Singapore will share what it knows quickly with no strings attached. Meanwhile, global health officials are warning the number of people infected by Ebola in Central Africa could be much higher than reported and could continue for months. The outbreak, mostly in eastern Congo, has caused over 135 suspected deaths and more than 540 suspected cases, with 32 confirmed cases so far. Authorities say migrant worker movement, conflict zones, and lacking health services have hampered contact tracing and containment. The World Health Organization has expressed concern about the outbreak, as reports showed the virus had been spreading unchecked for several weeks in an area. NATO is considering helping ships pass through the blocked Strait of Hormuz if the waterway is not reopened by early July. The idea has reportedly received support from several NATO members, but does not yet have the necessary unanimous support. The potential move would represent a shift in the military alliance's strategy towards the US-Israeli war in Iran. Since the Strait's closure, energy prices have soared while growth forecasts have tumbled. NATO had earlier insisted they would only be involved in the Strait once fighting ended and in the form of a broad coalition that includes non-NATO countries.
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0: Emma, it's Demi Lovato with Cool for the Summer right here on Kiss 92. All the great songs in one place. It's Miko. And if you remember sometime last week, right, or the week before, I did tell you that all of a sudden around the world, there are a couple of old school items that you never thought you'd see again. It is surging in terms of sales. Yeah, it is true. So for example, it seems like wired earphones, they are making a return. It is not the only item. If you remember your digital pet, right? Tamagotchi, it is selling out all over again. I mean, just looking at it worldwide, these limited edition Tamagotchi drops, they are disappearing within hours because demands are, it just keeps exploding all around the world. Now, one more thing that is growing again is vinyl records. Yeah, a lot of people are buying all these records, keeping them safe. And one collector that we have here at Kiss 92 is our very own Joshua Simon as well. In terms of phones, you've got flip phones that are trending again, and you will be very surprised, but I just saw that Friendster has just made a comeback. I know, it's so strange, right? I remember using Friendster back in the early 2000s and then it shut down, right? So it was taken over by Facebook and you've got other apps as well. But right now, it really does seem like all the stuff that you and I grew up with, they are coming back. I know, it really feels very good to see all these things in the market again, and hopefully, we're going to see a little bit more resurgence of older items, right, that you and I grew up with. Anyway, right now, back to the music. I do have the sounds from Jake and Muna, a brand new one called East Side Girls on the playlist next.
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2: It's your boy, Shondrick, who, the food owl, with one thing you didn't know about chili crab. This iconic Singapore dish was actually invented by mistake. Back in the day, black pepper crab was your usual crab order until a hawker in the 50s ditched the black pepper sauce and experimented instead with bottled chili sauce and ketchup. And that's your food for thought. I'll see you later at 8 p.m.
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0: All right, do be patient with me. I do have a total of 4 reports for you. All of them are broken down vehicles, okay? So the first one is broken down on the AYE. This one is headed towards Tuas right after Penjuru Road. And the second broken down vehicle spotted on the BKE headed towards Woodlands right after KJEPIE. The third one has been spotted on the SLE headed towards CTE right after Lentor Avenue. And the last one on my list, broken down vehicle spotted on the BKE headed towards Woodlands right after Mandai Road. In the meantime, please buckle up and drive safe.
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0: And that's a brand new one this week from Muna. That one's called East Side Girls, right here in Kiss 92. All the great songs in one place. It's Umiko. And yes, in the next hour, of course, we are going to be doing the great debate. And if you want to have first dibs on the question, right, the full question, it has been uploaded onto our Instagram stories already. Just look for Kiss 92 FM, all right? Now, here's a hint on the upcoming question. Something to do with your group chats. Yes, so stay tuned for the full question. Also, news headlines on the way to keep you updated on what's been happening around the world and in Singapore. Stay.
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3: morning. Yeah. And then it will no longer be the bro show.
4: It's okay, Laya. She's been gone long enough. You know, while it has been slightly peaceful, no squabbles, obviously Angel does bring a little je ne sais quoi, something to the show.
3: Mm.
4: And we will be complete tomorrow when she returns, okay? But speaking of complete,
3: je ne sais quoi and tau kwa as well. By the way, tau kwa is a favorite.
4: Really?
3: Because she's vegetarian.
4: Oh, I cannot eat tau kwa.
3: You
4: I
3: show her
4: count.
3: Tau kwa, she'll be drooling already.
4: Is that it?
3: That's the thing.
4: So, yeah. No need diamonds for Angel, just give tau kwa.
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2: These are your news headlines. I'm Carrie Chong. Singapore has been attracting wealthy investors and family offices moving their money out of the Middle East since the Gulf War began in February. Data from the Monetary Authority of Singapore shows total deposits rose by $66.2 billion in March to reach $2.1 trillion. Non-resident deposits alone rose by $33.2 billion to around $659 billion. Singapore also imported about 1,440 kilograms of gold from the United Arab Emirates in March. This was worth about US$220 million, which is the highest monthly level in 5 years. The inflows have also pushed the three-month Singapore overnight rate average for mortgages down to 1.07%. Meanwhile, Singapore has also overtaken Indonesia as Southeast Asia's largest stock market. Bloomberg data shows the total value of Singapore-listed companies has reached US$645 billion. Indonesia's market value has dropped more than 30% from its January peak to US$618 billion. Investor confidence in Indonesia has weakened amid concerns over possible market reclassification, credit rating downgrades, and a weaker rupiah. Meanwhile, Singapore's stock market has benefited from political and economic stability, with the Straits Times Index reaching a record high this week. Standard Chartered says it will continue hiring relationship managers in Singapore, despite plans to cut more than 15% of its global corporate workforce by 2030. More than 7,000 roles worldwide could be affected as the bank increases the use of artificial intelligence and automation.

0: The lender employs about 80,000 staff globally, including around 9,000 in Singapore, but did not say how many local jobs may be impacted. Standard Chartered says it will continue investing in Singapore and ASEAN through hiring and digital services. The bank recently reported a 19% rise in first quarter net profit to US$1.9 billion. The United States has charged three senior employees of Telekom Malaysia with allegedly misappropriating more than US$20 million from the company. U.S. authorities say the three men used forged records and false statements between 2020 and 2026 to divert company funds into bank accounts they controlled. The senior executives at Telekom Malaysia's U.S. subsidiary allegedly inflated equipment costs, created fake expense claims, and impersonated employees to collect salaries. One suspect was arrested in San Francisco, while the other two surrendered to authorities in April. The United States and Cuba have held talks over a U.S. offer of $100 million in assistance linked to possible reforms in Cuba. U.S. officials say the aid would be distributed through Catholic and Protestant organizations rather than directly to the Cuban government. Cuban Foreign Minister Bruno Rodriguez Parrilla says Havana is open to reviewing the proposal after previously criticizing the offer. U.S. Secretary of State Marco Rubio has called on Cuba to introduce reforms during its ongoing economic crisis and energy shortages.
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0: The New York Knicks produced one of the NBA's biggest playoff comebacks to beat the Cleveland Cavaliers 115-104 in overtime in Game 1 of the Eastern Conference Finals. The Knicks trailed by 22 points in the fourth quarter and were down 93-71 with under 8 minutes remaining before launching an 18-1 run. Jalen Brunson scored 38 points and tied the game at 101 with 19 seconds left in regulation. New York then opened overtime with a 9-0 run to secure an eighth straight playoff win. In football, Pep Guardiola says he will hold talks with Khaldun El Mubarak, the chairman of Manchester City, before deciding whether to step down as manager this summer. Sources say Manchester City bosses are preparing for Guardiola's possible departure, despite the 55-year-old having a contract until 2027. Former Enzo Maresca is reportedly the leading candidate to replace him. City's Premier League title challenge ended after a 1-1 draw with Bournemouth as Arsenal were confirmed as champions. And finally, UEFA has issued a lifetime ban to Czech women's football coach Petr Vlahovský for secretly filming players in changing rooms. Czech media reports Vlahovský was convicted in May 2025 and received a suspended one-year prison sentence, along with a five-year domestic coaching ban. UEFA says it will also ask FIFA to extend the ban worldwide and revoke his coaching license. And that's your sports update. I'm Kerry Chong.
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5: Oh yes, happy Wednesday and welcome to the middle of the week. Now, hopefully you've been enjoying your day so far, and in just a bit, you'll be able to spend a little bit of time with your family or maybe a little bit of me time for yourself this evening. Now, I'm going to be yours all the way till 8 p.m. and stick around with me because it is indeed my favorite hour of the day. We are going to be doing the great debate, and up for grabs, I do have $200 worth of vouchers where you can enjoy at La Maison du Whisky. Now, here is the question for the day, okay? Now, think about it. I'm pretty sure by now you must have so many group chats with your friends. And, you know, maybe over some time, a couple of you have talked about traveling together like the friends trip, right? Now, has this planned friends trip ever made it out of the group chat? How long did it take, or is it still in a planning and waiting phase? Let me know via WhatsApp 8855-0920, and who knows, you could be my lucky winner. But right now, let's kick off your hour. It is Ive with XOXZ right here on KISS 92. All the great songs in one place.

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0: Broken down vehicle has been spotted on the CTE. This one is headed towards SLE at Brattle Road and exit. You've also got heavy traffic on the AYE. This one is headed towards Tuas, just between Clementi Avenue 6 and Buona Vista. And unfortunately, an accident just occurred on Brattle Road, headed towards Bartley, just before Bishan Flyover. Do avoid lane 2. In the meantime, buckle up, drive safe.
2: 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This is Kiss 92.

0: And that's Neo with Closer right here on Kiss 92. All the great songs in one place. It's Miko. And if you've always been looking for one place, right, where you can go to look for 1,200 expressions and 300 brands of fine spirits to choose from, now why not check out La Maison du Whisky? They are, after all, known as one of the region's leading curators of fine spirits. Now, they do have their physical outlet. It is located at Robertson Quay, or you can even check them out online at whiskey.sg. Right now, up for grabs, I do have $200 worth of vouchers that you can enjoy at La Maison du Whisky. But to win this, well, you have to be a part of this.
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2: Fire up the mic, let's go.
0: All right, so the question for today is, how long did it take for that friend's trip to make it out of the group chat? Yes, so I'm pretty sure by now you must have like 10,000 different group chats with different groups of friends or different friends, right? I mean, it's always a lot of chatting going on. And then sometimes when you see whatever you see on social media, you know, some nice destination, some really nice video as well, and you're like, hey guys, we should totally go on a holiday.
3: We need a holiday.
0: But here is the truth. How many times do you think it made it out of the group chat? Right? Because all you do is you're just typing and responding, right? But how many times did this actual trip made it out alive? So I would love to hear from you if it made it out of your group chat or if it's, you know, still in the planning stage. Let me know via WhatsApp 8855-0920 and I'll share more stories coming up next. Right now, back to the music. I've got Shawn Mendes and the Chainsmokers. Stay.
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0: All right, waiting for it to load. Okay, we got it. First up, you've got heavy traffic on the AYE. This one is headed towards MCE, just between Clementi Avenue 6 and Yuan Ching. You've also got one more heavy traffic situation on the PIE. This is headed towards Tuas, just between BKE and Stevens Road. And a fresh one in is broken down vehicles spotted on Eng Neo Avenue. This is headed towards Woodlands, just before Dunnan Road. Do avoid Lane 2. And just about 10 minutes ago, observation of blackout of traffic lights at Pioneer Road where Benoi Sector is. So if you're in the area, please remember to signal early, buckle up, drive safe.
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0: Stitches.
1: And that's Shawn Mendes with Stitches right here in Kiss 92. All the great songs in one place. It's Miko, and yes, you and I, we were just in the middle of this.
2: The Great Debate.
3: Fire up the mic. Let's go.
1: All right, so the question for today is, how long did it take for that friend's trip to make it out of the group chat? Sometimes you won't believe it, but it can take up to 10 years, okay? Because from personal experience, I do have one group chat with a couple of my childhood friends, right? And for the longest time now, just for context, right, I've known my childhood friends for, I would say, 30 years already. And for the last 30 years, or rather 15 years, we've been talking about going to Phuket before one of us gets married, right? It never happened. Yeah, and we keep talking about it like every year at Chinese New Year gatherings, at Christmas gatherings. We always say, yes, we need to go. We need to get out of here and get onto an airplane. And, you know, just enjoy what's out there, right? But, of course, you know, we're all adults now. We've got our own lives. We need to work. We're married. We have kids. It's really very difficult. So, let's see. Chiming through via our Instagram stories. This one, I think we've got a younger group of answers, okay? So, somebody says, I'm not at that age yet because my parents always don't let me go. You know what? I'm going to tell you this, okay? So, if you're tuning in, solo trips are the best, okay? And the moment you can make it happen, it's really going to change your perspective after you've done at least one solo trip in your life, okay? We've got one more from gesturing around. It says, probably in a month I'm going to be able to get out of here. Wow, congratulations. You didn't tell me how long it took you guys to plan, but hopefully, right, it wasn't too long of a wait. We've got one more as well from Kaylee, and Kaylee says, you wouldn't believe it, I'm still waiting on it. It is my graduation trip, and hopefully it happens. So, fingers crossed, and I pray that it's going to happen for you as well, okay? So, yeah, honestly, think about it. You know, out of all the group chats you've had with your friends, how long did it take for that friend's trip you've been talking about to make it out of the group chat, or is it still in the planning stages? Okay, so let me know via WhatsApp 8855-0920. It's Wednesday, the 20th of May.
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1: Heavy traffic situation on Lonnie Viaduct. This one is headed towards Braddell, just between Lorong 6 Toa Payoh and Upper Thomson Road. You've also got heavy traffic on the PIE. This is headed towards Changi, just between BKE and Bukit Timah Road. And one more slow-moving traffic situation on the KJE, headed towards BKE at the BKE Woodlands exit. In the meantime, please buckle up and drive safe.
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0: These are your news headlines. I'm Carrie Chong. Singapore has been attracting wealthy investors and family offices moving their money out of the Middle East since the Gulf War began in February. Data from the Monetary Authority of Singapore shows total deposits rose by $66.2 billion in March to reach $2.1 trillion. Non-resident deposits alone rose by $33.2 billion to around $659 billion. Singapore also imported about 1,440 kilograms of gold from the United Arab Emirates in March. This was worth about US$220 million, which is the highest monthly level in 5 years. The inflows have also pushed the three-month Singapore overnight rate average for mortgages down to 1.07%. Meanwhile, Singapore has also overtaken Indonesia as Southeast Asia's largest stock market. Bloomberg data shows the total value of Singapore-listed companies has reached US$645 billion. Indonesia's market value has dropped more than 30% from its January peak to US$618 billion. Investor confidence in Indonesia has weakened amid concerns over possible market reclassification, credit rating downgrades, and a weaker rupiah. Meanwhile, Singapore's stock market has benefited from political and economic stability, with the Straits Times Index reaching a record high this week. Standard Chartered says it will continue hiring relationship managers in Singapore, despite plans to cut more than 15% of its global corporate workforce by 2030. More than 7,000 roles worldwide could be affected as the bank increases the use of artificial intelligence and automation. The lender employs about 80,000 staff globally, including around 9,000 in Singapore, but did not say how many local jobs may be impacted. Standard Chartered says it will continue investing in Singapore and ASEAN through hiring and digital services. The bank recently reported a 19% rise in first quarter net profit to US$1.9 billion. The United States has charged three senior employees of Telekom Malaysia with allegedly misappropriating more than US$20 million from the company. U.S. authorities say the three men used forged records and false statements between 2020 and 2026 to divert company funds into bank accounts they controlled. The senior executives at Telekom Malaysia's U.S. subsidiary allegedly inflated equipment costs, created fake expense claims, and impersonated employees to collect salaries. One suspect was arrested in San Francisco, while the other two surrendered to authorities in April. The United States and Cuba have held talks over a U.S. offer of $100 million in assistance linked to possible reforms in Cuba. U.S. officials say the aid would be distributed through Catholic and Protestant organizations rather than directly to the Cuban government. Cuban Foreign Minister Bruno Rodriguez Parilla says Havana is open to reviewing the proposal after previously criticizing the offer. U.S. Secretary of State Marco Rubio has called on Cuba to introduce reforms during its ongoing economic crisis and energy shortages.
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0: And that's Benson Boone with Slow It Down right here in KISS 92. All the great songs in one place. It's Miko, and yes, you and I, we were just in the middle of this.
1: The Great Debate.
2: Fire up the mic, let's go.
0: All right, so how long did it take for that friend's trip to make it out of the group chat, right? Because as you know, we can keep talking and texting, but whether or not that vacation actually happens, well, you never know, right? So chiming through via WhatsApp, let's see, we've got this one from Eugene. And Eugene says, hey, Yumiko, I have this group chat with a few better well-off friends. And whenever there is a suggestion to travel for short trips like regional tours, it didn't take long for all to confirm and make it happen. However, when a more expensive trip is suggested, only the slightly richer ones can make it happen, while the not so rich ones will shy away from these expensive trip suggestions. Aww. Okay la, you know, it all boils down to budget as well, right? But I feel like if you just want to travel with your friends, you really don't have to go too far, okay? If it's just a weekend trip, you can even head over to Thailand, to Korea maybe, or maybe, you know, even do something in Malaysia. There are just so many different states in Malaysia that you can travel, right? So talking about friends trip, so the reason why I came up with this question is because our very own Carrie Chong from The Hot Takes, I was just chatting with her yesterday and she said, yeah, I'm actually going to Paris with my friends. I'm like, wow, with your girlfriends? She's like, yeah. So that group, you know, trip actually made it out of the chat, and I'm actually very happy for her. And it's, you know, a lot of things come into play as well, right? Because we, like I mentioned, you know, you get so busy. Like even for myself, actually early today, I have this girlfriend's chat, right? And they're saying, you know what, ladies, let's go to Hangzhou. I'm like, wow. Why go and do Hangzhou? And two of them, because they're big fans of that Zhang Linghe guy, right? So they really want to go to Hangzhou and see all these little studios that this guy has filmed in. And I was like, okay, yeah, sure. But we kind of got to lock in the dates, right? And it can be quite tricky because, well, for radio DJs, we do have blackout periods where we aren't able to travel. And for them, you know, they've got kids as well. So I'm like, is this trip going to happen this year or next year? So yeah, let me know via WhatsApp, 8855-0920. How long did it take for that friend's trip to make it out of the group chat?
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8: KISS 92 weather.
0: Temperatures reaching a possible high of 35 degrees, and right now we're not too far off from that. It feels like 33 degrees outside, and you can expect thundery showers mainly over the northern, eastern, and central parts of Singapore this late afternoon and evening as well.
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0: All right, please be patient with me. I do have a long list of updates, okay? First up, heavy traffic in the KPE tunnel. This is headed towards TPE, just between PIE and the ECP. You've also got heavy traffic on the BKE, headed towards Woodlands at Mandai Road exit. Now, unfortunately, an accident has occurred on the KJE. This is headed towards BKE at Senja Road exit. And you've got broken down vehicles vehicle on the CTE. This is headed towards SLE right after Outram Road. And fresh one in is one more broken down vehicle spotted on the PIE. This is headed towards Tuas at the CTE SLE exit. In the meantime, buckle up, drive safe, and be patient on the roads.
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0: And that's Rob Thomas with Lonely No More right here in Kiss 92. All the great songs in one place. It's Miko, and yes, we are on the final stretch of this.
1: The Great Debate.
2: Fire up the mic, let's go.
0: All right, so the question is, how long did it take for that friend's trip to make it out of the group chat, right? So chiming through via WhatsApp, I've got this one from Julie. And Julie says, hey, Yumiko, good evening. Ooh, good evening, Julie. And she says, only 1 month. I was like, wow, that's actually really fast. So she explained, right? She said, one day, we just asked each other in the chat, hey, shall we all go to Korea one day? And everybody was like, yeah, okay, why not, right? So I suggested, okay, I'm going to book the tickets. Then we just threw in some dates and I just booked. Now, my friends, they were so shocked when I said I booked it already and they thought I was kidding. Then it kind of like, you know, sort of forced everybody to have to take leave. And then we all went together. It was the best trip of my life. Well-deserved trip, can I just say? Yeah, because, you know, you don't need to always do your family vacays, okay? You can do your own solo trips or even with your girlfriends or your guy friends, your bro trip as well. Nobody's really stopping you because, well, once in a while, that is a good breather. Let's see, this one is, I didn't leave your name. It says, hey, Miko, trips, apparently they're still in limbo for over 10 years and still nothing has materialized. I kind of gave up on the idea of traveling together with my friends. I feel like it's better to just go see the world by myself or with my family rather than wait for my friends, because all that waiting and waiting will just amount to nothing. So see the world while we can. Don't wait anymore. Wow, some life quotes there, right? Don't wait anymore. Just go. Like, it is true, right? Because if you wait and wait, what happens is it's just going to be like me and this one person that texted in that it has gone over 10 years and it has not happened. I know, I'm still waiting. Well, anyway, thank you so much for sharing your stories with me. I only have one prize up for grabs, and this is going to Anna. Anna, congratulations, and I do love your story. It is so real as well. So Anna says, you know, one day I was just chit-chatting with my girlfriend and we're talking about how we really want to travel to the UK on our own. So I went back home and I discussed it with my husband. Suddenly, he started a group chat with my friend's hubby, my girlfriend and I, and within a week, my husband started booking the family's tickets and that spin off everything. So my friend got a big shock at how fast my husband reacted to the trip, and she went ahead booking hers as well. We then, you know, invited another couple friend to join us, and that is how three families, a total of 6 adults and 6 kids, went to the UK last December. It was one of the most amazing trips ever. And you know what? Because of this beautiful story, Anna, you are my lucky winner. And I gotta say, if you're wondering, let's say you're married, lah, huh? And you're wondering, how come this trip never happened? All you need to ask is...
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6: 25% of us are wearing what right now? 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
7: So you think the day of the week influences this?
6: Absolutely.
7: Okay.
6: Okay, so 25% of us are wearing what right now? Shalini Susan.
8: Oh, pajamas.
6: Okay. No. Tim?
7: Slippers.
6: Slippers. No.
7: Can we go again?
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7: Since there are only two of us.
6: Shalini.
8: Shades.
6: Shades. Nope.
7: Shorts.
6: Shorts. No.
7: Okay, I give up.
6: Okay, the answer is jeans. 25% of us are wearing jeans right now. 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
2: These are your news headlines. I'm Carrie Chong. Singapore is planning to use artificial intelligence to help manage growing air traffic and shipping demand as it expands major infrastructure projects over the next decade. Digital Development and Information Minister Josephine Teo says AI could be used to manage aircraft movements, baggage systems and passenger flow at Changi Airport Terminal 5. The new terminal is expected to increase Changi Airport's annual passenger capacity from 90 million to over 140 million by the mid-2030s. The government has also committed $1 billion towards AI research and talent development through 2030, while NVIDIA expands its research presence in Singapore. Meanwhile, Singapore will also expand large-scale robotics trials in Punggol Digital District, with 8 firms, including Grab and Certis, set to deploy robots for cleaning, patrolling and food delivery. Digital Development and Information Minister Josephine Teo says the trials will start by year-end to test safety measures and shape upcoming regulation. The robots will operate across public spaces, offices, and a university campus to simulate

0: simulate real-world conditions. Authorities say the project will help fuse robotics, AI and physical systems to boost efficiency and allow workers to take on higher value roles. 141 workers with Gardenia Foods in Singapore will lose their jobs when the company relocates its bakery operations at Pandan Loop to Johor Bahru next month. Gardenia Foods says production at its Singapore plant will stop on June 30th as it tries to improve efficiency and remain competitive in a challenging global environment. But it says Singapore will remain its regional corporate hub with about 250 employees, continuing in areas including quality control and regulatory compliance. The Food, Drinks and Allied Workers Union says affected staff will receive compensation and employment support, including career coaching and job matching services. In South Korea, the labor union at the world's top memory chip maker, Samsung Electronics, says a planned strike will proceed after talks collapsed. The walkout, set to begin tomorrow, could involve over 50,000 workers. Workers are demanding a greater share of Samsung's profits following a surge of nearly 400% in the tech giant's earnings over the past year. However, Samsung's management said the union's demands were excessive. The government may invoke emergency mediation powers to halt the strikes, as semiconductors are a key pillar of the economy, accounting for roughly 35% of exports.
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0: The New York Knicks produced one of the NBA's biggest playoff comebacks to beat the Cleveland Cavaliers 115-104 in overtime in Game 1 of the Eastern Conference Finals. The Knicks trailed by 22 points in the fourth quarter and were down 93-71 with under 8 minutes remaining before launching an 18-1 run. Jalen Brunson scored 38 points and tied the game at 101 with 19 seconds left in regulation. New York then opened overtime with a 9-0 run to secure an eighth straight playoff win. In football, Pep Guardiola says he will hold talks with Khaldun El Mubarak, the chairman of Manchester City, before deciding whether to step down as manager this summer. Sources say Manchester City bosses are preparing for Guardiola's possible departure, despite the 55-year-old having a contract until 2027. Former Enzo Maresca is reportedly the leading candidate to replace him. City's Premier League title challenge ended after a 1-1 draw with Bournemouth as Arsenal were confirmed as champions. And finally, UEFA has issued a lifetime ban to Czech women's football coach Petr Vlahovský for secretly filming players in changing rooms. Czech media reports Vlahovský was convicted in May 2025 and received a suspended one-year prison sentence, along with a five-year domestic coaching ban. UEFA says it will also ask FIFA to extend the ban worldwide and revoke his coaching license. And that's your sports update. I'm Carrie Chong.
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5: And hopefully at this time, you can finally go on home, spend some time with your loved ones, grab yourself that yummy-licious dinner, and to have a little bit of me time to yourself as well. Now, I'm going to be yours all the way till 8 p.m. And in this hour, there is one chance for you to put your knowledge to the test in the game Are You Switched On? Up for grabs, I do have that fancy Amori Fitness Bundle, which is worth over $150. So stay tuned for that special code to text in. And also sometime in this hour, time to find out if your birth month is part of the top 5 months of the most attractive people. Stay tuned for that list. But right now, let's kick off this hour. It is Post Malone featuring Morgan Wallen with I Had Some Help right here in KISS 92. All the great songs in one place.

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2: Kiss 92 Traffic.
0: Broken down vehicle has been spotted on Central Boulevard. This is headed towards Nicoll Highway, Shenton area, just before Raffles Quay. Do avoid lane 5. Also, heavy traffic spotted on the PIE, headed towards Tuas, just between Jurong Town Hall Road and Clementi Avenue 6. And unfortunately, an accident has occurred on Alexandra Road. This is headed towards AYE, just before the AYE. Do avoid lane 3. In the meantime, buckle up, drive safe, and be patient on the roads.
2: 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All the great songs in one place.

0: And that's Justin Bieber with Ghost right here in Kiss 92. All the great songs in one place. It's Miko. And you know, in 1 year, we have 12 different months, right? And somehow, a lot of studies and research has been done to see, which month has got the most number of people born. And now, apparently, I've got one podcast snippet that has the list of the top 5 birth months of the most attractive people. Think about your birth month and let's see if you made it to the list.
1: Top 5 birth months with the most attractive people.
2: Is November on that list?
1: November is not on the list.
2: October.
1: October is number 2 on the list. Naturally photogenic for no reason.
2: Is May on that list?
1: May is number 3 on the list. December is number 4 on the list.
2: Is March on that list?
1: March is number 5 on the list.
2: Interesting.
1: They're quietly attractive.
2: July.
1: That's a good one to say because July is number 1 on the list.
0: All right, so you

0: Heard it. Now, did your birth month made it to the list? Here's a recap. You've got March, December, May, October, and July as the top five most attractive birth months, okay, with the most attractive people as well. So that got me scratching my head because I feel I'm quite attractive, okay? However, I was born in the month of August. August is not on that list. Is yours on the list? Let me know via WhatsApp 8855-0920.
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1: Mom, I found treasure.
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5: Heavy traffic situation on the PIE. This one is headed towards Changi, just between Bedok North Road and Kallang Way. Also, an accident has unfortunately occurred on the AYE. This one is headed towards MCE right after Yuan Ching. Do avoid lane 1. And broken down vehicle has been spotted on Farrer Road. This is headed towards Lonnie after Holland Road. Do avoid lane 4. In the meantime, please buckle up and drive safe.
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0: And that's Rosé with Messy right here in KISS 92. All the great songs in one place. It's Miko. And if you haven't heard, well, apparently here in Singapore, there is a ladies exclusive fitness and wellness brand that has been around for 40 years. It is Amore Fitness. 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Stay close to your phone because, hey, I could be calling you right back. It's Wednesday, the 20th of May.
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0: Broken down vehicle has been spotted on the PIE. This is headed towards Changi right after Stevens Road. And one more broken down vehicle spotted on the CTE headed towards AYE just before Ang Mo Kio Avenue 5. In the meantime, please buckle up and drive safe.
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5: These are your news headlines. I'm Kerry Chong. Singapore is planning to use artificial intelligence to help manage growing air traffic and shipping demand as it expands major infrastructure projects over the next decade. Digital Development and Information Minister Josephine Teo says AI could be used to manage aircraft movements, baggage systems and passenger flow at Changi Airport Terminal 5. The new terminal is expected to increase Changi Airport's annual passenger capacity from 90 million to over 140 million by the mid 2030s. The government has also committed $1 billion towards AI research and talent development through 2030, while NVIDIA expands its research presence in Singapore. Meanwhile, Singapore will also expand large-scale robotics trials in Punggol Digital District, with 8 firms, including Grab and Certis, set to deploy robots for cleaning, patrolling, and food delivery. Digital Development and Information Minister Josephine Teo says the trials will start by year-end to test safety measures and shape upcoming regulation. The robots will operate across public spaces, offices and a university campus to simulate real-world conditions. Authorities say the project will help fuse robotics, AI and physical systems to boost efficiency and allow workers to take on higher value roles. 141 workers with Gardenia Foods in Singapore will lose their jobs when the company relocates its bakery operations at Pandan Loop to Johor Bahru next month. Gardenia Foods says production at its Singapore plant will stop on June 30th as it tries to improve efficiency and remain competitive in a challenging global environment. But it says Singapore will remain its regional corporate hub with about 250 employees continuing in areas including quality control and regulatory compliance. The Food, Drinks and Allied Workers Union says affected staff will receive compensation and employment support, including career coaching and job matching services. In South Korea, the labor union at the world's top memory chip maker, Samsung Electronics, says a planned strike will proceed after talks collapsed. The walkout, set to begin tomorrow, could involve over 50,000 workers. Workers are demanding a greater share of Samsung's profits following a surge of nearly 400% in the tech giant's earnings over the past year. However, Samsung's management said the union's demands were excessive. The government may invoke emergency mediation powers to halt the strikes, as semiconductors are a key pillar of the economy, accounting for roughly 35% of exports.
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0: Hi, this is Yumiko from Kiss 92. I'm looking for Julia.
1: Yeah, that's me.
0: Hi, Julia. Wow, you sound very young. How old are you?
1: I'm 14.
0: You're 14? So you're helping mommy to win this, right? According to your text message.
1: Yeah.
0: Okay, so the big question is, are you ready to play the game?
1: Yes.
0: Fantastic. Let's go.
2: Are you
3: switched on?
0: All right, so we got to spin the wheel first. Ooh, Julia, hopefully you're very good with science. Are you a very good science student?
1: Okay, then, but my brother is good. It's okay, so he can help me.
0: Yeah. Oh, he's right next to you. Okay, so very easy. You only have 3 questions. Every question, you've got 2 options, A or B, okay?
1: Okay.
0: All right, if you're ready, let's go. Question number 1, which energy source is renewable? A, coal, B, solar energy.
1: Solar energy.
0: Fantastic. Question number 2, which is the hardest natural substance? A, gold, B, diamond.
1: Diamond.
0: Well done. And your final question, which vitamin comes mainly from sunlight? A, vitamin B12, or B, vitamin D?
1: B, vitamin D.
0: And you know what, Julia? Congratulations! Yes, you did it. And I love it because I can hear your whole family in the background. They're all cheering for you. And you've just walked away with the Amore Fitness Bundle, which is worth over $150.
1: Yay. Thank you, Kiss 92.
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0: Temperatures dropping to a possible low of 24 degrees tonight. Right now, it feels like 31 degrees outside. No signs of showers, and it is just cloudy.
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0: All right, please be patient with me. I do have a long list of updates for you. So first up, broken down vehicle spotted on the SLE. This is headed towards CTE right after Lentor Avenue. You've also got heavy traffic on the PIE. This one is headed towards Changi at Upper Serangoon Road exit. And another heavy traffic situation on the ECP headed towards Changi. This one is just between Tanjong Katong Road and KPETPE. Now, an accident has unfortunately occurred on Dunnan Road, headed towards the city after Swiss Club Road. Do avoid lane 3. And one more accident just occurred on the ECP. This is headed towards Changi at Rochor Road exit. In the meantime, please buckle up and drive safe.
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0: And that's the Black Eyed Peas with Pump It right here on Kiss 92. All the great songs in one place. It's Umiko. And if you remember earlier in this hour, right, I was just talking about the top five birth months for the most attractive people. And I've gotten so many text messages through our WhatsApp. Once again, 8855-0920. And surprisingly, quite a number of people are saying, Yumi, I totally agree with you because I am born in August as well. I gotta say, August is such a magical month, as you know. Number one, it is our national day, right? 9th of August. And then you've got my birthday as well. All right. So thank you so much to Joyce. I've got one from Lily. I've got one from Sasha, all saying that, hey, yeah, why is August not on the list? You've got this one from Suman, and Suman says, ooh, well done, because my son's birth month is December, which is really amazing because that actually came up number four on the list, if I'm not mistaken, right? Let's see. This one is from Will. And Will says, wow, I am March. My baby girl is also March, which means we are on the top five. Yeah, top five. You got that right, okay? So, interestingly, I've got this one from Sage. And Sage says, for me, you know, I don't believe, you know, people who say that these months are most attractive is because I believe everybody's equal. And we are more attractive if your attitude is way better. That is very true. And that's why I always say, this is the disclaimer, stuff that I share, it is just for fun, right? Just for the laughter. So, you know, if you like it, then great. If it puts a smile on your face, that's going to make me very happy as well. So thank you very much for chiming through via WhatsApp. Right now, back to the music. I do have the sounds of Sabrina Carpenter and Panic at the Disco, together with news headlines as well. Stay.
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3: Angel will be
4: back tomorrow.
3: Back tomorrow morning.
4: Yeah.
3: And then it will no longer be the bro show.
4: It's okay, Laya. She's been gone long enough. You know, while it has been slightly peaceful, no squabbles, obviously Angel does bring a little je ne sais quoi, something to the show.
3: Mm.
4: And we will be complete tomorrow when she returns, okay? But speaking of complete...
3: Je ne sais quoi and tau quoi as well. By the way, tau quoi is a favorite.
4: Really?
3: Because she's vegetarian.
4: Oh, I cannot eat tau quoi.
3: You
4: I
3: show her tau quoi, she'll be drooling already.
4: Is that it?
3: That's the thing.
4: So, yeah. No need diamonds for Angel, just give tau quoi.
1: 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All the great songs in one place.
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2: These are your news headlines. I'm Carrie Chong. Governments across Asia are tightening border screening and quarantine measures as health authorities respond to a growing Ebola outbreak in Central Africa. Singapore's Communicable Diseases Agency says it is closely monitoring the situation and will require travelers arriving from affected areas to watch for Ebola symptoms for 21 days if they become unwell. The agency says arrivals showing symptoms linked to Ebola are already subject to medical assessments at checkpoints. China, Hong Kong, Japan, South Korea, India, Vietnam, and Indonesia have also introduced increased monitoring or quarantine preparations at ports of entry. Singapore's aviation regulator says it is closely monitoring fuel-related emergencies declared by airlines as conflict in the Middle East has forced some flights to take longer routes. The Civil Aviation Authority of Singapore says airlines must ensure aircraft carry enough fuel for extended journeys and unexpected situations, despite rising fuel costs. The warning comes as aviation safety risks rise across the Asia-Pacific region. Singapore also recorded more turbulence incidents and runway incursions this year. This included the severe turbulence on Singapore Airlines Flight SQ321, which left one passenger dead and 79 others injured. Singapore is seeing a surge in money flowing in from wealthy investors and family offices, moving assets out of the Middle East since the Gulf War began in February. Monetary Authority of Singapore data shows total deposits rose by $66.2 billion in March to reach $2.1 trillion, while non-resident deposits climbed by $33.2 billion to about $659 billion. Singapore also imported around 1,440 kilograms of gold from the UAE, worth about US$220 million. Meanwhile, Singapore has overtaken Indonesia as Southeast Asia's largest stock market, with Singapore-listed companies now valued at US$645 billion. ChatGPT creator OpenAI is committing more than $300 million to expand AI development in Singapore. OpenAI will also open its first overseas applied AI lab in Singapore, focusing on healthcare, finance, public services, and digital infrastructure, with more than 200 jobs expected to be created. Meanwhile, Google has expanded its AI partnership with the Singapore government through new healthcare, education, and scientific research projects. Google DeepMind is also studying how AI can help doctors improve patient care and support scientific research in Singapore. And finally, COE prices for bigger cars rose to more than $129,000 in the latest bidding exercise, while premiums for smaller cars dipped slightly. Category B COEs used for larger and more powerful cars climbed 2.6% to just over $129,500. Meanwhile, Category A premiums for smaller cars and electric vehicles fell marginally to $124,000.

0: $1,200. Open category COEs rose to $130,000, while motorcycle premiums increased to just under $9,700. Commercial vehicle COEs recorded the biggest jump, rising 5.4% to a record high of around $92,200. The Land Transport Authority says more COEs will be available between May and July.
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0: The New York Knicks produced one of the NBA's biggest playoff comebacks to beat the Cleveland Cavaliers 115-104 in overtime in Game 1 of the Eastern Conference Finals. The Knicks trailed by 22 points in the fourth quarter and were down 93-71 with under 8 minutes remaining before launching an 18-1 run. Jalen Brunson scored 38 points and tied the game at 101 with 19 seconds left in regulation. New York then opened overtime with a 9-0 run to secure an eighth straight playoff win. In football, Pep Guardiola says he will hold talks with Khaldun El Mubarak, the chairman of Manchester City, before deciding whether to step down as manager this summer. Sources say Manchester City bosses are preparing for Guardiola's possible departure, despite the 55-year-old having a contract until 2027. Former Enzo Maresca is reportedly the leading candidate to replace him. City's Premier League title challenge ended after a 1-1 draw with Bournemouth as Arsenal were confirmed as champions. And finally, UEFA has issued a lifetime ban to Czech women's football coach Petr Vlahovský for secretly filming players in changing rooms. Czech media reports Vlahovský was convicted in May 2025 and received a suspended one-year prison sentence, along with a five-year domestic coaching ban. UEFA says it will also ask FIFA to extend the ban worldwide and revoke his coaching license. And that's your sports update. I'm Carrie Chong.
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4: Now, hopefully you're enjoying your Wednesday evening so far, and don't forget to cater a little bit of time for yourself, okay? It is known as me time, of course. Now, I'm going to be yours for one last hour, and in this hour, it is time to find out how you can celebrate together with Shell for 135 years here in Singapore. Details on the way, and also, I've got the latest clip from Shakira herself, her inspiration behind the song Die Die, which is your 2026 World Cup anthem. Details and stories on the way, but right now, let's kick off your evening. It is NCT Dream with Beat It Up, right here on KIS 92. All the great songs in one place.

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0: Broken down vehicle has been spotted on the PIE. This one is headed towards Changi right after CTE SLE. Also, heavy traffic on Upper Thomson Road. This is headed towards SLE just between Sin Ming Avenue and Jalan Todak. In the meantime, please buckle up and drive safe.
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0: And that's Red Hot Chili Peppers with Danny California right here on KISS 92. All the great songs in one place. You're on the Sunset Sessions with me, Yumiko. And let's say you do have an upcoming business event where your boss has just tasked you to, you know, cater food for loads of people, right? Where do you go? Now, don't worry. You can always check out Orange Clove. 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And I gotta say, it is so easy to select from their website. 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All because they do have a wide variety of dishes where you can craft your own line of scrumptious buffets and tasty bentos as well. So go check them out. Right now, back to the music. I do have the sounds of Pharrell Williams and one of the latest tracks from Shakira and Burna Boy. It is Die Die, the World Cup 2026 anthem on the way next.
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2: It's your boy Sean Rick, who the food owl, with one thing you didn't know about kaya. 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Kaya also means rich and wealthy in Malay. 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
0: Heavy traffic situation spotted on Upper Thomson Road. This is headed towards SLE, just between Sin Ming Avenue and Jalan Todak. In the meantime, please buckle up and drive safe.
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0: And that's one of the latest here on Kiss 92, all of the great songs in one place. It is Shakira and Burna Boy with Die Die, which is your World Cup 2026 anthem. And if you're wondering, what does it mean, right? Die Die, basically it is spelled as D-A-I-D-A-I, and it means let's go in Italian. And I actually did a little bit of research, okay, why the song. And, you know, if you look into the lyrics, it's very specific. There are specific players and countries that are mentioned in the song as well. So I got a clipping from Shakira. Take a listen.
1: This song, I think, is much more than a World Cup song. It's a message for every child who's once been told that their dream is too big. The song also honors football legends like Pelé, Ronaldo, Messi. Only to remind us, every champion started as a child who struggled but didn't give up. Especially when there was someone behind that child who believed in them, who fought for them. And it takes a village to raise a child.
0: And there you have it from Shakira herself. It is true, right? It does take a village to raise a kid. And you know, it's never too big to dream. Okay. So whatever dreams you've got, just keep moving towards it. And it may surprise you one day because you'll be able to achieve your dream. Right now, back to the music. I do have the sounds of Lola Young and Camila Cabello together with news headlines as well. It's Wednesday, the 20th of May.
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0: Broken down vehicle has been spotted on the TPE. This is headed towards PIE at Lorong Halus entrance. In the meantime, please buckle up and drive safe.
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6: These are your news headlines. I'm Carrie Chong. Governments across Asia are tightening border screening and quarantine measures as health authorities respond to a growing Ebola outbreak in Central Africa. Singapore's Communicable Diseases Agency says it is closely monitoring the situation and will require travellers arriving from affected areas to watch for Ebola symptoms for 21 days if they become unwell. The agency says arrivals showing symptoms linked to Ebola are already subject to medical assessments at checkpoints. China, Hong Kong, Japan, South Korea, India, Vietnam, and Indonesia have also introduced increased monitoring or quarantine preparations at ports of entry. Singapore's aviation regulator says it is closely monitoring fuel-related emergencies declared by airlines as conflict in the Middle East has forced some flights to take longer routes. The Civil Aviation Authority of Singapore says airlines must ensure aircraft carry enough fuel for extended journeys and unexpected situations, despite rising fuel costs. The warning comes as aviation safety risks rise across the Asia-Pacific region. Singapore also recorded more turbulence incidents and runway incursions this year. This included the severe turbulence on Singapore Airlines Flight SQ321, which left one passenger dead and 79 others injured. Singapore is seeing a surge in money flowing in from wealthy investors and family offices, moving assets out of the Middle East since the Gulf War began in February. Monetary Authority of Singapore data shows total deposits rose by $66.2 billion in March to reach $2.1 trillion, while non-resident deposits climbed by $33.2 billion to about $659 billion. Singapore also imported around 1,440 kilograms of gold from the UAE, worth about US$220 million. Meanwhile, Singapore has overtaken Indonesia as Southeast Asia's largest stock market, with Singapore-listed companies now valued at US$645 billion. ChatGPT creator OpenAI is committing more than $300 million to expand AI development in Singapore. OpenAI will also open its first overseas applied AI lab in Singapore, focusing on healthcare, finance, public services, and digital infrastructure, with more than 200 jobs expected to be created. Meanwhile, Google has expanded its AI partnership with the Singapore government through new healthcare, education, and scientific research projects. Google DeepMind is also studying how AI can help doctors improve patient care and support scientific research in Singapore. And finally, COE prices for bigger cars rose to more than $129,000 in the latest bidding exercise, while premiums for smaller cars dipped slightly. Category B COEs used for larger and more powerful cars climbed 2.6% to just over $129,500. Meanwhile, Category A premiums for smaller cars and electric vehicles fell marginally to $124,200. Open category COEs rose to $130,000, while motorcycle premiums increased to just under $9,700. Commercial vehicle COEs recorded the biggest jump, rising 5.4% to a record high of around $92,200. The Land Transport Authority says more COEs will be available between May and July.
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0: That's Camila Cabello featuring Ed Sheeran with Bum Bum right here in Kiss 92. All the great songs in one place. It's Miko, and yes, you have heard that Shell, they are celebrating 135 years here in Singapore. And they want to say a big thank you to you for this entire journey. 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Right now, back to the music, the sounds of Gwen Stefani and The Wanted on the playlist next.
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0: Temperatures falling to a possible low of 24 degrees tonight. Right now, it feels quite humid outside at 30 degrees. No signs of showers, and it is just cloudy.
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0: Heavy traffic situation on the SLE. This is headed towards BKE at Woodlands Avenue 12 exit. And also broken down vehicles spotted on Ang Mo Kio Avenue 1. This is headed towards Upper Serangoon, Serangoon Road, right after CTE. Do avoid lane 2. In the meantime, please buckle up and drive safe.
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0: And that's The Wanted with Glad You Came right here on KISS 92. All the great songs in one place. It's Miko, and thank you so much for spending your Wednesday afternoon and evening with me. Right now, it is time for me to head on out of here. I'm actually going to be handing things over to your Wednesday night owls. You do have the company of Joshua Simon and your food owl, Sean Rick Hu, all the way till midnight. Now, stick around with them because I hear they do have one prize up for grabs just for you, okay? So stick around and hopefully you're going to be their lucky winner. Now enjoy the rest of your Wednesday evening and I'll catch you back here tomorrow. Same time, same place, only on the Sunset Sessions.
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3: 25% of us are wearing what right now? 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
3: so 25% of us are wearing what right now? 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
3: Okay. 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
3: 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No.
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5: Shades.
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2: These are your news headlines. I'm Carrie Chong. Deputy Prime Minister Gan Kim Yong says Singapore must position itself as a trusted artificial intelligence financial hub. Speaking at the launch of a new DBS Bank study, DPM Gan said future financial centers will be judged by how responsibly they use and scale AI technology. The study ranked Singapore among the world's most AI-ready financial hubs across 15 cities, with the Republic scoring strongly for trust. However, Singapore lagged behind New York and San Francisco in terms of talent. DPM Gan says Singapore's advantage will come from being a place where AI solutions can be tested and deployed in real-world financial systems, but stressed the importance of workforce upgrading. There were 38 traffic accidents linked to drug and etomidate use between 2023 and 2025. Of these, 19 led to deaths. Among them, 9 involved etomidate, while the rest involved drugs. Police say this breakdown shows a worrying surge in traffic accidents linked to drug and etomidate use, as it marked a steep rise from 2 incidents in 2023, 7 in 2024 and 29 in 2025. In particular, there has been a growing trend of traffic accidents in which both drugs and etomidate were used together, with 7 such cases in 2025. The Health Sciences Authority is warning members of the public against purchasing or consuming a herbal product that contains a potent steroid. It found that the Huangniu Muzhong Fengqing Cao Yao contained dexamethasone, a prescription medication usually used to treat inflammation. The HSA says unsupervised use of steroids like dexamethasone may lead to conditions such as diabetes and bone disorders, but suddenly stopping the medication can also be risky. Sellers and suppliers have been ordered to stop selling the product immediately. Chinese President Xi Jinping and Russian President Vladimir Putin have pledged to deepen strategic ties during talks in Beijing, focused on energy, trade, and global cooperation. Mr. Putin is expected to push for progress on the long-delayed Power of Siberia 2 gas pipeline, which would expand Russian gas supplies to China. The Kremlin says around 40 agreements are expected to be signed during the visit, alongside a joint statement on strengthening cooperation between China and Russia. Meanwhile, China has released footage showing troops transporting and preparing nuclear warheads as part of a major military exercise involving Russia and Belarus. The 3-day exercise involves 64,000 military personnel, more than 200 missile launchers, 140 aircraft, 73 surface ships, and 13 submarines. Cultural Medallion recipient J.M. Sali, a leading figure in Singapore's Tamil literary scene, has died in Tamil Nadu, India, at the age of 87. Born in Erawancheri, India, Mr. Sali had an over 6-decade career in newspapers and broadcasting and was a renowned translator and news writer. He produced over 50 books on the Singaporean Tamil identity, weaving contemporary social issues with cultural

0: heritage in novels, short stories, and plays. Sally has received the Southeast Asian Write Award in Bangkok and in 2025 received the Tamil Chuda Lifetime Achiever Award for his influence on the language.
1: Those were your news headlines from the Straits Times. 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
0: The New York Knicks produced one of the NBA's biggest playoff comebacks to beat the Cleveland Cavaliers 115-104 in overtime in Game 1 of the Eastern Conference Finals. The Knicks trailed by 22 points in the fourth quarter and were down 93-71 with under 8 minutes remaining before launching an 18-1 run. Jalen Brunson scored 38 points and tied the game at 101 with 19 seconds left in regulation. New York then opened overtime with a 9-0 run to secure an eighth straight playoff win. In football, Pep Guardiola says he will hold talks with Khaldun El Mubarak, the chairman of Manchester City, before deciding whether to step down as manager this summer. Sources say Manchester City bosses are preparing for Guardiola's possible departure, despite the 55-year-old having a contract until 2027. Former Enzo Maresca is reportedly the leading candidate to replace him. City's Premier League title challenge ended after a 1-1 draw with Bournemouth as Arsenal were confirmed as champions. And finally, UEFA has issued a lifetime ban to Czech women's football coach Petr Vlahovský for secretly filming players in changing rooms. Czech media reports Vlahovský was convicted in May 2025 and received a suspended one-year prison sentence, along with a five-year domestic coaching ban. UEFA says it will also ask FIFA to extend the ban worldwide and revoke his coaching license. And that's your sports update. I'm Kerry Chong.
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8: It's a Wednesday night and the whole gang's here. You're with Joshua Simon, our food owl, Sean Rick, and our vroom vroom queen, the car expert, Janelle in the
9: That's
8: house.
9: That's right.
8: All right, so we're going to get into some car-themed topics, especially if you're on the roads, you want to be safe, and also a chance for you to win a prize tonight.
10: $150 worth of dining vouchers from Quake Bar, Wanderlust. They're pretty much Singapore's oldest dedicated whiskey bar. They've also got a cocktail menu that's very playful, presented kind of like tarot cards. You can pick your drink based on how you feel.
8: All right. Also, Sean Rick and I, we hit at one of the most popular. How do you describe this kind of food? Is it, you know the mala kind of restaurant, but then they got one big fish over there and then they lather it with a whole bunch of chilies?
10: It's one of those grilled fish restaurants, Chinese grilled fish restaurants.
8: What did they call it?
10: Kao Yu.
8: That's what it is.
10: But the place we went to is called Tan Yu.
8: Oh, yeah, but yes. I am deeply terrified of all things spicy. Because like when I eat mala, Janelle, you've seen this, right? My mala is no ma, no la.
9: Yeah, it's scary because I'm a big fan. So whenever we go to the stall, you're like, no spice, nothing.
8: It's practically yong tau hu la.
9: With lots of vinegar, by the way.
8: Yeah, but given the food scene right now, a lot of these big businesses have to pivot. So what is Tan Yu doing? We'll find out in just a bit. Right now, some Taylor Swift.
10: I knew you were trouble right here on KISS 92.

0: Let's go out. Out on the street.
1: You're tuning into the Owls of Joshua Simon, the Food Owl, Sean Rico, and Vroom Vroom herself, Janelle, right here on Kiss 92. Now, this is a PSA, okay, especially if you love Cantonese food. Cantonese restaurant Wing Siong, which is at Burlington Square, just across from Sim Lim. I didn't even know that they were running for 100 years now.
2: I saw this going viral on social media. The whole time I was like, where is Burlington Square? This is near the La Salle there, right?
1: It's very near there. Yeah, just across from... Like, you come out of Sim Lim, is right in front of you already. Ah. So this place, they're about to close now. They were running for 100 years, dog.
2: Absolutely wild. And now people are, I'm not the only one, flocking to the restaurant to try the dishes for the first time. They've been doing it for 100 years. They're masters of this craft.
1: There's got to be something good in that restaurant. But I will say, we do have a little bit of time. They only close on June 28th. So we have about a month left.
2: Janelle, you want to drive us there?
0: Yeah, sure, I would. But I just want to ask, would they unclose because now it's going so viral?
1: I hope so. I don't know, but I want to see more because I've never been there. If I find out that the food is absolutely amazing, I am going to be devastated.
0: Could it be a marketing tactic, though? Like, hey, we're closing down.
1: I don't know.
2: I don't think, especially if they've been running for 100 years, I don't think they'd be behaving like that, you know?
1: I mean, we've seen the Karn Market that's been running around for the past couple years. A lot of F&B places have been closing now. It doesn't matter if you're new or you're very established. Hopefully, they do come back and bounce back from this, or maybe this is their last chapter.
2: Usually, it's a case of they have no one to pass it on to.
0: Right.
2: Because
0: they could pass it on to me.
2: I was going
0: to
2: say, y'all are the problem, the Gen Z. You know what I mean? Y'all don't want to be in the kitchen. Okay? Y'all want to be out on the road.
0: Who said? I don't mind.
2: Yeah, see, if you go there as an investor, maybe.
1: Hold on. Wait. One very important question first. Okay, Janelle, can cook or not?
0: I couldn't, I wouldn't, I shouldn't.
2: No one's asking you to cook. You hire the cook.
1: Oh.
2: Muse right now, Starlight on Kiss 92.

0: You're with Joshua, Simon, Sean, Ray, and Janelle. And I hope you'll join me and join the crowd and say stop.
1: Oh no, what's going on?
0: Let's teleport to block 468C Admiralty Drive.
1: Whoa, why so specific? What's going on?
0: This story is making its rounds on social media. It's shocking netizens. People are appalled. They've called the police. They're demanding an investigation. But first, when you all were kids, and then your parents took care of you, or your domestic helper took care of you, right? Yeah. What would they use to entertain you?
2: Baby shark, doo doo doo doo doo.
0: Okay, we all different time. We don't
1: mine
0: have that
1: different
0: video.
1: Time. No, legit. Mine, they put me on the sofa and I stare at the window.
0: Oh. They say, use your imagination.
1: I went, wow.
0: Mine is, I will watch Party Pa, Bar Shark. Y'all don't know all these shows.
2: What's all that?
0: I've never heard. This is classics, okay? But not this woman. Apparently, she picked up a toddler that she's taking care of.
1: Right. Okay.
0: And she placed the toddler on the ledge of the HDB staircase.
2: Oh my gosh.
0: The baby's legs dangling down. What in the Michael Jackson is this?
1: What is this happening? Why?
2: That is so dangerous.
0: In no culture is this considered playtime. Not even, okay, I guess Lion King can la, Simba. Okay, no. But yeah, this is absolutely shocking, and people are confused and appalled by what's going on. And apparently, onlookers that saw the incident immediately called the police, and they're demanding an investigation. So once again, this is a reminder, don't wait. You see something wrong, say something and do something about it. It's going

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1: KISS 92 weather.
2: Thundery showers mainly over the northeast and the west, with temperatures going down to as low as 24 degrees. Now, tomorrow, there could be thundery showers over many areas in the pre-dawn and early morning as well, with temperatures going all the way up to 33 degrees.
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0: Let's go out. 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
1: Here with Joshua Simon, our food owl, Sean Rigg.
2: Woo!
1: And our vroom vroom queen, Princess of the Roads. We'll get to your segment in a bit, Janelle. But right now, Sean Rigg, can you give us an update on that famous nasi padang stall that apparently closed down and broke everyone's hearts?
2: Yeah, Warung Nasi Pariaman. So this was in Kampong Glam, right?
1: Yes.
2: And then it closed down. URA had to step in, try to bring it out. But the fact is, it is closed down. However, as much as it's left a hole in the hearts of nasi padang lovers, there is a new player in town. All the way from Indonesia, it's a famous chain brand called Sederhana. And it brings in the authentic Minangkabau, Indonesian-style nasi padang dishes.
1: Okay, so a chance for us to try some new flavors there that we may not have been exposed to.
2: Yeah.
1: But you know what I wish? You know what I wish?
2: What?
1: Affordable nasi padang.
2: Ooh.
1: Okay, like, I love a good nasi padang, but, like, is it me or is it like super expensive every time? Like, I avoid all proteins, you know. And sometimes they will like sneakily, they'll put in some sotong next to the tauhu, but then they'll charge me
2: all
1: sotong
2: of a sudden
1: price.
2: Your plate is $12.
1: Exactly. You know, like, I think if you want to change the game, make it more affordable. That's what I would say.
2: Do you think we've ever seen like a nasi padang full on our big plate of your proteins and everything for under $6? Do you think
1: I've never seen that? It's always super pricey one.
2: Mm.
3: Hear me out. What if it's like a $6 nasi padang buffet?
2: Are you kidding? $6?
3: Okay, wait. Make it $10.
1: Yeah, I was gonna say like $9.90 could be kind of snappy.
3: I would pay $10.
1: Exactly. Like a buffet style nasi padang.
2: Yo, not gonna lie, $6 is gonna disrupt the entire industry.

0: Ruling Nights on Radio. It's the Owls on Kiss 92. Here's what happened.
1: We've been having so much fun
0: on the big show.
2: Angel will be
3: back tomorrow.
2: Back tomorrow morning.
3: Yeah.
2: And then it will no longer be the bro show.
3: It's okay, Laya. She's been gone long enough. You know, while it has been slightly peaceful, no squabbles, obviously Angel does bring a little je ne sais quoi, something to the show.
2: Mm.
3: And we will be complete tomorrow when she returns, okay? But speaking of complete...
2: Je ne sais quoi and tau quoi as well. By the way, tau quoi is a favorite.
3: Really?
2: Because she's vegetarian.
3: Oh, I cannot eat tau quoi.
2: You show her tau quoi, she'll be drooling already.
3: Is that it?
2: That's the thing.
3: So, yeah. No need diamonds for Angel, just give tau quoi.
0: Don't miss the big show with Glenn, Angel and Tim. Back tomorrow morning from 6 on Kiss 92. All the great songs in one place. 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
1: Okay, we're gonna party tonight.
0: 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Baby, it is my kind of night. 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
5: Every driver right now with a bit of french fries on the side is feeling really attacked.
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5: Right, eyes on the road. Janelle's coming for you next. Right now, Harry Styles, late night talking on Kiss 92.

0: Early Katy Perry there, back when she was teaming up with 303 on Starstruck. You're with Joshua Simon, the Food Owl, Sean Rigg.
1: Woo!
0: Right now, let's hit your ride with Janelle.
2: Hey, hey. Earlier on, I asked, should you eat in the car? Yes or no? I'm going to tell you a horror story to start it off.
0: Bring it.
1: Okay, tell
2: First
1: me.
2: Of all, a while back, I was okay with eating in the car, but I'm a bit double standard here because I can eat in the car, but everyone else are not allowed to eat in my car.
1: What is this?
0: If you're eating like a 6-piece nugget, you won't share.
2: No. Come on, first of all, I trust myself so much, but I don't trust any of you guys.
1: But also, if we're in the car, I guarantee you 6-piece not enough.
0: That's true. 20-piece at the very least.
2: I gotta jump into why.
1: What?
2: So that time when my friend was drinking kombucha in the car, to me it's just, okay, it's just a drink, right?
1: Yeah.
2: You can just, how bad can a spillage be? There will be no spillage. I trusted my friend.
1: Famous last words for
2: the
1: food
2: when
1: in
2: she
1: the
2: left
1: car.
2: The car, she left her kombucha in the car as well. So the next day, I saw the kombucha spilled all over my seat, my carpet, and I had to clean it up myself. My car smelled so sour. I was like, "Eh, what is that sour smell?" When I looked down, I was like, "Kombucha."
0: But the car's digestive system is probably in a better state right now. It's good for the body.
2: Okay, this is a good joke, but at that moment, it was not funny. I was furious.
0: Aww.
2: It took me so long to get that smell out, so I had a new rule. Every time when my friends are gonna board a car and they're holding drinks, I'm like, "Nah, you gotta throw that away."
0: I think it's the same rules on the trains, on the buses. It should apply in the cars as well. We want to hear from you. Eating in the car, yay or nay, and why? WhatsApp 8855-0920.
1: And coming right now, Calvin Harris, Summer, right here on KISS 92. And I mentioned

0: David Kushner with Daylight on Kiss 92. You're with Joshua Simon, Sean Bay, and Janelle. And for our Vroom Vroom segment tonight,
1: do you eat in your car? Yes or no?
2: I gotta say this, okay? So I was raised in a do not ever eat in the car kind of person. Whenever my dad took us out, you know, drive us to wherever, right? And we felt hungry, right? His answer was, you tahan. Until we get to wherever we are, then we'll go eat there. Over the years, I've gotten my friends' cars and they're like, hey man, just grab a bite. You want some of the fries? I'm like, are you sure? You know, I always feel apprehensive about
1: this. Feels so illegal, right?
2: Right. I was like, should I take it? I hold a fry in my hand. I feel like I'm committing a crime. You know what I mean?
0: That's actually how Sean Ray is trained when he comes to visit my house. You know, because I try to keep the house as clean as I can. I don't say I suffer. I want to believe that it's a blessing to have OCD. Okay, because every time my friends are eating dinner at my house, I can watch every single crumb and I'm counting it in my mind. So when Sean Ray is eating, sometimes I tell him, you know, go to the sink and eat. Don't go to the table.
1: Now I'll be so mindful if I go to your house.
2: I bring my own trash bag, you know.
0: Let alone a car. Okay, a shout out to Candace. Candace says that there was one time... So for a long time, I used to eat in the car, but there was one time when I found a cockroach. After that, never again. I did a deep clean and I actually went JB to do a deep clean. Okay, and then drove back. And then after that, I decided no more food in the car, not even drinks. Sometimes even water, I feel guilty.
2: You know what? One time I was in my friend's car, I saw a cockroach right in front of me. I punched it.
1: Ew.
0: See, if I was the driver, if I was the friend, I'd be angry at you now.
2: No, my friend laughed. He's like, what? I've never seen a punch to the cockroach.
0: But then now your hands are dirty.
2: Oh, yeah, huh?

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2: Thundery showers mainly over the northeast and the west, with temperatures going down to as low as 24 degrees. Now, tomorrow, there could be thundery showers over many areas in the pre-dawn and early morning as well, with temperatures going all the way up to 33 degrees.
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0: fresh on Kiss 92 this week. Some Baby Monster with Choom. You're with Joshua, Simon, Sean, Rick.
1: Ooh.
0: And are you still mad at us, Janelle?
2: You guys didn't invite me to eat the food, and then you guys came over to me to, like, what, show off that you guys had the most amazing, what, brunch?
1: No, we were excited about the food.
2: No, yeah. Stop, I'm angry.
1: And the brunch stands for bro lunch. You know what I mean? So we wanted to go there, try first, then report back to you.
2: I'm
1: then
2: also a bro, you. Okay?
0: Okay, fine, fair enough.
1: Next one, we'll show you.
0: Right, okay. So this is our review of the new iteration of Tan Yu, right?
1: A breath of new life into Tan Yu that is at Somerset 313.
0: Yeah, so it's a pretty popular chain. I think they've been around for like 9 years or so. But because of how competitive the landscape's been for especially Chinese cuisine from China.
1: I mean, there have been so many Chinese restaurants now in Singapore, right?
0: Hawker centers also now they're opening, right? So they've decided they're going to pivot towards selling chuan chuan.
1: Which is like barbecue skewers.
2: I love intestines on chuan chuan.
1: So it's a really good location inside basement 3. The thing is, it could be a little bit intimidating. You don't know what's inside. From the outside, also looks like, you know, you go into a karaoke place and it's just big, bright lights.
0: Yeah, I've never tried this Tan Yu place because I can't handle spicy food, right? And then whenever I'm on the escalator, I can see people. It's just like lathered, the fishes, lathered with green chilies and peppercorns and everything. But the chuan chuan essentially is like skewered meat. And it kind of looks like lok lok, you know, from Malaysia.
1: Essentially, it's just a different take on barbecue skewers, whether the seasoning they have spicy and not so spicy.
0: And this time round, they've got some really unique creations that you don't see in any other chuan chuan place. For example,
1: oh my goodness, I have never been a fan of eggplant. There are only two things that I will eat that are eggplant. One, baba ganoush. Two, this fried eggplant thing that is placed on top of the grilled fish pot.
2: Okay, I know which one you're talking about.
1: So it from far, it kind of looks like, you know when you buy nasi lemak, the fish fillet, the orange color one?
0: Yeah.
1: Right? I thought it was that. I was like, oh, that's funny, fish on fish, right? But then when I took a piece and I ate it, and I was like, hold up.
2: Yeah.
1: This ain't fish. What is this? And then you told me, oh, this one eggplant, bro.
0: Exactly, brinjal, okay?
2: So yummy, right?
0: When it comes to the chuan chuan, they've got pineapple chuan chuan, which is kind of wild. So they're grilling pineapples, and then they're coating it with caramel, I think, the sugar?
1: It's a little bit like a sugar glaze, almost, which is kind of smart, actually, because when you have pineapple, right, the natural acidity and sourness is kind of like a little bit of a palate cleanser or a refresh.
0: I dig it. I really think, you know, the vibe of it is like friends and family, which is why, Janelle, you can join us.
2: I'm even angrier now.

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4: 25% of us are wearing what right now? I mean, it is a weekday, so that's why it's 25%. If it's over the weekend, it'll be probably 60%.
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4: Absolutely.
5: Okay.
4: Okay, so 25% of us are wearing what right now? Shalini Susan.
6: Oh, pajamas.
4: Okay. No. Tim?
5: Slippers.
4: Slippers. No.
5: Can we go again?
4: Yes.
5: Since there are only two of us.
4: Shalini.
6: Shades.
4: Shades. Nope.
5: Shorts.
4: Shorts. No.
5: Okay, I give up.
4: Okay, the answer is jeans. 25% of us are wearing jeans right now. I'm part of the 25%.
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9: The biggest news in entertainment and pop culture. You're with Joshua Simon, Sean Ray, and Janelle. Oh, I'm so happy. We are celebrating 40 years of Kylie's career. Janelle, not Kylie Jenner.
6: Oh, I was thinking of that. I'm sorry.
10: Do you know exactly which Kylie he's talking about? I'll give you a hint, okay?
6: Okay.
10: This Kylie, right, is Joshua Simon's best friend. More than me.
6: Oh, I only know my primary school friend, Kylie.
10: No, different one now, of course.
9: She sat on that chair that you're on right now in 2024. The Kylie. That's right.
6: Oh,
9: Kylie.
6: This song.
9: Oh my god, face palm. Face palm.
6: I'm gonna smell my chair now.
9: Kylie Minogue, that's right. A lot of people forget, okay? She's had a 40-year career from the 80s all the way till now. I mean, she was just here performing at F1 as well. That's when she came here on Kiss 92.
10: I'm gonna look at Janelle and I say this, okay? Kylie Minogue is 57 years old.
6: No way. I'm looking at her right now and she looks so
10: young.
6: She
10: looks like a vampire, dude. She never ages.
9: And she's got a stunning new Netflix documentary that's out now. And, you know, Kylie, one of the questions that I asked her was how every photo you see of her, she's smiling. But a lot of people don't know she battled cancer. And in the Netflix documentary, she said that actually quietly in 2021, she was battling cancer again, breast cancer. But she didn't want to bring it up to anyone. She just kept her smile on and she just kept performing.

0: again, breast cancer. But she didn't want to bring it up to anyone. She just kept her smile on and she just kept performing. And it's so nice to see people starting to come around and realizing that, hey, we need to give her queen status.
1: That's right.
0: Because she was always like one step below Madonna. You know, one step, you know, people always say Madonna's the queen of pop, Britney is the princess. Then they keep forgetting Kylie.
2: Now I'll remember her.
0: So I think if you're like Janelle, it's fine. Not too late to learn. You can watch the documentary. She's got a stunning new single that we're going to play right now for you on Kiss 92.
1: Also, she played Cammy in Street Fighter. If I-

0: 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Tech Talk.
1: Let's talk tech. You're with Joshua Simon, Sean V, and Janelle.
2: Now, if you are living in Bungle, you're pretty much living in the future, okay?
1: How so?
2: Because Singapore's going to launch robotics in Bungle and to be used in daily life, like patrol robots, delivery things, and even, you know, those like the four-legged dog robots.
1: Everyone exit. Everyone leave Bungle. Sell the houses. Don't go there.
3: Why only Bungle?
1: What do you mean only Bungle? Did y'all not watch Black Mirror?
2: So Singapore is turning Bungle into like a testing ground for robots. You know how, like, we've seen this in China. There's an actual policeman walking with a real life RoboCop, like a humanoid robot as his partner on patrol. This is for police in China.
1: We've also seen this in every horror sci-fi as a precautionary tale.
3: I'm not scared. I want to try everything. Give me the latest thing to try.
2: So in Bungle, what's going to happen is there are going to be robots for food. There's going to be robots for parcel delivery, cleaning work, and security patrol as well.
3: I'm moving to Bungle, everybody.
1: Oh. And then soon she'll be turned into a robot as
2: Cyber Janelle.
3: Robo Baby 88.
1: Right now, Avril Lavigne, When You're Gone on KISS 92.

0: You're on the Owls with Joshua, Simon, Sean, Ray, and Janelle. And even though we had our Vroom Vroom segment right now, it's late at night, so here's a treat, a driving tip.
1: Always carry a coolant with you or a bottle of water in your car.
2: Wait, why? I don't drink coolant.
0: So this is for, not for the driver?
1: No, it's for your car, in case if your car overheats, because Singapore is so hot.
2: All the time. That is true. That does make sense.
0: Does the aircon not cool it down that it makes it worse, right?
1: No. Hear me out. So basically, there's this thing called a coolant tank in your car, and then there's a lot of things going on, like your radiator, your thermostat. So in case something goes wrong in there, the coolant tank might drain out. So you always need to cool down your car.
2: The coolant is also there to help cool down the entire the engine.
1: Yeah, it's a spare tank in case like something fails in your car. So you always need it.
0: So I can't just like pull up in the road shoulder and ask someone to.
1: You want to raise up your hand on the highway like, hey, water please.
0: Okay, fine.
1: So that one keeps your car safe until you bring it to the workshop.
2: So back in my days as a mechanic in the army.
1: You were a mechanic?
0: Yeah, I was going to say, like, how many lives have you led?
2: No, but it's true. I went through a whole phase. I mean, to be fair, my focus was on construction vehicles, like the foldable long span bridge. But we were told to always like go through the basic education on treating your car. So coolant, making sure to keep one at bay, is a very important thing.
3: Okay.

0: 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That's a wrap.
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2: Thundery showers mainly over the northeast and the west, with temperatures going down to as low as 24 degrees. Now, tomorrow, there could be thundery showers over many areas in the pre-dawn and early morning as well, with temperatures going all the way up to 33 degrees.
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0: Selena Gomez teaming up with Marshmello on Wolves here with Joshua Simon, Sean Ray, and Janelle. Okay, we got to get to the people and what they're saying, all right? Because we got so many texts coming in. Before we get to the vroom vroom segment on eating in the car, someone actually hit back about the nasi padang story that we covered earlier on, you know, saying that there are actually some affordable options, even a buffet.
1: Yeah, there's a nasi padang buffet for $10. It
2: Wait, hold on, hold on, hold on. $10?
1: Yeah, it's called Fame by Dad's Corner Buffet.
2: Oh, okay. Well,
0: they only just started it. Just now we say $9.90, so they launched the promo straight away.
2: Hold on, $10 is actually very hard to pull off, you know, because you might not know this, but like halal ingredients just cost a little bit more than others because of the whole stringent processing.
1: A lot of time and effort to prepare every dish.
2: Yeah. And then you gotta cook it, and then now there's a buffet for $10.
0: Yeah, so we gotta go and see lah. Like, what are they offering for this buffet for $10? You know, if I go there and it's all ikan bilis,
2: hey,
0: you know what I mean? Like,
1: I don't think so.
0: I want like rendang in there. You know, I want some chicken,
2: ayam lemak cili padi. You know,
0: but of course, I want the business to do well, also lah. Cannot everything just for me, right? So we'll go there and check it out. Once again, the name of the place?
1: Fame by Dad's Corner Buffet.
0: Wow, I love it. Fame, Lady Gaga. Now, moving over to our room, earlier on, we wanted to know, do you eat in the car? Yay, nay, why?
1: There are people writing in, so most of them are actually saying that they do not eat in the car. But what one person says, Roy, shout out to you. You say that he actually eats in the car, but he do not allow other people to.
2: Wait.
1: He himself eats in the car, but he's double standard
2: Roy, isn't this the same person who kept, every time we have room, he keeps sending
1: I think he loves my segment.
2: Hey, Janelle's got a fan.
0: See, the thing is, eating the car, yes or no, is one thing. What you eat in the car is another. If you're having a sandwich, I'm sure that's fine.
2: If you're having hot pot?
0: I was going to say, you open Hokkien Mee and a hot fun spill everywhere.
2: Oh, yo.
0: No.
1: I would rather eat hot fun because it's easier to contain versus a sandwich, which is so much easier for crumbs to drop on the floor.
2: Of course, it's easier to contain. Like, it's in a box.
1: you drop the thing.
2: But it's a sandwich, right? Okay. Would you eat a whole foot-long sandwich while driving? While in the car.
0: Sandwich, I mean the triangle one.
2: That's that
1: we
2: one.
1: We are not talking about the long ones now.
2: Oh.
3: How can I not leak it? I look so good, you look so good, maybe we should all leak it together. Here, you only live once, let the people see.

0: with Joshua Simon and Sean Rick-Hu on Kiss 92. Here's what happened.
1: We've been having so much fun
0: on The Big Show.
2: Angel will be
3: back tomorrow.
2: Back tomorrow morning.
3: Yeah.
2: And then it will no longer be The Bro Show.
3: It's okay, Laya. She's been gone long enough. You know, while it has been slightly peaceful, no squabbles, obviously Angel does bring a little je ne sais quoi, something to the show.
2: Mm.
3: And we will be complete tomorrow when she returns, okay? But speaking of complete...
2: Je ne sais quoi and tau quoi as well. By the way, tau quoi is a favorite.
3: Really?
2: Because she's vegetarian.
3: Oh, I cannot eat tau quoi.
2: You
3: I
2: show her
3: gout.
2: Tau quoi, she'll be drooling already.
3: Is that it?
2: That's the thing.
3: So, yeah. No need diamonds for Angel. Just give tau quoi.
0: Don't miss The Big Show with Glenn, Angel and Tim. Back tomorrow morning from 6 on Kiss 92. 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Otaku Attack.
4: This is the part of the show where we talk about all things anime, otaku, manga, tokusatsu, and beyond. And today, we're taking a classic cartoon and we're going to switch it up.
5: How so?
4: That's right. Do you recognize this sound?
5: Scooby-Doo?
4: That's right.
5: Scooby-Doo is not an anime, though.
4: It's an
5: animated show.
4: It is, right? But it turns out Scooby-Doo officially is getting an animated series. An anime series. Not animated, anime series. So this is the version where Scooby-Doo and friends, they go to Japan. And the whole thing visually changes into anime style. Uncovering, I'm going to say it. Yokai, which is basically Japan's version of demons.
6: Wait, this is really actually so insane.
4: Yeah. So it's a real thing. So officially, Scooby-Doo is going to have Scooby-Doo the anime.
5: So it's like, Scooby-san, Shaggy-san, watashi no Shaggy-san.
4: Oh, behind you, what is that?
6: Oh my gosh, you guys are so good at it.
5: And actually, you know, this has happened before, I believe, even in the DC universe, right? There's like the Batman Ninja version, there's Lego Ninja.
4: That was fun. Did you know the Avengers has their own anime?

0: good at it.
1: And actually, you know, this has happened before, I believe, even in the DC universe, right? There's like the Batman Ninja version, there's Lego Ninja.
2: That was fun. Did you know the Avengers has their own enemy? I'm not kidding.
3: You just unlocked a whole new portal for me.
2: Yeah. Go check it out. It's actually quite nice to watch.
1: I think there should be an anime about radio DJs.
2: I absolutely agree.
1: Right?
2: Yes.

0: It's about you. I'm making the night mine. Because we give a hoot.
1: Total night owl.
0: The Owls. Kiss 92.

0: Behind these hazel eyes, some Kelly Clarkson there on Kiss 92. You've been with Joshua Simon, Sean Rigg, and Janelle, who we want to say happy birthday to.
1: Thank you.
2: Hold on, I want to check. Janelle, how old are you right now?
1: 25.
2: You got to be kidding. Get up. Get up. Out of the studio.
1: Why?
3: Off the mic.
1: I don't really like that I turned quarter life.
2: She still had the cheek to say quarter.
3: Yeah, as if you're assuming you're going to live to 100.
2: But I'll tell you, okay, from a POV of somebody who's like, what, more than 10 years older than you, I got to say, 25 is a very good time to please enjoy and learn about yourself.
1: I feel like I'm in a crisis, you know, because I'm freelancing and everything.
2: Crisis,
1: I have so many things not figured out. I don't have a boyfriend.
0: Okay.
1: Yeah.
0: You are supposed to go through this crisis in your 20s.
1: I suppose
0: because you cannot afford to have a crisis in your 30s or 40s or 50s. You know what I mean? Like, by that point, you kind of have to put yourself together and have those things laid out. And then
2: sort yourself out.
0: You would have these responsibilities to live up to. But in your 20s, that's when you're supposed to struggle and you're supposed to put yourself out there and experiment and try new things and fail, fall in love, and then have a breakup. You're supposed to live. Because if you don't live, then who are you going to be in your 30s, right? What kind of lessons are you going to already apply?
1: Okay, that makes me feel better. It's kind of motivational, you know?
0: Yes, think of it like this, the test period, you know, like this is the Janelle who is still in the cocoon, and then
2: becomes a butterfree.
0: Yes.
1: What's a butterfree?
0: It's a Pokemon.
2: Before that, you were Metapod.
0: See, some people still don't grow up on either. But see, that's also important that even at Sean Rick's age, you know what I mean? Like you got
2: what you said like that.
0: You got to still have that curiosity that you have right now.
1: Mm.
0: Exactly. So you don't want to grow up too fast.
2: Right.
0: But you also want to enjoy your mid-20s right now.
2: All of a sudden, she's got a full-on investment profile. Everything, her house is settled, everything.
0: I'm
1: looking forward to that.
0: You doing okay?
1: Yeah, I will be okay.
0: There's
1: still like on the third month of getting through a breakup, you know? So.
2: Okay, so this is what I'm going to say to you or to the listener, anybody feeling kind of down and all that right now.
1: Fresh out of a breakup or something.
2: Whatever it may be. There will be better days.
0: And there's nothing sushi cannot fix.
2: Oh,
1: that's true.
0: Right now, Bizarrap Recuerdo with Quedate on Kiss 92. Yeah.

0: That was Jin with Don't Say You Love Me on Kiss 92. You're with Joshua Simon, Sean Rick, and Janelle.
1: Still to come on the playlist. We're at 1.3 billion streams for The Fate of Ophelia. Introducing over a billion people to ask, who is Ophelia? And do their research. I love that.
2: Ophelia, is that the name of the cooling water? Oh no, that's Olandia.
0: My future daughter's name.
1: Oh. What? You know it's Greek tragedy, right? You should go and find something from like a Greek comedy.
0: Huh?
1: Something more positive.
0: Oh, yeah. Like what?
1: Like,
2: what's a Greek funny name? Falafel. No, that's not even Greek.
0: Greek yogurt.
1: Your kid's name is yogurt. Also, turning an aspiring singer to a megastar when he auditioned for this on X Factor, Callum Scott with Dancing on My Own, a twist on a Robin favorite. Also, some Tate McRae following the footsteps of Britney on the playlist.
2: Finally, she has a song that she doesn't have to whisper. Right now, here's Charlie Puth, Light Switch on Kiss 92.

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1: Shakira, Dai Dai. 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Baby Monster, Chum. Madison Beer, Love a Girl. The Chainsmokers and Oaks, Echo. Muna, Eastside Girls.
2: New is always better, right?
0: That's what's fresh this week on Kiss 92. Into the night, it's the Owls.
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1: Echo.
0: You're with Joshua, Simon, Sean, Ray, and Janelle. And we say goodnight now. But if you're not ready to turn in, especially if you're still hot at work, you're an owl just like us, or you're up to no good, please stop it and go home. You're not going to be alone because, you know, the music here is still lit. We got Little Mix on the playlist and Post Malone.
1: You can also find us online just hang out.
0: There you go.
2: Can I just say Wednesday is ladies' night?
1: You know why? You know why Wednesday is ladies' night, okay? In Kiss 92, on Wednesdays is ladies' night because Janelle is in the studio.
2: Okay, I take that.
0: But also, it's not going to be ladies' night in a couple of minutes, you know, right? It's like close to midnight already, so...
2: Oh.
0: Yeah, so it's no more ladies' night. Fellas' night is when?
1: Fellas' night is never. Oh. No such thing. I don't think there is such a thing called fellas' night.
0: Fellas' night stress.
1: Don't have, yeah. Stress is every night because your lady go out party.
0: All right, we have my love, Justin Timberlake.
1: I love this song so much.
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1: Good night. In

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2: 25% of us are wearing what right now? I mean, it is a weekday, so that's why it's 25%. 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
2: Absolutely.
3: Okay,
2: so 25% of us are wearing what right now? Shalini Susan.
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2: Okay. No. Tim?
3: Slippers.
2: Slippers. No.
3: Can we go again?
2: Yes.
3: Since there are only two of us.
2: Shalini.
4: Shades.
2: Shades. Nope.
3: Shorts.
2: Shorts. No.
3: Okay, I give up.
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1: Just
0: play
1: you
0: that.
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1: Shakira, Dai Dai. Charlie XCX, rock music. Baby Monster, Chum. Madison Beer, Love a Girl. The Chainsmokers and Oaks, Echo. Moona, East Side Girls.
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0: Hey, Singapore, it's PJ Butta from the official World Chart. 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
2: These are your news headlines. I'm Joshua Vong. Governments across Asia are tightening border screening and quarantine measures as health authorities respond to a growing Ebola outbreak in Central Africa. Singapore's Communicable Diseases Agency says it is closely monitoring the situation and will require travellers arriving from affected areas to watch for Ebola symptoms for 21 days if they become unwell. It says arrivals showing symptoms linked to Ebola are already subject to medical assessments at checkpoints. China, Hong Kong, Japan, South Korea, India, Vietnam, and Indonesia have also introduced increased monitoring or quarantine preparations at ports of entry. Deputy Prime Minister Gan Kim Yong says Singapore must position itself as a trusted artificial intelligence financial hub. Speaking at the launch of a new DBS Bank study, DPM Gan said future financial centres will be judged by how responsibly they use and scale AI technology. The study ranked Singapore among the world's most AI-ready financial hubs across 15 cities, with the Republic scoring strongly for trust. However, Singapore lagged behind New York and San Francisco in terms of talent. DPM Gan says Singapore's advantage will come from being a place where AI solutions can be tested and deployed in real-world financial systems, but stressed the importance of workforce upgrading. The Health Sciences Authority is warning members of the public against purchasing or consuming an herbal product that contains a potent steroid. It found that the Huangniu Muzhong Fengxing Chao Yao contained dexamethasone, a prescription medication usually used to treat inflammation. The HSA says unsupervised use of steroids like dexamethasone may lead to conditions such as diabetes and bone disorders, but suddenly stopping the medication can also be risky. Sellers and suppliers have been ordered to stop selling the product immediately. Singapore's aviation regulator says it is closely monitoring fuel-related emergencies declared by airlines, as the conflict in the Middle East forces some flights to take longer routes. The Civil Aviation Authority of Singapore says airlines must ensure aircraft carry enough fuel for extended journeys and unexpected situations, despite rising fuel costs. The warning comes as aviation safety risks rise across the Asia-Pacific region. Singapore also recorded more turbulence incidents and runway incursions this year. This included the severe turbulence

0: on Singapore Airlines flight SQ321, which left one passenger dead and 79 others injured. And finally, Cultural Medallion recipient J.M. Sali, a leading figure in Singapore's Tamil literary scene, has died in Tamil Nadu in India at the age of 87. Born in Irawancheri in India, Mr. Sali's career in newspapers and broadcasting span over 6 decades. He was a renowned translator and newswriter. He produced over 50 books on the Singaporean Tamil identity, weaving contemporary social issues with cultural heritage in novels, short stories and plays. Mr. Sali has received the Southeast Asian Writer Award in Bangkok. Last year, he also received the Tamil Chuda Lifetime Achiever Award for his influence on the language.
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0: Kicking off with football, and Aston Villa are Europa League champions. They cruised to a 3-0 victory over German side Freiburg in Istanbul last night, ending the club's 30-year wait for silverware. Yuri Tielemans opened the scoring with a superb volley before Emi Buendia curled home a stunning second on the stroke of half-time. Morgan Rogers added a third after the break as Unai Emery's side cruised to victory. The victory seals Villa's second major European title and their first trophy since 1996. Here in the region, defending champions Buriram United will take a narrow lead into the second leg of the ASEAN Club Championship Shopee Cup final after they beat Malaysia Selangor 1-0. Thailand international Supanat Muanta scored the only goal in the 25th minute at the MBPJ Stadium. Selangor came close to an equaliser in the second half when Hugo Bumus struck the post, but Buriram held on ahead of next Wednesday's return leg in Thailand. In other football news, Southampton have lost their appeal against their expulsion from the Championship playoffs over a spying scandal. The English Football League confirmed that Hull City will now face Middlesbrough in Saturday's playoff final, with promotion to the Premier League at stake. Southampton were kicked off from the playoffs and handed a 4-point deduction for next season after admitting multiple breaches of EFL regulations. And finally, in school sports, Victoria Junior College reclaimed the National School Games A Division boys hockey title with a 1-0 win over Raffles Institution. Captain Ajit Shanmugam scored the only goal after just 3 minutes, while goalkeeper Jovan Teo was instrumental in preserving the lead with several key saves. The victory at Sungkang Hockey Stadium also avenged VJC's defeat to RI in last year's final. And that's your sports update. I'm Joshua Vong.
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6: It's looking like a pretty wet morning with rain all the way till at least 11 a.m. and then conditions turning cloudy after that. Temperatures right now at 27 degrees.
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8: On the TPE towards the PIE after the KPE ECP exit, look out for an accident this early in the morning. Avoid lanes 1 and 3 if you're heading down that stretch. 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
16: 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Good morning.
3: Good morning, Singapore. We are back together again.
8: Yay.
3: We have missed you, Angel Tim.
8: minutes being on the show.
6: How was your little break?
8: The little break was very good. Yeah, for the first time, I got a little bit sun-kissed.
6: Okay,
8: in a long while.
6: You look a little darker.
8: Oh, thank you.
6: I'm surprised because we know you avoid the sun at all costs.
8: I do. Yeah. I do. Yeah, but I had good protection and yeah.
9: That's why you're not rashy.
8: Yes.
9: Right.
8: Exactly.
9: I mean, that is the problem, right?
8: I just went in for a little bit.
9: Yeah, but okay. I mean, at least you look healthier.
8: Oh, thank you.
9: Not like a vampire. Wow. Not like Robert Pattinson.
6: Okay. Okay. Well, you know, some vampires look quite good. You know, seductresses. I'm trying here. Yeah.
9: Okay. She looks better like that.
6: Okay.
8: Oh, wow. All right. Okay. All right. Enough about my skin color. Okay. Coming on The Big Show and The Big Show TV, we have Dr. Martha, who's coming in at 9 o'clock. But first, out of the Straits Times, Pongal is becoming the first neighborhood where your food and your security will come with batteries included. I'll tell you more in a while.
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1: Megan Thee Stallion and Dua Lipa, Sweetest Pie right here on Kiss 92. All the great songs in one place. Our Sweetie Pie is back.
2: Aww.
1: Angel Dew.
3: Wow.
4: Glenn has had nothing but nice things to say over the last few days about you. Because he clearly has missed you so much.
3: Such a warm welcome. Yeah. I missed you guys too.
1: This is the way it should be, right? Yeah. Every time like a member comes back from a holiday, we should welcome us back.
3: Exactly. Pom poms and cheerleaders, yes, and everything. It's a celebration.
1: That's a bit much, like pom pom and cheerleaders.
4: Okay.
3: Dom Perignon, maybe?
1: We already Prosecco. Short of manpower. Now that Cheyenne, you see, you didn't even realize Cheyenne was not around, right?
3: I knew she wasn't around because I said goodbye to her last Friday. I was here. I haven't been gone
1: that
3: long.
1: She's the main pom-pom girl. That is true. Moment you mentioned pom-pom girl, I think of Cheyenne.
3: Okay.
4: Yeah, except now Shalini is the pom-pom girl.
3: She'll have to take over that role.
4: Yes. Because when you look at Shalini, that's the first thing you think of, pom-poms and glitter.
1: I think of Shalini Susan, I think of a leader.
4: Ah, okay.
3: Absolutely.
1: This whole pom-pom thing is beyond her. Beneath and beyond.
3: All right, you're done. Can
4: yes.
3: I carry on with my story? Okay, this is what's going on, specifically in Pongal. If you're heading there anytime in the future and you see a robot rolling past with someone's bubble tea order, don't panic, because that's going to be the plan. Singapore is turning Pongal Digital District into a giant real-life AI playground with more delivery and patrol robots expected to start roaming the area by the end of this year. So big names like Grab and Certis are involved as well, alongside robotics firms and tech companies. Now, the robots won't just deliver your food to your doorstep. They'll also help with security patrol as well as cleaning. And because the district already has smart infrastructure built in, the robots can actually navigate roads, lifts, and pathways all on their own. Basically, the estate itself is designed to talk to the robots. Now, the whole idea is to currently test how AI and robotics can safely work in everyday life before actually rolling it out on a bigger scale across the rest of the island. So yes, your food delivery rider might eventually have wheels instead of a bicycle and might like talk like a robot because it is a robot.
4: And keeping your food delivery safe, how many times, right? We order stuff off like Foodpanda or some other platform and it never arrives, or they put it somewhere and then someone come and sapu and sweep it away.
3: Or they drink out of the cups and eat the food, so you won't have a problem with that. The story's in the Straits Times.
1: But you know what? I mean, I love how the Pongal residents are being used as guinea pigs.
3: You went Pongal, oh my gosh.
1: Right?
4: I'm telling you, bro, Pongal is so different. You gotta go and check it out.
1: It's okay if the robots attack, they'll be far away from our places of residence.
4: I feel like to Glenn,
3: it's not that far. It's a never-ending love story between Pongal and him, you know?
4: He probably thinks it's still like, you know, fishing 1979 boats. Where it's like the pig farms and fishing boats. Mm. It's very different now, bro. It's very high
3: you
4: tech.
3: You won't recognize it.
1: The only place in Pongal I've been to is the Pongal Golf Driving Range.
3: Of

0: course.
1: And that's pretty decent.
2: Oh, there you go.
0: Okay, okay. Yeah, we're getting somewhere then.
3: Glenn, Angel, and Tim, the big show. Kiss 92.
4: Mum, I found treasure.
5: Treasure? So far away from the beach.
4: Yeah, shipwrecked treasure. 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
4: Can we go now?
3: All the great songs in one place.
4: Kiss.
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1: Trending Now.
2: Yeah, just a quickie.
3: Let's go.
0: Trending Quickies.
4: An asteroid discovered last week will pass within roughly 57,000 miles of Earth. Oh. That's about one quarter the distance between Earth and the Moon. Oh. That's okay, we are safe.
1: Still far away.
4: Yeah. In China, scientists have discovered 61 new species of beetle that were always there but hadn't been discovered. Wow. Beetles. Mm. Domino's is getting ready for the World Cup, and if an American player gets a red card, they're going to give away up to $1 million worth of emergency pizzas.
1: Oh, what?
5: I love that. Yeah,
4: but to win, you have to register at their website.
1: Okay.
5: So it's not going to the player that got the red card, la. It's going to fans. Okay.
4: Yeah.
5: That's an awful...
1: So anyone who gets a red card from the American team, you get a pizza. Let's hope there are plenty of red cards there.
4: Yeah. But you need to register. Very smart campaign.
1: Yeah, it is.
4: Princess Diana's brother, Charles Spencer, the ninth Earl Spencer, has married Kat Jarman, an archaeologist and podcaster, 5 months after finalizing his divorce from third wife Karen Spencer. Wow, he's going for number four.
1: Mm. Nice.
4: Okay. Hayden Panettiere has written her memoir, This Is Me, A Reckoning, in which she claims that an Oscar-winning actor and director exposed himself to her when she was just 19. No name was given.
1: Oh.
4: Do you know?
1: No. Okay. I mean, but I love it at how at her age, she's only all of 36 years old, she's written a memoir.
5: Yes. So much life history, you know, for her.
4: All right. And fun over the weekend in Disneyland, where a Mandalorian approached fans at the Magic Kingdom, removed his helmet, and it was actually Pedro Pascal.
1: Oh, the original
5: Mandalorian. Yes, this is the way. All right. Well, one more piece of news. If you have been having trouble trying to find your Spotify for the last week or so, you probably didn't realize they changed the icon to a disco ball, basically to signify 20 years.
4: It's still green.
5: Yes.
4: Right?
5: But I mean, you know, if you're used to seeing the logo in a specific way, sometimes when they change it, you're a bit confused.
1: You will live.
5: Mm. Anyway, the good news is, after facing a lot of backlash, Spotify has assured everybody that from next week, the old logo will return.
1: I feel left out. I don't even have the disco ball. So by the time they revert it back to whatever it is, I won't have even seen it.
5: I mean, you know,
4: you can't party with Spotify then.
5: Yeah, you got to check it out, because they will tell you stuff like, what is the first song you ever streamed?
1: I'm upset.
5: What is the most streamed artist? And thanks to my son over the years, my number one streamed artist, bro, would you believe, is The Wiggles. The Wiggles.
4: I don't know whether it's number one streamed or the first song you actually played when you joined Spotify.
5: Oh, no. They will tell you both. So my first song was Chuck Berry, Johnny Be Good.
4: Okay.
5: But the most streamed artist of all time for me is The Wiggles.
1: Well
5: so
1: done.
5: So sad.
4: All right, that's it for Trending Quickies.
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8: These are your news headlines. I'm Joshua Vong. Governments across Asia are tightening border screening and quarantine measures as health authorities respond to a growing Ebola outbreak in Central Africa. Singapore's Communicable Diseases Agency says it is closely monitoring the situation and will require travellers arriving from affected areas to watch for Ebola symptoms for 21 days if they become unwell. It says arrivals showing symptoms linked to Ebola are already subject to medical assessments at checkpoints. China, Hong Kong, Japan, South Korea, India, Vietnam and Indonesia have also introduced increased monitoring or quarantine preparations at ports of entry. Deputy Prime Minister Gan Kim Yong says Singapore must position itself as a trusted artificial intelligence financial hub. Speaking at the launch of a new DBS Bank study, DPM Gan said future financial centres will be judged by how responsibly they use and scale AI technology. The study ranked Singapore among the world's most AI-ready financial hubs across 15 cities, with the Republic scoring strongly for trust. However, Singapore lagged behind New York and San Francisco in terms of talent. DPM Gan says Singapore's advantage will come from being a place where AI solutions can be tested and deployed in real-world financial systems, but stressed the importance of workforce upgrading. The Health Sciences Authority is warning members of the public against purchasing or consuming an herbal product that contains a potent steroid. It found that the Huangniu Muzong Fengqing Cao Yao contained dexamethasone, a prescription medication usually used to treat inflammation. The HSA says unsupervised use of steroids like dexamethasone may lead to conditions such as diabetes and bone disorders, but suddenly stopping the medication can also be risky. Sellers and suppliers have been ordered to stop selling the product immediately. Singapore's aviation regulator says it is closely monitoring fuel-related emergencies declared by airlines, as the conflict in the Middle East forces some flights to take longer routes. The Civil Aviation Authority of Singapore says airlines must ensure aircraft carry enough fuel for extended journeys and unexpected situations, despite rising fuel costs. The warning comes as aviation safety risks rise across the Asia-Pacific region. Singapore also recorded more turbulence incidents and runway incursions this year. This included the severe turbulence on Singapore Airlines flight SQ321, which left one passenger dead and 79 others injured. And finally, Cultural Medallion recipient J.M. Sali, a leading figure in Singapore's Tamil literary scene, has died in Tamil Nadu in India at the age of 87. Born in Irawancheri in India, Mr. Sali's career in newspapers and broadcasting span over six decades. He was a renowned translator and newswriter. He produced over 50 books on the Singaporean Tamil identity, weaving contemporary social issues with cultural heritage in novels, short stories and plays. Mr. Sali has received the Southeast Asian Writer Award in Bangkok. Last year, he also received the Tamil Chuda Lifetime Achiever Award for his influence on the language.
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2: 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What's up? This is Elijah Woods, and you are listening to Kiss 92, all the great songs in one place. Spin.

365. Good morning and happy Thursday. You know, my goal in life right now is to feel regulated and genuinely happy. I hope that's your goal too. And always remember, Kiss loves you. XOXO. Call me.

0: All right. So this is a pretty short one, Lo, okay?
1: This is a new one. We've never played this before.
2: No.
0: No, we have.
1: We
0: couple
1: have
0: of
1: not.
0: Times. Charlene,
1: I don't
0: please.
1: Remember.
2: Is this a game?
0: No, it's not a game.
2: Oh,
0: it's just
2: not.
0: A segment where I tell you about some weird things or stories from around the world.
2: Wild
0: right?
2: and wacky, right?
0: Wild and wacky.
1: Tim's weird, wild and wacky world.
0: Yeah, although this one should be more Gila and Gundu. Okay. So there is an influencer in her mid-20s over in the US, quite popular, who recently made news, right? Her post went viral because she admitted that she had recently gone for a nose job. Mm. Rhinoplasty, all right? And that basically involves restructuring, reconstructing of someone's nose, mm-hmm. right? And when pressed for why she actually did it, her response was, it wasn't just to look better, wasn't just because she was unhappy with her nose. Her exact words were, when I have children,
1: yeah.
0: I don't want them to be stuck with my old nose. So by getting facial reconstruction or rhinoplasty, getting a new nose, her children will inherit the new nose.
2: Of course they will, yes.
0: And not the original nose that she was born with.
2: It's a new thing, haven't you heard? Oh my God.
0: Well done.
1: Oh,
2: I fear for
1: is
2: the future.
1: Is she pretty? Is she pretty? Like right now?
0: She's pretty.
1: Okay, then it's okay. She can get away.
2: Oh, forgiven.
1: Anything.
0: Okay. Yeah. All right. So there you go. Hopefully that made all of us feel a little bit more clever today.
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0: is the day.
1: It's my golf day
2: wait.
1: Today.
0: Okay.
1: Come
0: okay.
1: on.
0: What time are you playing?
1: Let's go. We're teeing off at 12:57.
0: Okay, you should be safe, okay? Because according to my weather app, it is going to be a rainy, rainy morning, but all that rain should subside by about 11 a.m. Okay, but the grass is still going to be wet, though.
1: You know how much we pay to join a golf course? And why? Because of the drainage system.
0: Okay, alright, so you're covered.
1: So everything will be fine.
0: Okay, well, temperatures right now, 27 degrees.
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1: It's not exactly a school field, no, Tim.
0: Okay, la, yeah. Very good, la, your golf course.
2: All right, okay, let's look through the roads. That situation that I talked about on the TPE with two lanes being affected now has three lanes being affected. If anyone is heading down that stretch, this is on the TPE towards the PIE right after the KPE ECP exit. This is causing a backup all the way to Punggol Road. Anyone know anything about this situation at all? Please inform us, 8855-0920.
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0: Jay Sean featuring Lil Wayne down right here on Kiss 92. All the great songs in one place. It is time to spy the lie. I'm sure, Angel, you've missed this.
1: I have missed it.
2: And now we got chance, okay? Because yes. Shia not here anymore to get all the answers correct. Now we have a chance.
0: And
2: Angel,
0: today I designed it just so that Angel will win.
2: Okay.
0: At least, yeah. I mean, I think Angel will get the answer right, and I think everybody will get the answer.
2: No pressure.
1: Okay.
0: Yeah, yeah. Sometimes it's nice to feel like a winner.
1: Yeah, it does.
0: Which is
1: it
0: why
1: does,
0: Breakfast Bingo, there are no losers.
1: Please let me feel like a winner today.
0: Although most of the time they deserve to lose on Breakfast Bingo, but we make them win so they feel like it's
1: amazing.
0: A great start to the day.
2: It's so nice. You know, what Glenn giveth, he taketh away in the same breath.
1: Right? It's a special talent.
0: Correct. Okay, here we go. Timbaland. Brooks. Asics. Nike.
2: Okay.
0: Timberland. Brooks. Asics. Nike.
1: Well, you said you made it easy.
0: Okay. Each of the brands I just mentioned, you can pay now. You know, the station later. Each of you will have to fork out like $5,000 for that one mention. Oh my god, make that two mentions now.
1: Two.
0: Timberland.
1: Third mention.
0: Timberland, Brooks, Asics, Nike. Spy the lie. Angel Chip.
1: Timberland,
0: okay. Tim?
2: Timberland.
0: Shalini Susan.
3: Timberland.
0: All of you are correct!
1: Yay!
0: Why, Angel?
1: You know what? I'm drawing a complete blank. Well, it's the only pair of shoes that I own.
0: Okay.
1: Out of those brands.
2: I got two reasons. Can I give them both? I got to give you one.
0: You can give me both.
2: Okay. Well, Timberland is the only one that's boots. The rest are athletic shoes.
0: Okay.
2: And the other reason is Timberland is the only one that's a rapper.
1: Yeah, Timberland.
0: Okay, nothing to do with the rapper.
1: Okay.
0: Shalini?
3: I'm going with the fact that the rest are sportswear.
0: Okay, I mean
3: brands. Yeah,
0: yeah. I mean that's true. But more specifically, Timberland, they're the only brand that does not make running shoes.
1: Yes, this is true. Mm. This is true.
0: Okay,
1: we all winners. Yay!
0: Yay! Coming up at 7 is Tim's Breakfast Bingo.
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2: These are your news headlines. I'm Joshua Vong. More than 130 people have been arrested in Singapore as part of a transnational scam crackdown involving law enforcement agencies across 10 territories. Operation Frontier Plus 3 involved more than 3,200 officers, including in Canada, South Korea, Malaysia, Thailand, and Indonesia. The two-month crackdown that started in March investigated more than 7,500 individuals, with about $963 million lost in total to scams. Singapore authorities looked into over 1,000 individuals, linked to almost $70 million in losses, freezing more than 2,300 bank accounts and seizing almost $35 million. COE prices for bigger cars rose to more than $129,000 in the latest bidding exercise, while premiums for smaller cars dipped slightly. Cat B COEs, used for larger and more powerful cars, climbed 2.6% to just over $129,500. Meanwhile, Cat A premiums for smaller cars and electric vehicles fell marginally to around $124,200. Open category COEs rose to $130,000, while motorcycle premiums increased to just under $9,700. Commercial vehicle COEs recorded the biggest jump, rising 5.4% to a record high of around $92,200. The Land Transport Authority says more COEs will be available between May and July of this year. Stocks in Singapore ended lower yesterday, with the benchmark Straits Times Index losing 0.5% to finish at 5,045 points. Wilmar International led the gainers on the Blue Chip Index, rising 2.2% to end at $3.73. The worst STI performer yesterday was Yangtze Jiang Shipbuilding, which fell 3.3% to $3.81. All three local banks ended lower. DBS lost 1.1% to close at $61.30, while OCBC fell 0.8% to $23.24. UOB was also down, falling 0.4% to end the day at $37.59. A Malaysian woman has been arrested for her suspected role in a government official impersonation scam. The 34-year-old, who was nabbed on Tuesday while trying to leave Singapore, is believed to have been a mule in a transnational scam group. Police seized two gold bars during her arrest. The arrest took place after a scam victim, who handed the gold items to the suspect, lodged a police report. Since March, 26 Malaysians have been arrested here for facilitating scam networks. Malaysia's communications minister says the country's unity government will remain intact until the end of its term, amid speculation that snap elections are about to be called. Speaking after a cabinet meeting yesterday, Mr. Fahmi Fazil said that Barisan Nasional, Gabungan Rakyat Sabah and Gabungan Parti Sarawak have pledged to support the government. His remarks are aimed at easing concerns about the stability of Prime Minister Anwar Ibrahim's administration. Tensions had been growing within the ruling alliance, while Mr. Anwar's People's Justice Party was also rocked by the resignations of some ministers. Malaysia's next general election must be held by February of 2028.
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2: Kicking off with football, and Aston Villa are Europa League champions. They cruised to a 3-0 victory over German side Freiburg in Istanbul last night, ending the club's 30-year wait for silverware. Yuri Tielemans opened the scoring with a superb volley, before Emi Buendia curled home a stunning second on the stroke of half-time. Morgan Rogers added a third after the break, as Unai Emery's side cruised to victory. The victory seals Villa's second major European title and their first trophy since 1996. Here in the region, defending champions Buriram United will take a narrow lead into the second leg of the ASEAN Club Championship Shopee Cup final after they beat Malaysia Selangor 1-0. Thailand international Supanat Muanta scored the only goal in the 25th minute at the MBPJ Stadium. Selangor came close to an equaliser in the second half when Hugo Bumus struck the post, but Buriram held on ahead of next Wednesday's return leg in Thailand. In other football news, Southampton have lost their appeal against their expulsion from the Championship playoffs over a spying scandal. The English Football League confirmed that Hull City will now face Middlesbrough in Saturday's playoff final, with promotion to the Premier League at stake. Southampton were kicked off from the playoffs and handed a four-point deduction for next season, after admitting multiple breaches of EFL regulations. And finally, in school sports, Victoria Junior College reclaimed the National School Games A Division boys hockey title with a 1-0 win over Raffles Institution. Captain Ajit Shanmugam scored the only goal after just 3 minutes, while goalkeeper Jovan Teo was instrumental in preserving the lead with several key saves. The victory at Sengkang Hockey Stadium also avenged VJC's defeat to RI in last year's final. And that's your sports update. I'm Joshua Vong.
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12: Good morning, Singapore, and welcome to the biggest and best breakfast show in the world. We are The Big Show, Glenn, Angel and the bro. Woo! Timo, Shalini Susan is here. We're still looking for Cheyenne's replacement.
13: Yes.
12: And the latest update is I think we're getting close.
13: Ooh, oh, that should be exciting.
12: Getting close.
13: But no,
12: I think
13: Shalini
12: Susan is also getting a bit nervous now because she has no idea who's going to be her new
13: sidekick.
14: Yeah, we should have turned this into like a reality TV show, right?
13: Oh, that
14: the hunt
13: fun.
14: For the new Cheyenne.
12: Please, don't mention that word anymore, okay? You know how many years I've been proposing that we have our own reality show?
14: Ah,
13: many years.
12: Many, okay. Many years.
13: No one,
12: and there are many
13: to
12: witnesses.
13: Yeah.
12: All of them think no one's going to watch our reality show. But I beg to differ.
14: All right. Well, you know, we need you to share and tell our bosses and tell everybody with your responses, with your emails, with your campaigning, with your marches. Okay, that might be a bit
12: too
14: dramatic.
12: Like I've got a lot of time.
14: No, you lie. I'm talking about our fans lah, who want to see the reality TV show of The Big Show come to life.
12: Then you must say, dear
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12: Big Show fans. Mm. And then I won't.
14: Okay, dear Big Show fans,
12: yes.
14: We need your voices. Mm. We need your actions. Please,
12: yep,
14: help this reality show for The Big Show come to fruition.
12: Yeah. Do you want to watch us behind the scenes? Do you want to see me come out of the shower in the morning?
13: 8855-0920. 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
12: Haenyeo.
14: 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Call us right now at 6691-0920.

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1: Today's word of the day, altruistic, is an adjective that defines showing unselfish concern for the welfare of others. 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
0: For Tim's
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0: Breakfast.
2: Bingo.
0: Bingo.
3: On the line, we got James Brown. I feel good. How are you doing today, James?
4: You're good.
5: Good morning, James.
6: James, you like you're a James Bond fan or a James Brown fan?
4: No fan. Fan of myself.
3: Fan of himself. Wow.
6: Where are you calling us from?
4: I'm at home.
3: At home.
6: One thing.
3: Yeah. No need to go work today. Is it you, Skyver?
4: No, preparing.
3: Okay. Well, I hope you prepare to win because this is your opportunity to play Breakfast Bingo. Are you ready, bro?
4: Yes.
3: All right, your time starts now. B, located at number 1 Clooney Road and is a UNESCO World Heritage Site.
4: Huh?
3: Yeah, this place. Got a lot of flower.
4: Botanic Garden.
3: Very good. I, another word for purposely.
4: For what?
3: Purposely.
4: Purposely.
3: Ask for help.
4: Help.
6: Intentionally.
3: An amphibian that looks like a lizard. Don't know, ask for help.
4: Help.
5: Newt.
3: G. A lingering feeling of resentment or ill will towards someone.
4: Help.
5: Grudge.
3: And finally, come on, this one you gotta give us, lah. To purposely exclude someone from a group.
4: Occlusion.
3: Ostracized. All correct.
5: Did you say occlusion?
3: Occlusion.
6: Okay, I like that actually. I think it's a very cool sounding
5: inclusion
6: word.
5: Inclusion and occlusion. Okay, thank you for that, James. Yeah. And you should be saying thank you because you've won that Jeju inspired performance dining experience for two worth $400 from Jeju Haenyeo.
4: Yeah, thank you. Thank you.
6: Thank you for listening. Have a nice day.
4: Yep, you too.

0: Charlie XCX, Rock Music. Baby Monster, Chum. Madison Beer, Love a Girl. The Chainsmokers and Oaks, Echo. Moona, Eastside Girls.
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5: All right, on the PIE towards Changi, after Eng Neo Avenue, a vehicle has broken down. And also this one in from Cindy. Thank you so much for messaging us. She says, terrible traffic jam on the TPE heading towards the PIE with congestion all the way to Punggol Road. I think that might still be the one that happened early this morning and with some lanes closed. If you do have any news about anything that's going on out there, please message us just like Cindy did. 8855-0920.
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0: 3, 2, 1. 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
2: Yay, let's do this. I've missed it at number five.
1: I used to think I was indecisive, but now I'm not sure.
3: Bro.
2: At number four.
1: I was really productive today, emotionally.
2: Oh, yes.
3: That's what counts.
2: At number three.
1: Everything is under control-ish.
2: Yeah, ish.
3: Kinda.
2: At number two.
1: I usually find myself somewhere in between, I got this, and what is happening?
2: Who am I? And the top Facebook post that Glenn has come across.
1: I've been told I need professional help, so I'm looking for a butler, a maid, and a chauffeur.
2: Ooh, oh, me too.
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7: These are your news headlines. I'm Joshua Vong. More than 130 people have been arrested in Singapore as part of a transnational scam crackdown involving law enforcement agencies across 10 territories. Operation Frontier Plus 3 involved more than 3,200 officers, including in Canada, South Korea, Malaysia, Thailand, and Indonesia. The two-month crackdown that started in March investigated more than 7,500 individuals, with about $963 million lost in total to scams. Singapore authorities looked into over 1,000 individuals, linked to almost $70 million in losses, freezing more than 2,300 bank accounts and seizing almost $35 million. COE prices for bigger cars rose to more than $129,000 in the latest bidding exercise, while premiums for smaller cars dipped slightly. Cat B COEs, used for larger and more powerful cars, climbed 2.6% to just over $129,500. Meanwhile, Cat A premiums for smaller cars and electric vehicles fell marginally to around $124,200. Open category COEs rose to $130,000, while motorcycle premiums increased to just under $9,700. Commercial vehicle COEs recorded the biggest jump, rising 5.4% to a record high of around $92,200. The Land Transport Authority says more COEs will be available between May and July of this year. Stocks in Singapore ended lower yesterday, with the benchmark Straits Times Index losing 0.5% to finish at 5,045 points. Wilmar International led the gainers on the Blue Chip Index, rising 2.2% to end at $3.73. The worst STI performer yesterday was Yangtze Jiang Shipbuilding, which fell 3.3% to $3.81. All three local banks ended lower. DBS lost 1.1% to close at $61.30, while OCBC fell 0.8% to $23.24. UOB was also down, falling 0.4% to end the day at $37.59. A Malaysian woman has been arrested for her suspected role in a government official impersonation scam. The 34-year-old, who was nabbed on Tuesday while trying to leave Singapore, is believed to have been a mule in a transnational scam group. Police seized two gold bars during her arrest. The arrest took place after a scam victim, who handed the gold items to the suspect, lodged a police report. Since March, 26 Malaysians have been arrested here for facilitating scam networks. Malaysia's communications minister says the country's unity government will remain intact until the end of its term, amid speculation that snap elections are about to be called. Speaking after a cabinet meeting yesterday, Mr. Fahmi Fazil said that Barisan Nasional, Gabungan Rakyat Sabah and Gabungan Parti Sarawak have pledged to support the government. His remarks are aimed at easing concerns about the stability of Prime Minister Anwar Ibrahim's administration. Tensions had been growing within the ruling alliance, while Mr. Anwar's People's Justice Party was also rocked by the resignations of some ministers. Malaysia's next general election must be held by February of 2028.
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0: Let's go. 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It's Travel Thursday with Angel.
1: And this week we're in South Korea. You know, this week, this entire week, we've been giving away that Jeju Haenyeo dining experience, right?
2: 안녕하세요. Yeah.
1: So we are in Jeju because Jeju is hosting something called the 2026 Purple Week Festival from the 5th of June until the 20th of June. And it's basically a giant K-culture treasure hunt across the island.
2: Okay.
1: So think K-drama filming locations, K-pop locations, hidden cafes.
3: Itaewon.
2: What?
1: Okay. What's Itaewon?
3: It's a place.
1: Okay. And scenic stops.
3: Hello, Miss Travel Thursday.
1: No, I know, but I'm doing something specific. So stop talking. And scenic stops all wrapped into a stamp treasure hunt. So basically what happens, if you fly to Jeju, you'll pick up a free stamp book at the airport.
3: Oh, Jeju, right? You know, like Itaewon, you don't know.
1: Collect stamps at the different locations around the island. Then you redeem exclusive gifts at the end of your trip.
2: Okay.
1: After finding all those stamps. Now, there are also cultural workshops like Korean gimbap making sessions, which Shalini will love, and traditional key ring crafting. Now, time-wise, it's perfect for Singaporeans because we have the June holidays coming up. And next week is the final week of school, right?
2: Yes, it is.
1: Especially with Korea travel booming again, thanks to the K-wave, the K-pop, and the BTS comeback hype, it is perfect timing. I'm putting the article up just in case you haven't planned your June holidays yet. It is on our Facebook page. 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
2: You know, something that's pretty big as well is the K-food, particularly because of Netflix and things like that. They've been doing all these like culinary chef wars, culinary class wars. A lot of the tours involving Korea now is basically just to go restaurant hopping of all these famous chefs across Korea.
1: I'm so excited to be trying a Korean cuisine with you guys tomorrow night. Well, not trying. I haven't had it in like, I would say decades. I'm very, very excited.
2: You will have a good time.
3: Yeah, next time come to Pyongyang as well.
1: Okay, next week. Next Travel Thursday.
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2: Listen to the rhythm of the falling rain. Coming down until at least 10 a.m. Yes. 27 degrees. And the afternoon, though, fortunately for Glenn, who's going to be playing golf, looks to be cloudy. No rain in sight as of yet.
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1: Not much going on except for that peak hour traffic. And remember, we had that one specific situation earlier that Cindy messaged in. That might still be there. I won't know until you message us. This was on the TPE towards the PIE with congestion all the way to Pongal Road. Let us know. 8855-0920.

0: right snap.
1: Glenn's impossible question.
2: It's impossible.
3: The Grand Canyon can hold around how many footballs, you think?
4: Footballs?
3: Of American football footballs.
4: Footballs.
0: Oh, like the rugby footballs.
3: Yes, yes.
0: Wow, the Grand Canyon.
3: Yeah.
0: Oh, my goodness.
3: The Grand Canyon.
0: What
3: how many footballs do you think the Grand Canyon can hold?
0: I mean, some people have just too much time on their
4: hands. Do we even get...
3: it's the impossible question.
4: Do we get multiple choice at least?
3: No.
4: Oh, my God. How are we going to do this?
3: Just give it a shot. It's the impossible question.
0: 2.5 million.
3: 2.5 million? Okay.
4: I say 2.5 billion.
3: 2.5 billion. Have you been to the Grand Canyon?
4: No, but I've seen pictures.
3: Yeah, I've seen
4: thanks to YouTube. Well. I've traveled the world.
3: Okay. You say...
4: 2.5 billion. She said 2.5 million.
3: Okay. Shalini, Susan?
5: 10 million.
3: 10 million, the Grand Canyon. That's not grand enough.
0: No.
3: If it's just 10 million.
0: Well, I said 2.5. So
3: still
0: it's
3: not
0: so
3: grand
0: small.
3: Enough.
0: Okay.
4: I said 2.5 billion.
3: That's better.
0: What is it?
3: But all of you are wrong. The Grand Canyon can hold around 900 trillion footballs.
4: Oh,
3: wow. That's how grand the canyon is.
0: Wow.
4: So in other words, I was the closest and so I win.
0: Not really, no.
4: Yeah.
0: 900 trillion and 2 billion is very
3: different. I'll leave this to Angel. If she says you win, you win.
0: No. You know how many extra zeros a trillion has?
4: Yeah, but I was the closest.
0: No, the closest.
3: Yes, can we give it to him or not?
4: Yes.
0: Fine, give it to him.
4: Cheyenne, I hope you're listening. Suck it.
0: Oh, my goodness.
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